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2: 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Let me tell you this. 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I want a new song. Move with it. 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
7: Consume, spend, buy!
6: Please! Last year the ASA removed thousands that weren't.
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I wanna see you shake it. 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
2: Remember that night at the Hippodrome? 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Heart quicken, south of the river. 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

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blood, I'm a blood, I'm a blood, I'm a blood, I'm a blood, I'm a blood, I'm a blood, I'm a blood, I'm a blood, I'm a blood, I'm a blood, I'm a blood, I'm a blood, I'm a blood, I'm a blood, I'm a blood, I'm a blood, I'm a blood, I'm a blood, I'm a blood, I'm a blood, I'm a blood, I'm a blood, I'm a blood, I'm a blood, I'm a blood, I'm a blood, I'm a blood, I'm a blood, I'm a blood, I'm a blood, I'm a blood, I'm a blood, I'm a blood, I'm a blood, I'm a blood, I'm a blood, I'm a blood, I'm a blood,

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6: Please! Last year, the ASA removed thousands that weren't.
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6: 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Last year the ASA removed thousands that weren't.
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Good morning, everyone. As usual with the Joe Show, on season, on brand, you've always got to add about 5 minutes of stoppage time. 10 minutes on a rainy day. But we're here, good morning. Let me know if you're around.

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4: Yes, welcome to the Joe Show. We're back in Jesus College and the sun is shining outside. They're very tight on security though, because their ball is coming up. So there's a very clear sign that says no visitors, but apart from that, you know, it's all fine. You know, I was thinking, potentially a strategy you could have if you were to, and now I'm in no way endorsing this whatsoever on Ofcom regulated radio, but if you were to attempt to sort of break into this ball that they're having, a great strategy surely would be, you know, you hide within the Cam FM studio. Although, I mean, it would be probably quite boring. You'd have to be in there for about 12 hours and it gets quite hot in the summer. Just a thought. You know, not a provocation in any way.

I actually don't know who the headliner is at Jesus. John's has the one and only AJ Tracy, live and direct. So that's going to be interesting. It's not quite Dylan from Merton Ball though, is it?

Once again, I remind you that you can text into the show. Well, you can text me. I've heard a bit of that already. Thank you. Or you can go to the online web form, camfm.co.uk/player, or email studio@camfm.co.uk. There are other ways of getting in contact with the show via various social media pages, which, as always, I hasten to add, I will not be checking. But, you know, I'll be there in spirit.

This, by the way, is One Drop by Willie Lindo. We began the Joe Show with Ebb Tide by Houston and Dorsey from their album At the World's Most Famous Beach. And then we had the new ones of Ariki Streets by Hani Sigari. From their rather more recent 2024 album, Still Here, Season 2. And they have a lot of versions of that song.

on a sunny day like this, you need a bit of guitar heavy reggae, don't you? There is promise of sun today. I've seen it this morning. But hey, get in touch. Let me know. What is this... Actually, I forgot what day it was. What does this Thursday bring for you? For me, it brings lots of people passing by the window outside. But we haven't had our regular customer yet. The same woman who comes every Thursday morning outside the front window, sort of does that thing that people do when they look like they're lost in the street and kind of turns around and looks, and then looks at the studio and goes, "Oh my God, there's a radio studio in there," as if it's like new news every week. I don't know, I just find that amusing.

Some of these messages that we get in the Calm FM inbox are amazing, especially these new releases. We've been emailed of a new release, courtesy of new music at airdrops with z.io, which is Splish Splash by Puddin' P, which sounds like a great record. Also being promoted to us is Where the Money At by Bankroll Breezy. Now, unfortunately for the sort of general vibe of the show today, we aren't going to be able to play any Puddin' P. But just imagine it, okay? Or listen in your own time. I'm sure it's great.

Who'd have thought I would have been able to keep a 9-minute track going? But there you are. Some call it talent. Others call it a lack of creativity. But yes, Willie Lindo. One drop from his album, Breezing. I think this is the only track on the album with any lyrics. Because, hey, we can't go completely instrumental, can we?

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1: The same woman who turns up every Thursday and looks confused outside has returned, and it was a pretty good payoff. She looked just as confused as she did last week. Yeah.

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2: Well, what's been going on in the life of Joe recently? It was my birthday yesterday. Happy birthday, Joe. Woo! Thanks. It was fun. It was an interesting birthday. You know, 23. It's kind of getting on. Feeling like I'm very much approaching the mid-20s, which is a scary time.

It was the World Cup yesterday. I don't know if anyone saw that. England versus Croatia. A game full of surprises, you know.

I was away this weekend. I was in Devon. It was very nice. Swam in the sea. And general kind of mucking about, as you do. Yeah, it's nice. Lots of cake, obviously. 3 cakes in the past 2 days.

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Get in touch. That was... Sorry, I lost my running order. That was Cesar, a great Portuguese artist with lots of fun instrumental stuff. Now, you know, I guess we couldn't have a show post an England game without some kind of reference, I suppose. I'll do this to appease the listeners. It was either this or Kate Bush, so you've got the jam instead.

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It's about as patriotic as this show gets. Let's change the mood.

So my transition's just been too slick there, sorry. West Side Cowboy, that was. It completely took me by surprise, that end. But yeah, what a tune. They're the ones to watch. I think they've been promoted by Six Music recently.

Coming up next on Calm FM at 9 o'clock is Airwaves. What about Irish music? So tune in if you're interested in that. But hey, you got 15 more minutes of the Joe Show, give or take a few minutes. Injury time. So stick around.

quickest. No one in the world. Some classic late 90s stuff.

Discovery Zone with a classic of the Joe Show and the 2020s more generally, which is, you know, revival, the 80s synth stuff. The Joe Show's a bit one note, isn't it?

I mean, there's two ways to interpret this track, aren't there? As it verges close to dance music, could this be the pre-fill dance music on Cam FM, or could it be the Joe Show? You never know. And I think that's a perfect time to move on. Time for a big number I've been listening to a lot.

Smertz, the iconic Norwegian electronic duo. You got time and I got money. And that is where we will leave it today. The title track of the Choice Show this week. Thanks so much for listening, everybody. I will leave you with the Waterboys and their incredible track, Meridian West. Thank you so much for tuning in. See you next week.

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navigating my way through eyes that I do not recognize. 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Oh, I, and I intend to hold you high. I wanna be your samurai, yeah. And I intend to simplify and ask myself questions like, do we need to have a mansion?

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1: And me, George.
0: And we actually have two special guests this week.
2: Hello.
0: Do you want to introduce yourself?
2: I'm Finn. One of the guests.
0: Yep.
1: And this is
3: Andy.
0: Yep. Live from Jesus Radio Shoot. We're actually not live.
1: We're actually not live because Bumps is kind of like screwed our schedule a little bit.
0: That's fine.
1: We don't complain.
0: We've got two special architecture guests and they are giving us their song recs. I actually haven't heard any of them, so I'm really excited.
1: Me neither. So this could be like a mixed bag. We don't really know.
0: Whose song was that?
1: That was Andy's first song. Do you know which songs you sent in? You can announce which one it was. It was the very first one.
3: I might butcher the names for some of them.
0: If you've ever listened before, you'd know.
1: We always butcher the names every single time anyway. But go on. Do you know the first one off the top of your head?
3: For the first one, actually, it's in French. I have no idea.
1: I think that might be Spanish.
3: Maybe Portuguese. I'm not sure. But the second one, I can safely say, A Festa by the Trubi Trio, a German...
1: Buddy's jumping ahead. We're playing that one after Finn's.
3: Oh, yeah.
0: That was Augustin Perea.
1: That was Después de las Seis, I think.
0: I can't read.
1: Okay, that sounds Spanish to me. Anyway. Lovely song. We've got a mixed kind of Finn will play a song, Andy will play a song. We'll rotate. Nice. We'll ask them about it. Maybe we'll do a proper interview, ask them a few interesting questions. Should we jump into the next one?
0: I think so.
1: This is...

0: That was Empty and Silent by, I can't read that by, it's
1: by bad. King Cruel. Really nice song, that's one of yours, Finn.
2: Thank you.
1: Are you going to maybe tell us about it?
2: Yeah, that's, well, the album itself it's from is actually a dubstep album, which brought back memories of listening to Minecraft parodies.
1: I like that.
2: But no, it's a really cool album, 2023, really nice. Yeah.
1: Very nice.
0: Nice.
1: Andy, let's get your thoughts on that.
3: It was a really nice song.
2: Was it niche enough?
1: Yes. Was it niche
0: enough? It was niche enough. Thank you for sticking to on. That was our brief, we said. Keep it niche.
1: Yeah, it has to be
0: sub
1: 1,000
0: plays. If it's over 1,000 plays, then
1: it's
0: we
1: not
0: can't.
1: We should also just quickly mention, if you didn't catch the introduction, because there may have been a slight producer
0: technical
1: error.
0: Technical.
1: This is ArcsUp Radio, and we're bringing you an episode today with two guests, Andy and Finn.
2: Hello.
0: For the second time. That one was smoother, but...
1: Yeah, we did actually...
0: In case anyone missed it, in case you're just tuning in, don't know why you wouldn't be here. Bang on when we start.
1: Yeah, you've missed two brilliant songs. The songs of which in this episode will all be in... Actually, you're looking at me like you've definitely not done it, have you? Okay, there's going to be a playlist.
0: There will be a
1: playlist. Linked in the Instagram bio.
0: This one and the one last week and the one from the week before will be up. I've just... Right, I'm getting tattered by the guests. I have been busy. Actually, you know, I've been busy with architecture work, and last week when I was really in the depths of it, I was listening to Minecraft parodies.
2: Oh,
1: wow. Finn, where can you find the episode playlist? What's the Instagram?
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3: It's important.
1: And if you actually do have any maybe like comments on anything put ahead today, you can't actually message in on the online web form.
0: Yeah, this is a pre-recording, unfortunately.
1: So
0: but feel free to let us know.
1: A DM on Instagram.
0: Yeah, you can DM us on Instagram.
1: 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And Andy, why don't you tell us a little bit about the song you've got up next?
3: Oh, the next one, yeah. Afesta, it is an electronic mashup of a traditional bossa nova song from
1: That's
3: Brazil.
1: Cool.
3: And this is a German trio, as their name would suggest, tribute trio.
1: Cool.
3: Shout out to one of my friends, Donny, who introduced this song last year.
0: Wow.
3: It's a wonderful song.
1: Shout out.
2: Shout out, Donny.
1: Ridiculous. Okay, this is Afesta.

0: What a song.
1: That was really nice.
0: That was very nice. I enjoyed that one.
1: Andy, why don't you tell us a story about you driving back from Croatia? You
2: just last time we were driving back from Croatia, it's like a 7-hour trip. And we were all extremely tired. And then we got to the border, Hungarian-Croatian border. This started playing in the car and we all started shaking it together. We were like five of us and the car like almost tipped over. It was really nice.
1: Andy, what car do you drive?
2: It was a Estra, I think.
1: All right. Maybe not.
2: Yeah.
1: Do you think an insurance company would ever bank on this guy not crashing?
2: I don't know. But if they understood the reason, if they heard the song, I think.
0: They heard the song, you think they would.
3: Valid, yeah. How it works.
0: They would accept that.
1: Yeah. How are you two feeling after your crit?
3: Ooh.
1: Sore topic.
3: Not bad.
1: Yeah.
0: Happy it's over.
3: Good. Happy it's over.
1: Congrats to any listeners, architecture listeners that have also
0: design
1: just finished
0: listeners.
1: Their crit. Design, I keep forgetting they exist.
0: Yeah.
1: Bless. Although they didn't really seem to. I saw a lot of them wandering around the building during their crit day, so maybe they all didn't really stay like we did. I don't know. If you're a designer,
0: you just wanted to drop that you stayed all day. You get it.
1: I stayed for my first full crit ever.
0: Wait, ever?
1: I think I've ever stayed for a full one before that now.
3: Wow.
0: That's disrespectful.
1: Because I'm always in the afternoon, so I just come in the afternoon, I stay for the whole afternoon.
0: To be fair, most of the time I'm in the morning.
1: Well. How about, I propose we move on to Finn's next song, which is, do you want to tell us now or do you want to tell us
3: after? Yeah, I can say now. Yeah. It's Mos Def, Made to December. I'll let it play.
1: Let it play, yeah.

0: That was May December by Mos Def. That was
1: That's very
0: really
1: nice.
0: good.
1: You had a fun fact you wanted to
2: Yeah,
1: tell us?
2: fun fact, a lot of the sounds in that song are made by just reversing the original track, which I
3: Damn.
2: thought was really cool. Very much inspiration of the Beatles.
1: Oh, that's cool. Ooh,
2: All
1: very
2: roads lead
1: nice.
2: back to Big Paul, the goat.
0: Big Paul the goat. Anyway, that was a really good song. I really enjoyed it.
2: Thank you.
0: It was very vibey. I said it sounded like K Tronada a little bit.
2: Never heard, I will
0: You've
2: check him out.
0: never heard. I feel like he's quite famous.
1: I never heard of him either. I thought he was
0: Really?
1: quite.
0: You
1: I know
0: know
1: K
0: what?
1: Tronada
0: During
1: famous.
0: the next song, I'll play you a K Tronada track. I feel like you will know, but you might just be
2: Have I
0: like,
2: just committed a crime there, not knowing?
1: No.
0: no, it's fine.
1: Created more of a quiet,
3: quiet,
1: quiet swearing
2: Yeah, okay. Moving on.
0: No, I think you will know his songs. You just, it's. I feel like he's one of those people who's like, you would have heard it, but you just don't know that it's him.
1: Yeah,
0: Maybe,
1: fair.
0: but he's got a lot of bangers. I used to listen to him as my pre-exam hype, like pump up.
2: True Mabel, K Tronada.
0: I feel like he's too big for that.
1: Not as good as John somehow got AJ Tracy. How have they done
3: Yeah,
1: that?
3: AJ Tracy. It's
2: Outrageous.
3: like, is it good?
2: That's good.
0: That's quite
1: But
0: good.
1: that's like, I don't know how much they've had to put aside
0: Last
1: for
0: year,
1: that.
0: Queens Maple had one member of JLS,
1: Yeah,
0: which
1: well,
0: I think is huge.
1: I think we. I had a ridiculous number how much we got for Circa Waves, and I think they're a bit washed, to be honest.
0: Whoa! You can't say they're washed
2: Yeah.
0: like one. Now I have to counterpoint that.
1: Go on.
2: Wait,
0: They're
2: that's
0: not
2: not played.
1: You
0: washed.
1: love Circa Waves. No, they're fine. It was a very good performance. I just mean like in terms of like, they always find an artist who peaked like a while ago.
3: Yeah.
2: You
1: The
2: know.
1: game's
2: The game though, you know, they
1: Yeah,
2: have to
1: fair.
2: find someone people know, so.
3: And as long as they make a party.
0: As long as they make a
1: You know what?
0: party.
1: He's got a very good
0: That could be a
1: point.
0: good soundbite, I think.
1: Okay, I think we'll jump into the next one, which is another one of Andy's. You can tell us about it afterwards.
3: Yeah, happily.
1: Cool.

0: What a lovely song.
1: Once
0: I really
1: again,
0: enjoyed
1: you
0: that.
1: know what, between the two of you, you've picked some brilliant songs so far.
2: You've, oh, thank you.
0: You've above and beyond surprised me, especially because I seem to remember, Andy, the other day, you said that you would just play Stateside with Zara Larsson.
3: yeah. We could have done that also.
0: maybe that's hidden in here and I don't know.
1: It's good that he hasn't.
0: What do you mean? I thought you sing that song in studio.
1: Boots.
3: That's fine.
0: Yeah?
1: Who
0: needs to play the music? We can just reenact it now.
2: Yeah,
0: it's as good as the recording.
3: I can also do the dance if you want.
0: You
3: to.
0: Can do the dance.
3: Yeah,
0: guys, rock up to Jesus Radio.
1: You know what? How about we can do the dance afterwards, and we can put it on Instagram as the little promo of the episode.
0: Yeah.
1: Ooh, yeah. Remember, if you do have any thoughts on anything we've played so far, you're gonna have to let us know via arcshock.radio on Instagram this time around, because we're not live.
0: Drop into our DMs.
1: Yeah.
0: Yeah.
1: We get many, so we might not see it, but I think we should move swiftly into the next song because we are slightly pushed for time. This is You Can Have It All by Yola Tengo.

0: You can have it all.
1: What a lovely song.
2: This is wonderful.
0: Yeah.
1: One of yours, Finn?
3: Yeah. I was introduced to that song through a pretty awful movie called Adventureland. But it welcomed me to a great artist, and yeah
1: here we are.
0: Oh my god. Have any of you watched there's a movie, and I remember watching it with my parents, so I might be a bit quiet. And I think it's called like Escape to the something. It's set in like New Zealand, and it's about this kid who like runs away from home, and he's just like, it's like kind of a comedy.
3: Yeah.
0: Have you seen
4: I've heard about that.
0: Yeah, I was like, oh, this is a fun movie, completely forgot about it. Then I was like just surfing Spotify, whatever.
3: Yeah.
0: And like a song came on, I was like, wow, this is like a really good song. And it was just like from the soundtrack of that movie, and I was like, whoa. And now
3: have you watched Garden State?
0: No.
1: My movie knowledge is very
0: movie it's knowledge, like ball knowledge.
3: A pretty awful knowledge. Movie, but the soundtrack is unreal. It's got like Simon Garfunkel. It's got loads of good stuff on it. We'll check out.
0: That sounds pretty good.
1: If you're listening and you haven't already, check it out.
0: And you know what? I have a movie rec that's nothing to... I don't even know if it has a soundtrack. The best movie ever, which you haven't seen.
1: Okay.
0: No.
3: Let's hear it.
0: It's The Princess Bride.
2: Oh.
0: You guys is don't it like good? That?
1: No.
0: You don't like it?
1: I haven't seen it.
0: Andy, what's your opinion on that? It's iconic.
4: Yeah, it's iconic, but like... Yeah.
3: Actually, yeah. I haven't seen it.
1: Yeah, that's
0: it. You're just being annoying, right? I'm just getting.
1: That's just an Andy response.
4: Yeah.
0: Andy, actually, you guys
1: this is
0: haters.
1: One of yours coming up next. Yeah. Do you want to tell us a little bit about it?
4: So this is a Kazakhstani song.
1: Cool.
4: It's like going somewhere else that is not your home, but on the contrary, it sounds very upbeat for some reason.
1: Where did you find this one?
4: No idea. I just came across over it on the net. It's a wonderful song. It's net. Really nice.
1: But okay, do you wanna? Can you pronounce that, or should we tell them it's on the playlist?
4: Barashatra.
1: Sounds solid.

0: That was a very upbeat song.
1: That was lovely. Yeah.
0: It has an upbeat cover as well. It's very colourful.
1: Yeah. This is not the vibe that I thought it was going to be, Andy.
2: Yeah.
1: Based on the description of what the song's about.
2: Neither, but it's
0: whoa,
2: it's
0: this
2: really nice.
0: This next song is so basic.
2: What? Is it?
1: Is it?
0: Get it. What? You get the joke.
1: I don't really get it.
0: just replace the S with an N.
1: Yeah.
2: I don't get it.
1: The next song is America's Boy.
2: Oh.
0: Yeah.
1: By Broadcast.
2: By Broadcast.
1: Yeah, but actually, American Boy.
2: I didn't get the joke, though.
0: That was a bad joke. Basic I said it was
1: song.
0: Basic.
2: Oh.
1: Basic I tried jokes. To save that as well, and you just didn't really, you didn't really, you know, double down.
0: Listen, everyone, I'm a bit tired from the last week. And
1: crit week.
2: Yeah, why exactly? This is a wonderful week.
3: You must remember, it's been raining.
1: It's raining for both teams.
0: Actually, that's actually a good use of that reference.
1: I like that, yeah. Although I did see a video on Instagram the other day, and it was two football teams playing, and one half of the pitch it was raining, and the other half it was.
2: Oh.
1: And all the comments were just spamming gifs of that.
3: Average Cambridge weather, to be fair. Like.
0: Yeah, to be fair, yeah. There was one time I left my room, and I was walking out of Queens, and it was like, and there was like one spot where it was raining. It was so weird, and I walked through it, and I felt like, you know those like cartoons where like a character's really sad and they have like a rain cloud over their head?
2: Yeah.
0: I felt like that. Yeah. I was like, oh, my own personal rain cloud, yeah. Oh, but it didn't follow me. I was just kind of like, oh, this is just this like 1 meter circle. Anyway, yeah. We could probably move on.
1: We should actually jump into the next song, Fear of Time. This is America's Boy by Broadcast.

0: That was America's Boy.
1: That was good.
2: This is really good.
1: That was one of yours, Finn.
0: Thank you for that song. Thank you, yeah. That's
2: pretty good. A go-to study album, that one, because it's like upbeat.
1: You know stuff about study albums.
0: Yeah.
1: All your music, study music.
0: Actually, I was going to say I know Broadcast from their song The Book Lovers, but that's not through study.
2: Topical.
0: I listened to that when I did a work experience when I was like 16.
1: Yeah.
0: At an architecture firm.
1: And a certain someone else tried to... have us on that he's got that on record.
2: I don't, to preface, but...
1: You see, I just dropped the show name as well.
2: But I'll give you a hint, a foreshadowing. I have the next one.
0: You have the next?
2: On vinyl.
0: Of course you do.
1: Oh, your next one.
2: We should have brought it in. I won't mention it yet.
0: We could have played it.
1: So the next one is actually Andy's song. Do you want to tell us a little bit about this?
3: Yeah, this is called Indian Summer by Kovács Kati, one of the greatest Hungarian artists.
1: Oh, cool.
3: We used to listen to this with my girlfriend back in September. It's a really nice song.
1: Are you going to listen to it in summer when you're back?
3: Yeah, probably. 100%. Yes.
1: Yeah. Go on, do you want to announce it one more time?
3: So this is Indian Summer by Kovács Kati.
4: Tudod, még sohasem voltam olyan boldog. 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

0: What a lovely song.
1: Yeah, that was lovely.
0: Yeah, Andy, do you want to explain what that means or?
2: Yes, so it's somewhat about it's about love and
1: most suspicious description.
2: it is like basic description. It's about love and also like remembering stuff and
1: Oh.
2: coming back together. My girlfriend needs to introduce me to this. Shout out to her. Shout out to Pondy.
1: Do you think she'll be listening?
2: She will be, yeah.
1: She will be,
2: She will
1: okay.
2: be.
1: We need to actually
3: All the
1: like.
3: family will be listening. My parents will be listening.
1: Oh,
2: Yeah,
1: hello.
2: same.
0: Oh,
1: That's
0: hello.
1: actually quite
0: Hello,
1: cool.
0: fam.
1: It's a shame that this isn't live so we couldn't do like the, you know, the live messages and stuff, but
2: Yeah.
0: that's okay.
1: yeah, it's fine. It is a tiny bit of a shame, but you know what? It's just a good episode, I think.
3: Yeah.
1: Minus the start a little bit, which actually
0: Hey.
1: the person listening won't actually understand what we're talking about if we say that, so it's
0: So
1: fine.
0: never mind. So
1: Yep.
0: nothing happened.
3: It's spray week.
1: It is spray week.
0: That's true, that's true. That's a
3: Enough
0: fact.
3: said.
0: We can just stop right there.
1: Yeah, we could actually
0: Yeah.
1: just we just we could actually end it on that one. Thank you for listening.
0: Yeah, thank you for listening. We've got one more song, which we'll let you explain in a moment,
1: Yep.
0: but make sure to tune in again next week. This will be aired on Thursday, but next week we'll be back on
1: Back on
0: Wednesday
1: Wednesday
0: for
1: as
0: our
1: usual.
0: last
1: Yeah.
0: show of the term, last show of the academic year.
1: Last show of
0: Maybe
1: Arc Sock
0: Radio on
1: Radio,
3: dun
1: hosted
3: dun
1: by
3: dun.
1: me and you. That's kind of
0: Oh,
1: crazy.
3: that's crazy.
0: been a fun 2 terms. Well, you know what? I'll save this for next week, actually.
1: Yeah, we'll do all the sad bit next week. But thank
0: Yeah.
1: you to Andy and Finn for being our guests.
0: Yeah.
3: Thank you very
2: Yeah,
3: much.
2: thank you for the opportunity.
1: I think it's been really fun. We should definitely get you two back on next year, I think.
3: Would be keen.
0: If we
3: Yeah.
0: come back on a different
1: If we
0: show.
1: do a little, yeah.
0: Yeah.
3: Yeah.
1: But
0: That'd
1: how about you tell
2: be
1: us about your
2: nice.
1: last song?
3: The last song is "Riders of the Storm" by The Doors. It's a nostalgic one for me, but I think when I'm listening to this, I imagine I'm in a 70s vintage car at night, windows down, heater on, and I'm just this is blasting, and it's like pure vibes. So yeah,
0: That's great.
1: that sounds brilliant.
0: Wait,
2: Yeah,
0: that's a
2: it's
0: perfect
2: brilliant.
0: description.
1: Well, yeah.
0: Thanks for listening. Tune in next week and have a great week, everyone.
1: See you in a bit.

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1: Good morning, and welcome to Torquay Island Discs on CAM FM 97.2. Back after many weeks of hiatus and general flop with the great Andreas.
0: Hello.
1: Marku, who has brought, as our surprise guest, for what I'm quite sure will be the penultimate episode of this season, has brought his 8 Torquay Island discs. The first of which we'll get into without any ado, because this is a reasonably long playlist, and it is... Do you want to take over, like, the Greek
0: yeah,
1: ones?
0: Yeah, sure. Well, I can take over my discs, yeah.
1: Well, yes.
0: So the first track is Vradi by Savina Giannato.
1: Enjoy!
0: Talk about it after.
1: Yes, we will.

0: And that was
1: Vradi
0: by Sabina Janatu. Andreas, why would you bring this to the island?
1: So, Sabina Janatu is one of my favorite Greek singers. She has a very haunting voice. Mm-hmm. I always thought of her as this witch that has emerged from mm-hmm. another time. Mm-hmm. And that time is, I think, the Baroque time.
0: Yes.
1: She sings a lot of classical and Renaissance music.
0: Mm-hmm.
1: This is a song that was composed by Elena Platonos, who is Greece's most important female electronic music composer.
0: Mm-hmm.

0: I don't know, I just think it's genius. She used the Moonlight Sonata to talk about the night.
1: Well, yes. No, but it was really nice. I really liked it. She has a lovely voice.
0: Lovely voice, great harmonies.
1: Is she famous?
0: She's a bit of a cult.
1: Okay. Okay.
0: Not very famous. I've actually met Savina Yannadi.
1: Wow.
0: Last year. She came to do a workshop at this music festival that I try and go to every year.
1: Which is?
0: Fengaros, which means Man of the Moon.
1: Oh, wow.
0: And she did a workshop on The Voice, which she probably knows a lot about.
1: Yes, no, fair enough. Was she nice?
0: She was really nice, and I didn't do the workshop.
1: Okay.
0: But I went to the festival, and I met her at one of the parties there.
1: Oh, wow.
0: And you'd be glad to know she's a very hard party goer.
1: I'm sure. Well, I know I am glad, because it's good. Because what age is she?
0: She's definitely above 50.
1: Well, that's good to still be partying.
0: Of course. I think. The future is only bright.
1: Yes. Yeah. Well, as I'm sure you feel at the moment. But yes. No, it's good to keep. Because I was thinking about this, and like, because it is so easy, even at, like, in your early 20s, I think, to just, like, low-key become boring and become unk.
0: To quit.
1: But then some people, they never do that.
0: I think it's great to never quit, because why would you?
1: No, I know. But because of, like...
0: life.
1: Because and life, and just because most people do. But then I think of, like, people, like my parents and their friends who just kind of never, like, who never made that compromise.
0: That's amazing.
1: I think that's, like... I don't know.
0: I think it's especially like with artists, you see them. It's really beautiful to see people be the same level of excited about what they do.
1: Yeah.
0: Even in like mid their life, the excitement hasn't waned, which is amazing. And I think that's definitely one of the things that keeps people going.
1: Yes. And I wonder if it kept David Bowie going, as we are about to hear sing.
0: I'm sure it did.
1: Cat people, brackets, putting out fire. Enjoy!

0: And that was... Oh.
1: Cat People.
0: Sorry, guys. That was David Bowie's, remarkably...
1: And the sound.
0: First appearance, yes. First appearance on this show with Cat People, Rackets Putting Out Fire. Mm. Andreas, why would you bring Bowie to the island?
1: Well, I think it's a disgrace that he hasn't been on the show.
0: I know, before. It really surprises me, because most other... You know, people you'd expect, like, there's been, at least once, there's been, like, the Beatles, there's been...
1: Yeah.
0: I mean, who else kind of occupies this canonical position?
1: No
0: Elvis.
1: So many people. What do you mean?
0: No Michael Jackson. No Elton, no.
1: Actually, George Michael?
0: No, George Michael, no.
1: I was debating.
0: It's because people are trying to be different with the songs they bring.
1: Yeah, you can't be different. You just had, like...
0: Except when we had Katy Perry last week, that was a victory for open-mindedness.
1: Yeah, it was...
0: Yes. Shout out to Katie.
1: I first discovered this song in a play.
0: Actually, oh, wow.
1: At the Young Vic Theatre.
0: Were you in the play?
1: No.
0: Okay. Well, no, I don't. Okay.
1: I was watching the play front row.
0: Oh, wow. Well, that is quite close to being in. But
1: yeah.
0: Yes.
1: And the play was called Nachtland by Marius von Meyenberg. Mm-hmm. And it is a play that... tells the story of a couple. Mm-hmm. The wife is Jewish and she's married to this German man and they live in Germany together.
0: Okay.
1: And basically the dad of the mom dies.
0: Aww.
1: And the whole premise of the play is that in clearing out his stuff, they find in the attic this old painting that is signed by the painter, and the signature says A. Hitler. Scandalous.
0: Okay. But he was terrible. Have you ever seen his bed? They're so bad.
1: They are so bad, which is why he
0: they're like postcards.
1: Got rejected from
0: famously.
1: The art school in Vienna. But the play then is about their dilemma. On what to do about the painting. Do they sell it and make loads of money? Do they give it to a museum? Mm. Or do they set fire to it?
0: Oh, wow.
1: Okay. And just before the interval, the wife sings an a cappella.
0: Version of this?
1: A version of Cat People.
0: Wow, okay.
1: And then it, like, crescendos into this... putting out fire a bit.
0: Yeah, okay. Well, that's a great premise.
1: And it was amazing. Yeah. I loved that play. And he's got so many other great plays as well, which are equally weird.
0: Shout out.
1: And you should all look into them.
0: Mm-hmm. Yes. Well, I'm glad. And what has it meant to you since since hearing it a cappella?
1: Well, I think it's an amazing, amazing song. It's got great production. And fun fact, the producer who regularly works with Daft Punk worked on it, Giorgio Moroder.
0: Oh,
1: the Italian producer. Mm-hmm. I just love how the guitar sounds in it. It's amazing. And I love Bowie in general. So I thought I had to get in one for Tokyo Island.
0: Well, fair enough.
1: Yeah.
0: And we have another one coming up. In the form of Crystalline, Omar Suleiman remix.
1: Crystalline.
0: Okay.
1: Well, you see, because she says it about 67,000 times.
0: Okay.
1: So you would be proven
0: this
1: wrong.
0: Is, the host has been placed on the back foot this week by Björk and Omar Suleiman. Enjoy.

0: Wow.
1: That was Crystalline, Omar Suleiman remix by Björk and Omar Suleiman. Oh god, I'm quite loud. Andreas, speak.
2: So this is a track from Björk's remix album, actually, which is, I don't know if I'm allowed to say it on air.
1: What?
2: The word.
1: Oh.
2: I don't know if it's called, if we
1: okay. can call it. Okay, no, I don't know. I don't know what the policy is, because it is obviously the name of this work of art.
2: Okay, you can figure it out. It's a word that starts
1: with B and ends with ards.
2: Yeah. Anyway.
1: Yeah, piece that together.
2: The diehard Björk fans will tell you that if you think this is her best album, you're not a real fan.
1: Mm-hmm.
2: But I think for me, just because it includes this track,
1: mm-hmm, mm-hmm.
2: it's up there. It's mm-hmm. up there, definitely. Omar Suleiman is such an interesting figure. He started out as a wedding singer mm-hmm. in Syria and then got discovered or got approached mm-hmm. by a label who wanted to turn his music into electronic mm-hmm. music.
1: Mm-hmm.
2: And if you investigate his discography, you'll see that it's mostly electronic mm-hmm. rather than folk or traditional.
1: Yeah.
2: And what he does is basically take dubke, which is the very...
1: Yes. Levantine.
2: The Levantine dance, which is... traditionally performed at weddings and mm-hmm. other celebrations, and he adds beats to it.
1: Mm-hmm.
2: And on YouTube, there's a great video of Omar Suleiman doing the remix in the mm-hmm. studio. And
1: because he's like 60.
2: He's 60.
1: Like, he's not a young...
2: No,
1: he's not
2: but
1: a young,
2: he's played
1: young
2: at
1: band.
2: Glastonbury. He's yeah. playing... He's opening for Saint Laban. Wow. He's...
1: he's doing very well. But that's great because I was reading, I got up his Wikipedia and he's like, imagine like just be like, what a dream.
2: Yeah.
1: As a wedding, like how many 60-year-old former wedding singers are there in the world who are like,
2: I know.
1: Being played on Talkie Island discs, you know?
2: No, definitely.
1: Not very many.
2: Not very many. Obviously Miss Björk is just Björk, you know.
1: Mm.
2: It's not an unexpected collaboration.
1: Mm-hmm.
2: But I just think Omar Suleiman is genius. And I just love his music. It's so international.
1: Mm-hmm. Yes.
2: Yeah,
1: I thought
2: and
1: it was
2: great. And it's the greatest track of all time. Yes, and it's the most important track mm-hmm. in my life.
1: Mm-hmm. No, I'm sure. It was a great beat. I'd love to hear that at... the club.
2: Well, you can go to Björk's Iceland full moon rave in August for that.
1: In Iceland?
2: She's doing a full moon under the moon DJ set with Arka.
1: Arka is going to Iceland?
2: With Björk.
1: They're
2: headlining Björk's own festival in Iceland.
1: Wow. Björk is just... wow, what a phenomenon.
2: She's a phenomenon, and yeah, just be a bit careful around her.
1: Okay, well, we'll leave the listeners to decide what that means as they listen to Anne...
2: I'll let you try it once.
1: Moo. Telefonuses / Dodeca live by Alkistis is that Protosalti? Is there a P?
2: Scott, I think I'll take over.
1: Okay.
2: So this is a mashup
1: of
2: two songs, Anmu Telefonuses, mashed up with Dodeca.
1: Okay, so I was right actually.
2: And it's sung by Alkistis Protosalti and Dimitra Galani from their live concert at the iconic Vox venue in Athens, which they recorded in the early 2000s.
1: Enjoy!

0: And that was a mashup of
1: Anmutilefonesis
0: and Dodeca by Agistis Protopsalti and Dimitra Galani.
1: Yes, that was very good.
0: Oh, well, yes, I do try, guys. Andreas, what has music meant to you in your life?
1: Music? Well, can I talk about the song first?
0: Okay, but we can be brief.
1: Okay, we can be brief. Okay, this is a very, very important mashup in Greek music history, I would say.
0: Okay. And what a history.
1: What a history. The album was a very iconic collaboration between two of Greece's largest singers of the Endechno genre.
0: Mm-hmm.
1: Endechno is a genre that is only specific and local to Greece.
0: Mm-hmm.
1: And it blends the laiko, which is the traditional folk music of Greece,
0: mm-hmm.
1: with Western musical elements.
0: Mm-hmm.
1: And Αν μου τηλεφωνούσες means if only you called me.
0: Oh, wow.
1: Which is ingeniously paired with Dodeca, mm-hmm. which means 12 at midnight.
0: Okay.
1: So one of them says to the other, if only you called me. And the other says, it's 12 at midnight and you haven't called me.
0: Oh, wow. Okay.
1: And the story gets only wilder when you know that in the early 2000s, lots of rumors wanted the two to be a couple.
0: Oh, wow.
1: Oh, wow. Okay. Yeah.
0: Okay.
1: I just, Dimitra Galanis's voice, especially, it's like she has a voice that is coming out of a cave.
0: Okay.
1: So deep and rich and so full of emotion. Mm-hmm. And she's just the goat. The goat.
0: The goat.
1: The goat.
0: The goat.
1: Yeah.
0: No, I'm glad.
1: What does music mean to me in my life? I will be very brief to answer your previous question.
0: Okay.
1: I don't think I could live without music. It's definitely in my top needs as a human.
0: Okay. Mm-hmm.
1: I've started my day with music now, which I did not do before.
0: Mm-hmm.
1: But my good morning playlist really helps me get out of bed. I think it's a driving force.
0: Mm-hmm.
1: You can find music everywhere in life.
0: Skills. Yes. No, it is true. It's true, listeners.
1: Yeah. What does music mean to you?
0: No. I ask the questions. I don't answer the questions.
1: Oh, and this is a very unequal
0: show. Well, of course, yes. These are the terms in which you agreed to come on air. But famously, you are also a DJ.
1: I DJ sometimes.
0: Okay. Well, this is a very important distinction. Well,
1: I love going out. I love dancing.
0: Oh, yes.
1: Shout
0: out to Cam Dance.
1: Shout out to Cam Dance. I think music is enough for a successful night out.
0: Mm-hmm.
1: It's the most important ingredient of a good night out.
0: Oh, yeah. Well, of course.
1: And it's very important that you hear music really loud. Mm-hmm. And it's important that you hear all its details and its nuances. And you can hear the little snare they've hidden in there.
0: Mm-hmm.
1: So I think going out is one of the best places to listen to music.
0: Mm-hmm.
1: And dancing is the most therapeutic thing a human can do. And music can heal us all.
0: Mm-hmm. Well, there you go. What a wonderful, succinct statement. Almost as wonderful, I'm sure, as
1: Simmera by Marina.
0: No.
1: Oh, yeah. Oh, sorry. I skipped the track. Okay.
0: Hang on. We're very chaotic today.
1: No, we're not. They're just homely.
0: Yes.
1: Dorky discs.
0: Yes.
1: So our next track is Yanas Ekdikitho, a duet by
0: Dimitris Mitropanos and Lakis Papadopoulos.
1: The greatest breakup song of all time.
0: Wow. Them's fighting words.

0: And that was...
1: Για να σε εκδικηθώ.
0: By Dimitris Mitrobanos and Lakis Papadopoulos.
1: So, as I said before, I consider this to be the best breakup song of all time.
0: Okay.
1: The title means to take revenge on you.
0: Mm-hmm.
1: And it is... a very unlikely pairing of two very important men in the Greek laiko genre. And I paired this with the previous track to show the difference. So this is the more folk sound of Greece.
0: Shout out to Greece.
1: Shout out to Greece. Dimitris Mitropanos is a very, very famous singer. Lakis Papadopoulos worked more as a composer. And the lyrics clearly paint someone who is very angry and wants to take revenge on their ex-lover, saying that they will paint the... Which is... I always found this a very extremely weird lyric. They say they want to paint their ex's curtains in their most hated color.
0: Okay.
1: Which I think is...
0: But it is, because, I mean, imagine living in a, you know, an ugly house.
1: Of course. I just think it's a very impractical type of revenge.
0: To paint
1: curtains. But it's a very loaded and angry song. And I always thought the pairing of the two men singing it together was kind of like implying they were singing it to each other.
0: How do you think that would be received in Greece?
1: I don't think anyone's clocked my
0: queer reading.
1: Homoerotic reading of the song, but as some have famously said, beauty's in the eye of the beholder.
0: Oh wow, yes.
1: So make your conclusions from that.
0: Okay. And just as you will make your conclusions from Cimera by Marinella. I like that this is more like pronounceable.
1: Yeah.
0: Enjoy.

0: And that was Cimera by Marinella, which I fear I've sort of Italianized.
1: it's very, yeah, it's very, it sounds, the whole region sounds, you know. So Cimera was, means today, mm-hmm. and Marinella urged us to love today, mm. hug today.
0: Oh, but that is
1: and
0: nice.
1: And not another day, because okay. today's all we have.
0: Yes, no, but, and it's true, yes.
1: As I was telling Scott, Marinella is our Greek share.
0: Greek share, wow. Greek share. What a title.
1: I mean, just by attributing her that title, mm-hmm. I mean, you can see what she means to people.
0: Yeah.
1: And not to be taken lightly, mm-hmm. to be a share of another region.
0: No, to be the Greek show, you know, fair enough. Yeah. Well, it was great. And I was saying, yeah. I really like the name of the album is Ta Erotica, which apparently just means the erotic, which I quite like.
1: Yeah.
0: Because I like the definite article. but yeah, no, I thought it was great.
1: And tragically, we've lost Marinella.
0: I think we've lost Marinella very recently.
1: In March. Yeah,
0: but at the age of 87.
1: Yeah, at the great age of 87. But at the I'd say tragic because she had a stroke while performing.
0: In the Odeon of Herodes Atticus in Athens. No,
1: she died in music. So
0: yes.
1: Not bad.
0: Yes. And she was in the Eurovision in 1974. Yeah. Shout out to Eurovision. Well, shout out Eurovision of the past, not of the present. And shout out also to, all caps, Sophie with Is It Cold in the Water? Let's find out.

0: And that was
1: Is It Cold in the Water?
0: By Sophie.
1: Sophie Zeon.
0: Very quickly, Andres, why would you bring this to the island?
1: Sophie changed electronic music not only for the queer community, but...
0: And shout out to the queer community.
1: Yeah.
0: Pride special.
1: Shout out. But she also changed how producers viewed electronic music more generally. Her conception of sound and sound textures was so unparalleled. And I'm sure everyone is familiar with the gay stereotype of, you know, anything that sounds metal or sounds like construction sounds.
0: Yes,
1: probably music for gay people. But Sophie's responsible for that.
0: Okay,
1: because
0: yes.
1: She revolutionized how electronic music, you know, uses sounds to make beats. Yeah, and I think her sound remains recognizable forever, and it is so sad that we have lost her at the very young age of 34 because she fell from a three-story building from the rooftop of that building while trying to take a picture of the moon.
0: And in Athens, which I didn't know.
1: Yes, so a very Greek playlist today.
0: Yes, very Greek.
1: Even on the topic of death.
0: Yes, but venturing less Greek.
1: Less
0: for the
1: Greek.
0: Final track,
1: Less Greek.
0: Stars, live at the Montreux Jazz Festival, 1976, by Nina Simone. Enjoy.
2: Stars, they come and go. They come fast, they come slow. They go like the last light of the sun, all in a blaze. All you see is glory. But it gets lonely there when there's no one there.

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But most have seen it all. They live their lives inside cafes and music halls.

0: the years of forgetting what you know too well. That you who gave the crown have been let down, you tried to make.
1: As much as I hate to speak over Miss Simone, I of course have to ask Andreas which inanimate object he would choose to bring to the island.
2: So, to Dalkey Island, I come with a film camera.
1: Wow. And I'm going to, you can have a full roll of film,
2: but you'll
1: have to be very judicious, because then, of course, there'll be no way to source anymore.
2: But also
1: no way to develop.
2: But as I was saying, because I'll probably be left on Dalkey Island listening to these same 8 tracks,
1: mm-hmm.
2: one day when they find me, they'll be able to retrace my last moments through my 27 frames of
1: that. Yes, true. No, it's nice. Fair enough. And additionally, as you're sinking beneath the waves, if you had to save only one of these 8 tracks, which would it be?
2: Oh my God. That's a very hard decision, Scott. Mm. It would either be Crystalline or Stars.
1: Well, we have to have one, I'm afraid.
2: I'm going for Björk.
1: Okay. But it would be good to have Björk.
2: I think she'd be really useful in Dorky.
1: Yeah, I think she will. I think she would be, because she herself is a mob, because she came from an island.
2: Yeah,
1: and she did. You know, she conquered the world.
2: She did.
1: Thank you all very much for tuning in to Dorky Islanders, CAM FM 97.2. As far as I know, Bump's coverage is about to start, so good luck to everyone on the river. And tune in next week for the final episode of this season.
2: Thank you for having me, Scott.
1: Oh, well, of course. Bye-bye.
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1: Carefully.

Hello, hello, hello. Welcome to day two of May Bumps here in Cambridge, the most exciting week of rowing you can possibly imagine. And I can tell you it was exciting yesterday. We had two double overbumps. And bear in mind, last Lent, we didn't have a single overbump. It was chaotic. Was it dangerous? Probably, but it was also lots of fun. And we've got all that coming up for you today. We've got our teams getting ready on the Riverside with the first 05 division due to start at 1 p.m. So we'll cross to them as soon as possible. But until then, just enjoy a bit of Billy Joel.

0: Hello, hello. That was, well, it was a bit of Billy Joel and a bit of Ellie Goulding by Ghost, because we are just assembling our crack squad of River Team reporters ready to bring you the 05 division, the first race of today. 05 goes first because alternate years have alternate teams starting first. So last year we had the races finish with the open division. This year we have it finishing with the women's division to make it fair, to make the grand finale, you know, even Stevens. And so that's therefore we have the 05 division. But this is actually a recent addition to the Bumps lineup. We only had it confirmed on Friday that it would be this 05 division and this many boats after the Getting On race. So it kind of has been a bit of a scramble to get people to the Riverside. So we really are grateful to everyone who has been able to cover these early divisions, and grateful for other rowers who've kind of managed to step up, many of them probably a bit more last minute. And that may explain some of the results we saw yesterday, because Aisling, as you've got in the sheet in front of you, it was a pretty bumpy race.
1: Yeah, no, there was a lot of chaos. There was a lot of chaos going on in the Open 5 yesterday. I would say the big thing to note, Sydney Sussex Open 3's managed to move up four positions there, over bumping Lady Margaret Selwyn, and then also Trinity Hall, who simply had, I think, had a technical over there. And that put them up from sixth position up to second, and Downing Open 3's the second to sixth there. So lots of craziness happened in that race, and hey, I'm all for it.
0: All for the chaos. Well, we have just received note, we think the 1 minute cannon has gone, so I'm going to pass over to Caris Butler at the river. Caris?
2: Absolutely. I do, Caitlin said, there is, it's a busy division. It's a bit earlier than we were anticipating, but we have managed to get three lovely Riverside commentators, if I may say so myself. I'm Caris, I'm here, just a bit past the start, actually. Hopefully I'll be able to see all those boats coming down past the motorway bridge. We have then got the lovely Sophie at Grassy Corner, who will also be looking down the plough. And then we finally have Safi at the Reach. So we're hoping we'll be able to get as much action as we can for you. But if not, we will get those final results at the end. And we have lots more commentators coming in for the next few divisions. So coming up, we have this lovely 05 division, and I'll take you through the running order. At the top, we have Lucy Cavendish, 02. We then have Sydney Sussex, 03. Selwyn, 03. Lady Margaret, 04. Trinity Hall, 03. Downing, 03. Peterhouse, 04. Kings, 03. Queens, 03. Pembroke, 04. Homerton, 02. Peterhouse, 05. Lucy Cavendish, 03. Robinson, 03. Jesus, 05. Christ's, 03. Kings, 04. And finally, Darwin 03, who are technically a sandwich boat of their own division, technically the only open boat in Open 6. So they'll be hoping to get that bump on Kings and become part officially of 05. Now, I'm not seeing any of these boats being pushed out, so I'm wondering if actually that was the 4 minute pistol that we just heard, in which case I'll keep speaking. Weather pretty hot today, and it is going to get hotter, so I imagine these early divisions will be quite happy that they're here when it's a bit cooler, sun is not out too much, but yeah, looking forward to a second day of bumps. Obviously, as Caitlin said, there was that big bump of Sydney Sussex 03, which has really pushed Downing 03 down quite far. I believe we're about 2 minutes from starting this lovely second day, first race. So I will pass back to Caitlin just while I confirm that the race is happening in a couple of minutes. So Caitlin, if you're still there.
0: Yes, hello, Caris. Yeah, bit of confusion on the Riverside there. As we were saying yesterday, I'll put a bed on, why not, just to fill the silence a little bit. But as we were saying yesterday, we don't have cannons anymore because the cannons got their license removed, which was a bit of a bummer, and it means our timekeeping has been made slightly more difficult because pistols do travel a bit less well on the Riverside, making it all a bit more complicated. But I've just got the go-ahead that it's going to be 2 minutes into the race, so I'll maybe speak for 45 more seconds before passing back to Caris. But I should say, if you spot anyone on the Riverside today, they will be having a free sheet of bump scores. You'll be able to see them from a mile off. This is because I got confused with my printing today. I've been printing off floor plans and therefore forgot to switch back to A4.
1: is all okay. I can see it even better now, and hopefully that makes it easier to spot the boats on the river. Also, as discussed with the running order, some other results from the Open Fives. The Peterhouse Fords bumped Kings 03 yesterday. Homerton 02 bumped Peterhouse 05. And Lucy Cavendish 03 bumped Robinson, and also Selwyn W 03 bumped Lady Margaret 04. So again, some competitive races in store. What I'm looking out for is to see, can Sydney Sussex 03 keep ahead of the Selwyn 03s? Both these teams got bumps yesterday. What will it look like going forward? What are your thoughts there, Caitlin?
0: I think Sydney Sussex can definitely pass on, because Selwyn 03, they did do well yesterday, but they were chasing this Kings. It was all a bit funky in this division, and I think Sydney Sussex, if they can try and get to the sandwich boat position, I think it'll be very exciting. And with that, I'm just about to pass over back to the riverside. The race is about to begin.
2: Has just begun. I am just having Lucy Cav 02 leading the division, coming through quite strongly here. They are all also wearing birthday hats, so I'm sure they're wanting to be able to row over for whoever's birthday it is. Coming up behind them, we have Sydney Sussex 03, not putting much pressure on the Lucy Cav 02 boat. We then have Selwyn 03 maintaining station, I would say. They might have lost a bit of that lead, so perhaps we won't be seeing that Selwyn Sydney Sussex bump we thought might be happening. But I can confirm a very early bump has happened. Trinity Hall 03 have bumped Lady Margaret 04 before first post. A very impressive bump. So that is our first bump of the division. I'm now thinking we might be having another bump, Peterhouse 04. Very tight behind Downing 03, and that is another concession. A second bump right before my eyes. We have seen Peterhouse 04 bump Downing 03, and actually I'm seeing quite a big gap before any more boats, so I'm thinking we've had some bumps even early on in the division, but I'll wait and check with those now. I'll see what we have coming up, because I don't think there'll be anything coming to Sophie yet, as everything has bumped apart from that lovely birthday Lucy Cav 02 crew. Just waiting for the next crew to come past me now. An awful lot of bumps and some very good clearing, I might add. Yesterday we had quite a few problems, which caused lots of re-rows. But coming past me now is Pembroke 04, looking quite strong, which means that we must have had a bump of Queens 03 on Kings 03. Because coming past Pembroke 04 is
3: Sophie Agressi.
2: They had gained slightly on Pembroke 04, so we'll be hoping to catch a bump. And again, I'm seeing lots and lots of water, which is making me think there has been even more bumps further up the river. So I will run down and see if we can work out what those ones are as well.
3: Yeah, so we have Lucy have just come round Grassy. Sydney are taking an extremely wide and interesting line. I think they're going to catch them though. They are much faster and they have gained quite a lot. So we have Lucy Cav now coming into the plough, and we have Sydney weaving around behind them, but now they're on the straight. I think I'm going to catch them. Behind that we have Selwyn. Selwyn are trailing a little bit. I don't think they're going to catch Sydney. I have no one else coming around first post corner. Is anyone coming down, or have we just got these three racing crews coming down?
2: I've just seen Robinson 03 going past me now. I believe you might be having Pembroke 04 and Homerton 02, unless that bump has happened between the two of us.
3: Yes, on first place corner, I believe we have Pembroke and Homerton. Yes, they're coming round. From this angle, I can't see how close they are, but they're looking very splashy and looking very close together. So we have Pembroke are coming into the gut, and we have Homerton just coming out of first post corner right now. No bump as of yet. They're still rowing. Pembroke looking pretty tidy, I think, although I reckon Homerton are putting down some watts. Let's see what happens.
2: Fabulous. Yeah, right. So I am just running down to the very start, where I'm seeing lots of crews pulled over. I believe, seeming as we've seen Homerton come past and

0: Potential Selwyn 03, Sydney Sussex 03 bump.
1: Well, I can tell you Selwyn are passing me right now and they're making some speed, but the gap is just too big. I cannot see them catching up with Sydney Sussex, unfortunately, for Selwyn. And now there's a big gap on the river and it's very quiet. I've had Lucy Cav pass way far ahead, then Sydney Sussex, Selwyn that bit too far behind to make that bump. Yeah, but it's lovely and idyllic on the river now. It's totally quiet. Is there anything going up a bit further up, not up
0: I
1: the river?
0: actually think that means we might be able to call the provisional results for this 05 division. And what an incredible division it has been, full of bumps. So we believe Lucy Cav 02 on that little birthday hat have managed to break through. Sydney Sussex following them and Selwyn following them. So no bumps for those top three crews, but they'll all be pretty happy to be quite high up on the table. We have then had a bump of Trinity Hall 03 on Lady Margaret 04. Behind them, a bump of Peterhouse 04 on Downing 03. Behind them, a bump of Queens 03 on Kings 03. We then had that lovely bump of Homerton 02 on Pembroke 04, which went on a bit further down the river. We've also had a bump of Lucy Cavendish 03 on Peterhouse 05. Robinson 03 looking very smiley as they rode through. Christ 03 bumped Jesus 05. And finally, Darwin 03 bumped Kings 04. So a lovely division full of bumps. And with that, I will pass back to the studio whilst we get those results confirmed.
2: Next race, 05.
3: Thank you, Karis. I didn't realise that was going to say next race. I thought it's been really, really smart there. But thank you there for the Riverside. Now, that is a bumper fun of a race, let me tell you. We think, and we will predict, and we will obviously go and get these scores confirmed with the CBC officials, but we think at the top of this division, we've had those three rowovers, and we've had Robinson 03 right in the middle of it row over in 14th position, and everyone else has bumped. So just craziness on the river, and to all happen so early just shows how volatile these divisions are. But we will go and get those results confirmed for you, and in the meantime, have a bit of We Are The People, Empire of the Sun.

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0: 2016. Sponsored by Kellogg's.
2: I really need to like review my bumps folder because I'm not having a good day today. This is not 2016, don't worry. You're not in that. That was a rough year for all involved, and this isn't sponsored by Kellogg's. Didn't even know we ever were. But I'll pass back to Ashley now, who's clearly doing a much better job than I am, for some stats about this 05 division that we've just seen.
3: Thank you. I wouldn't go that far. But yes, I can tell you looking at the 05 results, as it stands provisionally, Peterhouse 04 have bumped for the second day in a row. So have Homerton 02 and so have Lucy Cavendish 03, which puts them in good stand to get some Blade. Hey, look, it may be the second day, but it doesn't mean we can't do Blade Watch. Also, Darwin 03 with their bump on Kings 04 puts them out of sort of the sixth division, as it were, and puts them in that 17th position firmly in Open 5, and Kings 04 going back down into the sandwich boat for the Open Division 6. Not to say, though, they can still be competing for the rest of the week, so keep an eye on that fight there. But no, it's interesting stuff. We didn't have anything crazy. There was no sort of, you know, over bumps, as it were, last year.
2: We were spoilt yesterday.
3: But hey, no one's going to complain with a lot of bumps. I think we had 7 bumps there in a division of 18.
2: Well, we have some breaking news, actually, from the Riverside. We were having great fun that the Jesus Christ bump had just happened, meaning Christ was then ahead of Jesus. This is now being re-rowed at the beginning of the next division. As part of this new kind of revisionism where we re-row everything, seemingly. So Jesus Christ being re-rowed, and apparently, as well, the Peterhouse 05 bump by Lucy Cavendish occurred because her Peterhouse seat fell off.
3: Again, we're having 2 days, two seat issues. Hopefully that doesn't continue for the rest of the week.
2: No. So while we get these re-rows confirmed and we've pretty much done the sheet on the website, we are having slight issues. So while we try and update that, we'll put on some Donna Summer. And there's no one better.

0: Hello, we are back at the Cambridge Bumps. We will be getting those results confirmed for you as soon as possible. There's been some confusion on the Riverside. We think there has been some re-rows and some slightly odd results, so we may have to revert our chart when we get to that, but that is okay. That's what Bumps is all about. And we've got a groovy bed on. We've got me and Ashling in the studio. Charlotte is just outside because I currently can't reach the door, but just know she is coming. And Ashling, you've got a couple of messages to read out.
1: Yes, of course we have some messages. And just do keep in mind, you can always get in contact. Tell us where you are, what you're doing when you're listening to Bumps, what your thoughts are on the Bumps, who do you want to cheer on. You can do so by going to the web form at camfm.co.uk/player, emailing us at studio@camfm.co.uk. Do get in contact. Some messages here from the form here. Good luck, Dennis, and the amazing Lucy Cab 02. We are cheering you on from the plough. And looks like that cheering was doing, got you did some well, because Lucy Cavendish rode over in the 05 and they'll be in the sandwich boat in the 04 division. Keep in mind for that. Also, we get some cheers for yes, Selwyn 03. Yes, Selwyn 03 also doing well, rowing over in the 05 race, staying in that third position there. We have another message here, and that message is blank. So, you know, rule of threes there. But keep in mind, if you are going to send us a message, it is quite useful if you send us in a message. And again, reminder, you can do that by going to the webform at camfm.co.uk/play or emailing us at webform@camfm.co.uk. We want to know what you're doing, where you're thinking, and hey, what's up for this week? What are your predictions? Thank you very much.
0: Very professionally done there, Ashling. And I should say, I'm also got a part of me that is happy for Selwyn 03 because someone from their boat, Leon, I must say, came up and complimented the commentary. And they were the only person to do that. So shout out to Selwyn 03. You know, you got me on side. And yeah, so that top of this division was always, because that's where we had this almost slight crash and technical row over and super over bump. So it's been really cool to see how, actually, there's been three row overs at the top of that division. And that does mean Lucy Cavendish 02 again get to have that sandwich boat position. Not one that I am at all envious of, but it is an opportunity for them to try and bump up their way into this division. Now, as we try and get some more results confirmed, I thought, who better to put on than a bit of Cheryl?

0: Hello from the Cambridge Bump studio here at ARU. We have Ashling, and we now have had Charlotte join us, who's not yet connected to the mic, so I will give her a minute. We are having some slight issues with the website, but we think we might be able to get it back for the W5 division. But please do assure we are trying to fix it. And I will read out the results once again, because we have had a change in what we presumed had happened during this race. There has been some confusion on the Riverside, I think shared by everyone, not just our commentary team. So I will just do a rundown, and we will try and get that on the website as quickly as possible. So we think we've had Lucy Cavendish 02, Sydney Sussex 03, and Selwyn 03 row over. We then had a Trinity Hall 03 bump on Lady Margaret 04. That was before first post. We then had a Peterhouse 04 bump on Downing 03, a Queens 03 bump on Kings 03, a Homerton 02 bump on Pembroke 04, a Lucy Cavendish 03 bump on Peterhouse 05. We've had Robinson row over. We now think we've had Jesus 05 also over, and that Kings 04 bumped Christ 03, because we saw them with Foliage go past, and we think they therefore have got Christ, and with Darwin row over. That is to be confirmed, because that wasn't what the commentary team originally thought had happened, and we think there has been some confusion, especially with this re-row that we're now having between Jesus and Christ, which is would also not make sense. So it's all a bit confusing. We'll get to you that accurate information when we have it on the Riverside, and when we have it confirmed by CUCBC, which I think there definitely has been some confusion on the Riverside with that, because a lot of the re-rows are not adding up. So Robinson re-rowing. Oh, so we think now that re-row might be between Jesus 05 and Robinson. Okay, that makes sense. So we think there's going to be a re-row between Jesus 05 and Robinson 03, and then that makes a bit of sense why Jesus pulled over. Okay, there we are.
1: And who said that May Bumps was easy and simple to understand?
0: Who said the studio would be way more stress-free than the Riverside? But we're having a lot of fun already. As we said, we're getting our W5 division sheet up. That division should be starting in about 10 minutes, so we might have another couple songs before we pass back to Caris on the studio, who has been joined by more roving reporters to give us an even more comprehensive view of what's going on the Riverside, and we are for sure excited. So maybe should we have some Florence and Machine before that? Yeah, I think we shall.

Hello, hello, hello. We are back. That was a bit of Florence and the Machine, Dog Days Over. I know that is a song a lot of the boat clubs do have as their nominated one, and why wouldn't you? It's such a good one for pumping you up. I was actually wondering if any rowers are listening and have any good songs they like to listen to keep themselves at a certain rate. Please do send them in. I'd be interested in what songs you listen to and what rate it keeps you at, because rowing is a big, very big rhythmic sport, if I do say so myself, and therefore it could be interesting to see how we can blend that with music. Why not? They've given me a day at the studio, I'm going to use it. But we are still getting confirmation. We think we are going to have that re-row of, we think it's Jesus and Robinson at the start of the next division. So until then, we'll put on another song before we pass back to Caris at the studio. No, not at the studio, I'm at the studio. Caris on the riverside.

by the name of the King, it rock.

0: Hello, hello, hello. That was Intergalactic by the Beastie Boys. I think I'm safe to say probably the best song ever. Maybe the best song ever. It is so hype. It's so fun. I have a Beastie Boys t-shirt with it on. It's just so fun. We are now just awaiting the beginning of this rewrote for the 05 division, which will be followed immediately by the W5 division. So we will be passing over to River once I get the go-ahead. Until then, we can just have a sit and chat. So, as we've been saying, these bumps so far, we're only on day two, have been very rero heavy. We weren't having them as much in length. They seem to be quite liberal with their reros, and therefore most divisions yesterday did see a rero. To the extent I had to text a friend I was going to meet for coffee, and so I'm going to be 40 minutes late because we're just doing this all again. However, it can be a plus and a minus for some rowers. As soon as you get a rero, you think, ugh, I was just about to catch them, and then for some reason I had to stop. Now I have to put all of that effort in again. For other people, it allows them another chance to escape, or it allows them to maybe get up to a better start than they did otherwise, perhaps because of something out of their control. So, hey, let us know in the comments. Let us know in a message in at ChemFM. Do you support the rero revolution? That's what we're living in. It is now.
1: I'm always a fan of more rowing. More rowing is always a good thing here in these May bumps. So I'm going to take on the side of big wins for the rero central. What are your thoughts there, Jean?
2: Well, I mean, I think the more the merrier. I mean, it does mean that things kind of carry on a bit when sometimes it's like, oh, right, we need to get on with stuff. But no, I think it's good. Yeah, let's get as much rowing as we can, give people the right opportunities and get cracking with it. Sounds excellent.
0: Yeah, and as I said, I think some people were very hard done by Lent and might be slightly annoyed that all of a sudden CBC seemed to be taking quite a liberal rero approach when I think, a few boats were cheated at some things last days. But we seem to, that race, people were saying they were clearing a lot better than they were yesterday. Karis commended some clearing. That's high praise because Karis used to cox Trinity Hall W1. And for anyone, you know, the eye in the bumps, they're currently second on the river. You know, she built them. And therefore, she knows what good clearing looks like. So it's good to see maybe some words have been said today.
2: Well, we've had word from Sophie. The 1 minute gun for rero is off in 20 seconds. So not long to wait at all.
0: Fabulous. I will be passing to Karis then on the riverside in the next few seconds. But any predictions going into the W5 division? Is anyone we're pretty excited about?
1: I mean, I'm excited for P-Town's W3 with that double over bump on Hughes Hall. I don't know, will they be able to catch Murray Edwards? Are they going to find themselves in a position they don't belong to be in? Well, I don't know, I think...
2: Well, absolutely no bias as a Medwardian, but come on, Murray Edwards, W3.
1: Murray Edwards, of course, W3, are going to be behind Churchill W4, who were bumped by GC W4 then, who later moved up. So, let's see what will happen there.
0: Yeah, and the only one to find out. Here's back to Karis on the riverside.
3: Fabulous, yes. So we are just about to start this rero between Robinson and Jesus. They're just being fished out into the river now. But for now, I'll actually introduce our commentary team. We have managed to double from our last division. There is now six of us. I'm here at the start. Charlotte is at first post. Sophie is at grassy. We've then got... we've got Angela at Ditton. We also have Safi at the reach and Maya at the end of the reach. And that rero has just begun. And I'm going to pass over to Charlotte because they've already got to first post and I'll see what she is seeing.
4: Hi, I can see the crews coming now. They're travelling fast. It seems like Jesus is slowly gaining on Robinson. They're putting a real shift in to try and catch up. It's looking a little bit messy. It's obviously, this is a tough battle and the crews are really going for it. But they're taking quite a wide angle now around first post. Jesus really catching. Robinson have conceded. That's a bump for Jesus. Big cheers from both teams here. That was a really fast bump, a really good shift from Jesus on the riverside.
3: Fabulous. So I will now read out our provisional 05 results then. We must note we are having a bit of a problem with our website, so make sure you're listening carefully. At the top of the division, Lucy Cav 02, Sydney Sussex 03, Selwyn 03, all rowing over. We then had a bump of Trinity Hall 03 on Lady Margaret 04, a bump of Peterhouse 04 on Downing 03, a bump of Queens 02 on Kings 03, another bump of Homerton 02 on Pembroke 04. We had a bump of Lucy Cav 03 on Peterhouse 05. We then had a bump on Judas 05 on Robertson 03 in this rero, which has just happened. We also had a bump of Kings 04 on Christ's 03, and Darwin, the sandwich boat, rowing over. So I will pass back to Caitlin, as I believe the 4 minute gun is just about to go off for this W5 division, and then we'll get back to the river when it's about a minute to go.
0: Fabulous, thank you, Karis. Sorry I went to silence there. I was mid sandwich for my meal deal. But I'll play the jingle and gather myself together.
5: Next race, W5.
0: That's right. So we just saw that Jesus bump on Robinson just after first post. So a quick, swift bump from them, clearly benefiting from the reroute and a chance to start again. And we are now going into this W5 division. Another division yesterday that I just entered the studio for in time to see that Peterhouse W3 mammoth treble over bump. Buck up from the ninth position to the fourth position. So it'll be really interesting today to see if they can catch Murray Edwards or do what they did yesterday and see if they can get by some fluke up to the beginning of the division. We also had that first and third W3 bump on Peterhouse W4 and that Darwin W2 bump on Emmanuel W4. So it will be interesting to see if any of those begin to change. If Jesus W6, who rode over yesterday, bear in mind this is a W6 boat, they did get commended for their coxing yesterday or their ability to marshal well. So, you know, clearly a successful boat, whether they will be able to hold that line or if Hughes Hall W3, who came down all the way yesterday, if in their line to catch. Does anyone else have any excitement?
1: Yeah, I know, obviously, yeah. The Jesus W6, it's crazy, as we were saying. Mm. Is there anyone left in Jesus College at this moment? but yeah, as you rightly said, Jesus W6 got accommodations from fantastic boat management and marshalling. Though Jesus W5, dangerous coxing. Save from hitting from a stationary coup by hitting the bank first. So, you know, that's not what you don't want to be hearing that
0: naughty
1: if you're
0: naughty.
1: Jesus 5. And Jesus W5 are only two positions ahead of Jesus W6. So who knows what can happen there? It would be
0: slightly. I would love a W6 usurpation of W5. Mm. I would really like that. I think that's what this bumps needs.
1: I mean, hey, like I said, drama. Also some messages from the web form. Someone was asking, what's up with Jesus Christ? And I assume you're referring to Jesus 05 and Christ 03 in the race previous for the 305 race. And yes, as we said, Jesus 05 bumped Robinson 03, and Christ 03 were bumped by Kings 04. So that's the answer to that question. Other messages on the web form. Hey, loving the rowing at Disson Corner. Sun's out. Go Jesus. Please play Waterfront, Simple Minds. Jesus Pete. Well, thank you, Jesus Pete. and then another song request is Gasolina by Daddy Yankee to go all out.
2: Ooh,
1: yes. And then one final message here. Good luck to Medwards W3.
2: Yay.
1: Racing in the W5 dib. Yeah, Medwards. We heard a cheer in the studio here. So I think we have a Medwardian.
0: Yeah, maybe we should all be clear about our college alliances. So, Charlotte, you are a Medwardian.
2: Yes, I am indeed. I'm very excited. I think two of my flatmates are rowing today. So good luck to you girls.
0: Yeah, I am obviously a tit hauler till I die. And Ashling?
1: I'm from Sydney, Sussex.
0: So you've had a very successful bump so far, I really must say.
1: Yeah, no, exactly. Just more to come. I'm sure they're going to do even better today.
0: Right, brilliant. And we have had that 1 minute sign from the riverside. So let's pass back over to our commentary team and see what they've got to say about this women's W5 division.
3: Fabulous. This is Karis at the start. Boats just about to be pushed out now. So I will read you through the starting order of this W5 division. At the front, we have Gurton W2, who unfortunately got bumped yesterday by the sandwich boat. So they will be hoping to run over and get back into that W4 division. We then have Churchill W4, Murray Edwards W3, Peterhouse W3, Newnham W4, Gurton W3, St Edmunds W2, Jesus W5, Hughes Hall W3, Jesus W6, First and Third W3, Peterhouse W4, Darwin W2, Emmanuel W4, Kings W3, and the race has started. I was just next to Gurton W3, who didn't seem to have the best start. And further up, I can see actually one of the crew seems to have taken quite a very wide line and are almost in the bushes coming into first post. So I imagine that they will be overtaken, which Charlotte will be able to tell you when they get there. Coming up past me now, we have Hughes 4W3 in that lovely Jesus sandwich. But unfortunately, Jesus W6 is experiencing a boat stopping crab. They are about to be bumped by first and third W3, as there is a massive crab which has really stopped them. And now first and third W3 are almost on overlap. Are Jesus W6 going to be able to pull it back?
6: Okay.
3: I'm not sure, but they are trying. But still, we've got first and third almost on overlap, but they do seem to be losing it. I'm not sure if Jesus W6 might manage to pull away from this, which would be absolutely outstanding. I've never quite seen some crabs like it. They are trying absolutely as hard as they can. It is neck and neck going down here. I'm sure we'll see a concession soon, but really fair play to them because they have tried to get it up, but I'm sure we're about to see a concession. It is absolutely incredible that they're still going. I do not want to give this bump, but they have now conceded. So that has been a bump of first and third W3 on Jesus W6. And right in front of me, another bump has happened. Emmanuel W4 have managed to bump Darwin W2. And there's even more bumps happening further up the river. It is absolute carnage here. We're seeing lots and lots of bumps. I might pass further up the river so I can work out what's been happening.
7: Yeah, so I'm at Grassy. Coming around Grassy Corner right now. They look to be about two lengths ahead of Churchill, who are doing pretty well. But in the gut, it looks like we have Murray Edwards and Peterhouse. So I think Peterhouse are gaining on Murray Edwards. I suspect they'll get them either round Grassy or on Plough Reach. So we have Girton coming out of Grassy. They are reasonably clear of Churchill. They look to be on station. But we have Peterhouse chasing Murray Edwards. They have overlap. They've conceded. So Peterhouse has bumped Murray Edwards. Anything happening elsewhere?
8: Everything quiet on Deaton so far, but I'm excited to receive a couple of boats soon, hopefully. So I'll pass it back to Grassy until I get some news.
9: I can see they are coming down now. I'm just out of reach to see which boats it is. I'll pass it back to Grassy because it looks like there might be stuff going on up there.
7: No, nothing happening here. We've just had Murray Edwards and Peterhouse pulling in right on Grassy Corner. And then we have Newnham rowing round. Looks fairly peaceful, honestly, for them. And then further down the gut, we have Jesus, W5, I believe. And then I suspect Hughes Hall a couple of lengths off them. So it looks like some rowovers likely to happen unless something exciting happens further down the reach.
9: Okay, I think, guys, it's been a learning lesson. I think I'm on the right sheet now. And I can see that Churchill is gaining on Girton, but it doesn't look like they're going to be fast enough. It seems like slow and steady really does win the race, or the bumps, as we would call it in Cambridge. Not that I could row any faster than them, but there seems to be a lot of strength, unity, but there's not quite a lot of gaining yet. They're coming down. So this is Girton coming down now. And then just past, we have Churchill. And then quite far in the distance, who have we got? I think that is either, that's Peterhouse. Couldn't tell you whether it was W3 or W4. It must be W3. And then beyond that, it's just out of reach. I can't see. But that's everything going on in mine. Can you see anything interesting happening, Angela?
7: Yeah. Oh, sorry. I stepped in. I think, so I said Jesus were quite far off Newnham, but I think they're going for an overbump. And Newnham almost crashed on Grassy. So actually, considering that Jesus aren't far off Newnham, I think they might beat them. So we've got Jesus outside the plough, and we have Newnham coming into this corner right now. So Jesus, if they get a shuffle on, they might catch them.
8: Hi, this is Angela, and I can confirm that Curtin is first. They are just coming in and hearing all the commotion of all the people coming on their bikes. And it seems that Churchill is following behind, but it doesn't look like they're going to get them. I feel like they're both going to just run over and pass Churchill. I can't see anything yet, but they will come soon. It's quite quiet up before Churchill. So how are things looking at Grassy?
3: I believe we might be able to sort of call our provisional results and just keep an eye on whether that Jesus dub 5 Newnham dub 4 overbump could happen. So we'll keep you updated, but I'll read what we know so far. We believe Girton W2 and Churchill W4 have rowed over. There has then been a bump of Peterhouse W3 on Murray Edwards W3. There is then Newnham W4, who are rowing over unless they manage to be overbumped by Jesus W5. That is because of a bump on St. Edmunds W2, They bumped Girton W3. Hughes Hall W3, we believe, to row over. Don't look like they're going to be able to bump Jesus W5 before the end. We then had that incredible bump of first and third W3 on Jesus W6 due to some unfortunate crabbing that happened quite near the start that they just weren't quite able to recover from. It was a very impressive job, I must say. They almost sort of made it out, but unfortunately, Fat W3 did manage to catch them. We then had Peterhouse W4 rowing over, and then a bump of Emmanuel W4 and Darwin W2, and finally Kings W3 rowing over. So I will pass back to the studio, and we will keep an eye on if that overbump could happen. But for now, we'll pass back to the studio.
8: Hi, this is Angela Bach. I can confirm that Jesus, it's a bit far, but they're slowly catching up to Newnham, so they might be able to overbump Newnham right at the end of the race. It seemed that as they were coming to me, they were farther, but now that I'm seeing them from a distance, they are actually catching up, so they might be able to pull out something at the end.
0: Yeah, Angela, can you maybe keep going with this, or is anyone on the route? Because this is quite exciting to get a Jesus W5 over bump after they have went down a place yesterday. Does anyone have eyes? Are they catching up? And how are the rowers looking in the boats? Are they looking tired? Or does Jesus W5 look like they might be able to do it?
8: I haven't been able to catch a glimpse on the rowers, but I have just seen Hughes Hall rowing right after Jesus, and they seemed that they are gonna get bumped by first and thirds. I'm not really sure. Peterhouse. I just confirmed it by the color of the blades. But yeah, Hughes Hall unfortunately are looking quite tired, and it's looking like they are gonna get bumped soon. So I'll pass it down the river and see if we can confirm a bump.
0: Is there anyone available downstream? Or if not, I can...
3: I believe we should have Maya towards the end of the reach. Maya, if they've managed to get to you yet.
0: If not, we might have to send Angela or someone down on a bike in some good time. That is... Oh, Maya, is that you? I think you're on mute, Maya.
6: Yeah, I'm so sorry. It's getting very busy down here. There's not been any bumps happening on the reach. Everyone that's gone past so far, so we've seen Girton and Churchill was chasing them, and then Newnham. They're all looking just like rowovers. It doesn't look like there's going to be a bump happening here right now.
0: Well, that is okay. We can go with those provisional results we had before then.
6: Okay. I can see them. Sorry, it's sorry to interrupt. I can see them coming now. They are looking very close. This is...
0: Is this Peterhouse W4 and Hughes Hall W3?
6: Yes, this is. This is Hughes Hall. They're very close. They're overlapping.
0: Overlapping?
6: It's looking like it's going to be a bump. It's extremely... Yeah, it's very much overlapping. I think that's conceded. I think that's a confirmed bump there. We're putting out over. That's a confirmed bump.
0: Fabulous, we caught that then, Maya. So that's a Peterhouse, another amazing day there for Peterhouse with their W3 yesterday getting a double over bump, and their W4 today seemingly getting this over bump on Hughes Hall W3. Hughes Hall W3, this is not their day or their week, but that is okay because they have the spirit of a champion to keep coming out. And I think that's important. But I think we might have to check some stats on this. Has anyone ever been double overbumped and then overbumped again the next day? That is quite a numerical drop. However, you know, they're there. And that's key. We'll go into another song while we get these results confirmed. And we'll send someone to the CSBC tent. And then we'll put them on the website as soon as we can to make sure that you kept up to date this bumps campaign.

0: Hi guys, the Q-Dex is frozen, so we're just going to talk to silence in it for a good minute until I can fix that. But Aisling, you have some amazing stats about this Hughes Hall book going down by so many places, because you've gone back into history books and found some other examples.
1: Yeah, once a historian, always a historian, as they say. Yeah, so Hughes Hall W3 yesterday, they had that double overbump. They started in fourth, they ended the day in ninth. And then today, it appears provisionally, they've also been overbumped. So they've gone down to ninth, down to 12th, which, by my calculations, means they've lost 8 positions there in those 2 days. Of course, as we all know with they bumps, is anything can happen at all times. So, like, 2024, the Sydney Sussex M1 started the May bumps in 10th place in Division 2. They ended it first in Division 3. That's a lot. That included a double over bump on the final day. And they started off getting a bump. It all looked fine. It all looked dandy. To lose 5 positions on the final day, literally anything can happen. I think Hughes Hall approving. Also, Wolfson in 2022, they started off in third in the fourth division, I think it was, and they ended up in 12th on the final day. It's crazy. This is the thing about May bumps. Literally anything can happen. If you feel like you're having a rough day, chances are another crew had an even worse day a few years ago. But who knows, just because Hughes Hall have had that devastating start, 30 days, doesn't mean they can't turn it around. Yes, it's possible to get a double overbumped. It's possible to come back. I don't know what other people in the studio have thoughts on.
0: No, I 100% agree. As I mention it all the time, but that Jesus W4 coming back to the original place in Lents was really my success story. This is perhaps the worst joy. I've only really been here a few years, but this is quite a drastic fall for Hughes Hall W3. But as I said, yeah, all it takes is a rogue boat, a crab, as we saw with that Jesus W6 crew that were rowing so well, to take you out of action. And then first and third's got that bump on them. So a crab or someone falling out of their seat or someone not arriving on time can affect the whole race. So it's really up in the air. We have just had those results confirmed for W5. Charlotte, do you have them to read out?
2: We have indeed. I've got them right here. So we had Girton 2 and Churchill 4 rowing over. Then we had Peterhouse 3 bumping Murray Edwards 3, absolute tragedy, no bias whatsoever. We had Newnham 4 rowing over. We had Eddie's 2 bumping Girton's 3. We had Jesus 5 rowing over. Then we had this dramatic fall from grace from Hughes Hall. They were overbumped by Peterhouse, thank you. And then we had first and third 3 bumping Jesus 6 as well. Then, a little bit further down the list, we had Emmanuel 4 bumping Darwin 2. And then finally we had Kings 3 rowing over.
0: Yeah, and that was seemingly unlucky because Jesus 5 did look like they might be able to also overbump Newnham 4, but they didn't quite make it.
2: Yeah,
0: so that's when we
2: close.
0: Had a double overbump race on our hands on the reach there. So it was very exciting and just shows the bumps race is never over until it's over. While we pass, just check with the Riverside to check everything went okay, maybe see what happened with that Jesus W6 crab. Why don't we have a bit of Fleetwood Mac to fill our eardrums?
2: Oh, gorgeous.

0: Hello, welcome back to the May Bumps coverage. We've been loving getting your comments in. I've got Ashling on the message box. So what have we been getting in, Ashling?
1: Yeah, we got a message here. Go Hughes W3. You have to recover from the disappointing result from yesterday. Though I fear after today's result, they may have to recover from Wednesday and Thursday's result tomorrow, Friday.
2: It's a bit of an uphill climb now, I fear. What else have we got? Oh yes, good luck to Claire W3 for today. Well done for bumping yesterday. Yeah, Claire!
1: Hughes W3, I'm so disappointed. Again, guys, it's a lot of sadness for Hughes W3, but there's still time.
2: Oh, we've gone overseas with this next message. Good morning from Florida, rooting for Jesus Women. Any chance you can play Won't Back Down by Tom Petty for the Jesus Cruise? Okay.
1: Hughes, and that's a reminder, wherever you're listening from, we want to know. We've got a map in the studio and we're trying to cross off everywhere in the world before the end of the May Bumps. It's looking like a slightly uphill task, but you never know. There's still time. Do message us in. Remember, you can do so at camfm.co.uk/player, or you can go to use the webform, or you can email us at webform@camfm.co.uk. Let us know where you're listening from, what you're doing, and what your thoughts are on the bumps, and if you have any song requests at all. Another message here. This is not a good year for Hughes Hall Boat Club in general. Honestly. So far, we gotta have some positivity. They're coming up in the Open 4 division next to the Open 2 team. They rode over yesterday.
0: They did. That's okay. It was good to see the Claire message come in, because as we know from Lens, they had quite a diabolical Lens campaign, if I'm not to be rude. Bear in mind, we saw no overbumps. All but one of their boats did get spoons. However, this maze, they've come back with vengeance. They've been getting bumps. I'm pretty sure Claire W2 yesterday got a bump. So, you know, boats can come back. Boats can, you know, back in the saddle again. And Claire, a clear demonstration of that. And someone said by Saturday afternoon, Hughes Hall W3 will be the last boat. You don't know that. And you know what? So what if they are?
2: Yeah, I mean, someone has to do it. But I feel like we should be playing some sort of motivational song just to lift the spirits at Hughes Hall.
0: Well, I don't really have a motivational one lined up. What I do have is Le Freak by Chic, which I think is groovy enough.
2: Absolutely.

0: That was Lay Freak by Chic. We hope the Hughes Hall W Freebie are not freaking out that much. But we have done some research. We've driven into the history books, and Aisling has found some uplifting statistics that might give the boat that's clearly becoming the story of this bumps campaign a little bit of hope.
1: Yeah, I wouldn't say entirely uplifting, but yes, I'm here to tell all that business. So back in 2018, the Lady Margaret M4 boat had started off their campaign with a bump. Very nice. And they and the next day, they got triple overbumped. That's right. I got that wrong. Quintuple. They lost 9 positions. Quadruple.
2: Quadruple.
1: Wow. Thank you very much. 4. They lost. They were overbumped by 4 times. That's crazy. Oh. To lose 9 positions in one day. But it's okay, because the Lady Margaret Boat Club, they returned. They came back with strength in 2018.
0: Woo.
1: And they got a bump the next day and a row over to finish it off. So yes, did they lose positions in all? Yes, but hey, whatever your results are the day before does not mean they have to be the results the next day.
0: Yes, your today is not set by yesterday.
1: Yeah.
0: And we've had some suggestions in from the comments suggesting maybe The Only Way Is Up by Yaz, which I am going to look for, because that's a great song and I think it's an uplifting message. We've only got 10 minutes now until this next division of 04 get underway. A bit more of a sedentary, I'd argue, division. We didn't see any of the overbumps that we saw yesterday. We did see a few bumps here and there. Mm. Quite a few rowovers as well. So it'd be interesting to see if that holds. But until then, let's put on another river-themed song, because you've got to do that with the bumps campaign. You can't ignore the water. And I'm sure maybe Hughes Hall W3 might be hoping that someone had held back the river today.

0: That's right, next race is 04. We'll be passing back to the Riverside in about 5 or 6 minutes, but we've had lots more comments in, haven't we, Charlton Ashling?
1: Yes, no, we have one here. Way to go, Peterhouse W4 from Cape Town, South Africa, another place to take off the map. If you were paying attention, Peterhouse W4 got that impressive overbump. Another message here.
2: Yes, we had not some of this as easy to place on the map. Thank you, CamFM. Greetings from Hell, which of course is a place in Norway. So
1: we'll take off Norway just in case, and failing that, we'll take off Hughes Hall.
0: Cheap shot. That was my joke.
1: Another message, listening in from Dusseldorf in Germany. After getting to experience the Lent Belt live, appreciate the great coverage, and let's go, Darwin.
2: Yeah, danke von Dusseldorf.
1: And of course, Darwin 02, but will be rowing in the next division, 04. Charlotte, what's that looking like? What were the results yesterday?
2: Okay, so, well, if it's easy, I can read out the lineup for today with reference to what we've had. So Lady Margaret has dropped into this division, so that's Lady Margaret 03. Then yesterday we had Corpus being bumped by Pembroke, so they are now in second. Then we have Kings 02, followed by Keys 03, which you may have known they were the other way around yesterday, but there was that bump. Then we had Sydney Sussex bumping Girton, both 02, so now Sydney Sussex, then Girton, then first and third 03, then Hughes Hall 02, then Emma 04, Magdalen 03, also the result of yesterday's bump, Jesus 04, Darwin 02, Fitz 03, Churchill 03, again having been with Churchill home and bumped by Fitz yesterday, then Clare 03, then ARU 01 and Peterhouse 03, with again ARU having bumped Peterhouse yesterday. And I believe that means that Lucy Cav is our sandwich boat.
0: Yes.
2: And that is your lineup for 04.
0: Yes, the Lucy Cav going at it again, fourth race in 4 days. So, you know, a lot of tired legs from them, I'm sure. But we've got time for one more song before we pass back into this 04 division. And I thought, you know, everyone's been a bit down about Hughes Hall W3, but can I just say, I'm never going to give you up.
2: Oh. Come on.

0: Next race, 04.
1: The darkness falls away to morning as a lone masked manhunter, the world's greatest detective, delivers three agents of a foreign power.
2: Appreciate all the trouble you went through. You must understand.
3: We've really gone to an MF Doom mood in this studio, and we are just getting ready now for this 04 division. We are waiting eagerly for the Riverside to give us the go-ahead to pass to them, and it's going to be a good division, I'm hoping. They definitely didn't have the dramatics of yesterday, but that's not to say we've had two near over bumps in this last division, and I'm very excited to see what's going to happen this one. Well, I have got some word from the Riverside to say that a guy has just started fishing between station 6 and 7, so it'll be interesting to see if that gets in the way.
4: Oh, right. The 1 minute sign has just gone.
3: Fabulous, fabulous. Well then, without further ado, I'll pass over to the Riverside.
5: Fabulous. This is Karis once again at the start, waiting for our 04 division to begin. I can confirm the fisher has, with the sounding of the 1 minute pistol, stopped fishing, which I'm sure first and third 03 will be happy about, as they will be trying to catch Girton in front of them. I'll quickly run you through the starting order of this division. At the front, we have Lady Margaret 03, followed by Corpus Christi 02, Kings 02, Keys 03, Sydney Sussex 02, Girton 02, First and Third 03, Hughes Hall 02, Emmanuel 04, Magdalen 03, Jesus 04, Darwin 02, Fitzwilliam 03, Churchill 03, Clare 03, Anglia Ruskin 01, Peterhouse 03, and the sandwich boat is Lucy Cav 02. All crews in the centre now waiting for that final pistol for the race to start. And we are off. Every crew getting on quite a nice line at the start there. Everyone going quite centrally, except perhaps one of those boats right at the front. And already there is whistles I am hearing. I believe we've got a whistle. Hughes Hall 02 have one whistle on first and third 03. Not sure if I would have given it to them just yet, but perhaps giving them a bit of motivation. Then quite a large gap with Emmanuel 04 following behind. But behind them, we have Magdalen 03 being hotly pursued by Judith 04, who must be on three whistles. That is it. I've just heard three whistles. And I'm sure we will have a bump. Almost, they are basically at overlap at the motorway bridge. I'm sure they're going to proceed. Almost, and that is absolutely a concession. Beautiful. So we have had Jesus 04 bump Magdalen 03. I imagine this is going to cause a bit of a clash now because we've got Darwin 02 coming in, and I don't think they're going to be able to steer. Oh, but they are attempting to. Some good coxing. And yes, we're not going to have to stop and have a re-row. And behind them, we have Fitzwilliam 03. Also on two whistles, and perhaps a bump will be happening around first post. And oh my goodness, all the action is happening right here. We have got Churchill 03 and Clare 03 are on overlap with them, and Anglia Ruskin 01, three whistles behind them. And I think we're going to have a boat collision here. I believe Churchill 03 are at them. They have conceded. Churchill 03 have conceded. They have been bumped by Clare 03. Anglia Ruskin, very closely behind, have had to stop. I'm envisioning they will be given a technical row over because they were so close to that bump. They will be crushed. And now we're having Peterhouse 03 also having to stop due to these early bumps with
6: Grassy
5: quite far behind them. So I'll pass down the river.
6: Hi, yeah, so I'm at Grassy. We have Lady Margaret are rowing overhead. They're looking pretty strong. Just behind them in the gut, I believe Kings 02 have bumped Corpus Christi 02. And also, I can see a bump on first post corner. I'm not sure who that is. I suspect maybe Sydney and Keys, but that's just a guess at the moment. Okay, so behind them, we have Girton are coming through, chased very closely by first and third. It looks like first and third are just up on station, and then we've got Hughes immediately behind them. So we have Girton, first and third, Hughes sandwich. So Girton have the clear water. They're coming into Grassy now. I think Hughes are going to get first and third if I was a betting man. Yeah, they look like they've almost got overlap, actually. And Girton are now clear to, I guess, go for the overbump on Maggie. I don't think they'll get that. So yeah, on Grassy, we have Hughes Hall coming in hot on the heels of first and third. You can hear the whistles now. They're all getting very excited. There isn't quite overlap. I believe there's a foot between them, but you can hear the commotion going off. If I'm honest, I think actually Fag gaining a little bit on Girton. All very excited. I'm hoping there's someone on the plough who I can pass over to you. So we have Gert and have just come out of Grassy. They're looking pretty good. We have Fat coming around chasing them. And Hugh's off. I think they almost had overlap and they're just losing it a little bit. So we have this three-boat sandwich. Hugh's, Fat and Gert are now going down Plough Reach. And we have, okay, in the Gert now. Yeah, go ahead.
0: So Charlotte on Ditton Corner here. I'm seeing the red oars of Lady Margaret coming past me. There's a large gap, a very large gap between them and Corpus, or the next boat coming. I can't quite see the oars. Oh, I think it's Girton. Yeah, it's a very large gap between Lady Margaret and Girton. So that's looking like a row over for Lady Margaret.
6: To Grassy. Yeah, so we have Darwin are being chased by, I believe, Fitz. So Fitz 03 are chasing Darwin 2. They have, I suspect, about a third of a length between them. So they're coming around Grassy
0: to
6: now.
0: To Ditton.
6: Yeah, go ahead.
0: Sorry, we've got a very exciting race between Girton and Fat. Girton are taking quite an interesting line around this corner. Fat's going quite wide, I think, hoping for that overlapping boat. As you can hear, it's going crazy on the riverside. They're going to be very hotly pursued here by Fat. However, the rowers in Fat are looking absolutely exhausted. They're giving it their all. As I go around the corner here, they're overlapping. They're overlapping around the corner. Someone around the reach will have better eyes on that. They're being hotly pursued by Hughes Hall. Quite a big gap, actually, between Hughes Hall and Fat. I don't think Hughes Hall are going to catch up there. And then a decent gap between Hughes Hall and Emmanuel 04. The bank party seem to have a lot of faith in them, but they're a good boat behind. And then further down the river, we've got a quite a leisurely almost looking row going on. To Safi.
7: Yep. So peas are heavily, heavily gaining on Girton. There's been a bump. I can confirm there has been a bump. That is Keys rapidly gained on Girton, and Keys have been bumped. There's a
8: third on Girton.
7: First and third on Girton. Oh, sorry, is it first and third? It's first and third on Girton. I take it back. And then just following now, we've got a lot of
0: to Ditton. To Ditton. There's a really exciting race now. That is a bump, I believe, between it's Emmanuel and Fitz, is it? No, it's Emmanuel and I can't quite see the colour of those oars.
8: Emmanuel and Homerton.
0: Emmanuel and Homerton, yeah, that is a bump there, confirmed. Quite an interesting bump. The crews were going side by side as they turned down the reach there. But yeah, there was just nothing left for Darwin. They were looking quite leisurely as they were pursued by Homerton.
7: So, Safi?
8: I see Darwin on
7: it. Looks like, yeah, Fitz have bumped. Fitz have bumped Darwin. Well done, Fitz. Absolutely.
0: Sorry,
7: fantastic.
0: Yeah, Fitz.
8: Just confirm, I think that was first and third on Girton, Emmanuel and Homerton, and then also Darwin and Fitz are the pairings there.
3: Fuck you, Josh. A bit of confusion with yours there.
5: Fabulous. I mean, I'm happy to read through what we believe is our provisional results then for this division. We believe that Lady Margaret 03 have rowed over at the top of the division. I believe we've had a bump of Kings 02 on Corpus Christi 02 and Sydney Sussex 02 on Keys 03. We have then had that bump first and third 03 on Girton 02. We've then had Emmanuel 04 bump Hughes Hall 02. Jesus 04 have bumped Magdalen 03. Fitzwilliam 03 have bumped Darwin 02. Claire 03 have bumped Churchill 03, and that bump actually caused Anglia Ruskin 01, Peterhouse 03, and Lucy Cav to all have to stop rowing. And I'm assuming they will be given technical rowovers as opposed to a re-row, but we will confirm that with the studio later.
3: Fabulous, Karis. Thank you so much there. Everyone on the riverside doing a great job there to keep us all updated. We will get those results confirmed as soon as possible. And there's a slight confusion with the oars there. I would say I've printed everything out on A3, which is also making it very difficult for people to use the chart. For that, I can only apologise. That's on me, guys. But while we try and get those results confirmed, let's have a bit of Rizzle Kicks and Mamadou da Hump.

0: Thank you for listening, and thank you to our wonderful Riverside team for bringing us the results of that 04 division. And we've just been beginning to tally up who's on for Blades Watch, as Ashton called it, which I thought was quite good. I've got all the open divisions who are on for Blades. Do you have them down, or I could pass you the list?
1: I'll read them out here for you right now. So, in the open fives, as we had earlier today, Lucy Cavendish 3, Homerton 2, Peterhouse 4, and also technically Sydney Sussex 03, who got that over bump yesterday. Also in the 04, we have Fitzwilliam 03, we have Emmanuel 04, and then we have Sydney Sussex 02, and then Kings 02. And then Pembroke, technically, were obviously in the other division there. And then for the women's, we've just had the W5. W4 will be coming up shortly. We have first and third, 3. We have St. Edmunds 2, and also Peterhouse 3. There's a few other sort of more complex things in there. But that's what it's looking like. Of course, it's only been 2 days. There's more places to go. But those are the crews who have a good chance of getting those blades at the end of the season.
0: Yeah, I should just say Anglia Ruskin 01, clearly just about to bump in that division before Clare managed to speed up in front of them, meaning their traditional bumps blades campaign might be over. But obviously a lot of boat houses do award technical blades if you overbump. So Sydney Sussex, in managing to do that double overbump the other day, almost technically got blades on day one. As long as they either keep their position or move up, they're in good stead. So it will be interesting to see if Anglia Ruskin can get their revenge.
2: Well, a bit of speculation on Anglia Ruskin, actually. Just after that last race, because we had a bit of controversy as to whether we were going to get some technical rowovers at the sort of end of that race, because only Lady Margaret was seen like completing the race. But we've got some controversy about whether Peterhouse and ARU are going to get technical rowovers or re-rows. Sophie says that they kind of looked like they were racing as they went by Grassy Corner, but are quite chill at first post. So, yes, we're still not sure what the deal is with those final three boats of the last race.
0: Yeah, we will get confirmation on that. But seeing as I found a Rizzle Kicks folder, fancy another one?

0: Hello, hello, hello. We have just had a very provisional results through from the Riverside, but not all complete. CBC 10 slightly lagging behind there, perhaps a bit confusion on the Riverside on their own results, because that does happen too. You know, we make mistakes, but I'd say the umpires should make just as many. And that's not to say they're good. That's not to say they're not good. It's to say we're really good. I remember my first ever Lens campaign, Lauren Headley, who's the one who actually corrected the umpires, and we managed to redo the results because CamFM had called it better than the Marshalls, which is not to doubt the Marshalls, because I very much enjoy their fines list and their commentary. But it is just to say we're having a slight delay on getting those results confirmed, but we will bring to you as soon as we possibly can. So, Ashling and Sean, I've got to ask, how are you enjoying the Bumps campaign so far?
1: Man, I'm definitely enjoying it. I just love the chaos. There's so much going on all of the time, and it's all with some excellent racing, and I love it a lot.
2: Yeah, it's amazing. This is my second Bumps campaign, first one in studio, so it's been kind of fun, because obviously we can't see the boats any more than you at home can, so we're getting the chaos just as you are. With, oh my goodness, I think it's a bump. So yeah, we're having a high old time here in the studio.
0: Yeah, fabulous. And next up we have a song that Ashling has requested, wonderfully, from their playlist from the People's Mixtape. And it is an honour to play, and I think it's a song I really associate with fast-moving and chaotic sports, so I think it's a pretty good choice.
3: Next race, W4.

0: Next race, W4.
1: Yes, yes, yes, we are back to the studio. We've just had a word with the Riverside fan. It's very hot there, but they're all doing a fabulous job. And we are now just between our 04 and W4 divisions after all the excitement of that 04 division. That I thought Charlotte pointed out a great stat that... who was it? Lady Margaret was the only people to make it to the reach.
2: Yeah, yeah. Only Lady Margaret, which... I don't think that's can't be terribly common in rowing, showing my ignorance
1: not
2: of rowing here.
1: Not super
2: but.
1: Common, but I used to start, when I was a little baby reporter, I was on the reach, and sometimes you would stand there for just hours to see like two boats row past you in station, and that'd be it. So it can be quite quiet, especially in these early divisions when people aren't as historically placed. There can be a lot of bumping, as we clearly just saw.
2: Yeah, that was absolutely insane, that race for the bumps.
1: But I'd say, as much as I enjoy the racing of bumps, probably my favourite aspect of it is the fine system. So
2: yes.
1: For those who don't know, any bad behaviour or behaviour that the boat clubs seem to be bad behaviour that needs to be punished in a way. How do you punish it? You give the boat club a fine. And these often typically range from like £10 to £50. They can be higher depending on the action. But we get a list through each day of the fines of the previous day. And obviously, if you were listening yesterday, it wasn't a quiet day on the Riverside. There was clearly lots of things going wrong. So I've enlisted Aisling and Charlotte to look at some of the fines from yesterday and read out their favourite ones.
2: Yes, because there were. So I was reading them in bed this morning, and some of them are particularly amusing today, I think. Aisling, do you want to start us off?
3: Yeah, no. So one here, we got Keys 02, got a £50 fine for dangerous coxing. And despite that, they still managed to get a bump. So was it worth it? It was hard to say.
2: So I'm just having a look, what have we got here? Oh yes, so we have Corpus 02 for borrowing a cox box. Bring rewards...
1: wine.
2: Oh, it's my terrible eyes. We have to bring reward wine to first and third 04. Okay.
1: So a bit of friendliness on the river there.
2: Mm.
3: We also have, we already mentioned that, the Jesus W5 got a £50 fine for dangerous coxing, whilst the Jesus W6 got a commendation for excellent coxing. So
2: it's a real mixed bag for Jesus.
3: Yeah,
2: though, yeah.
3: They also got another commendation here for their marshal arriving 2 hours early. So, you know, a lovely, you know, some wins, some losses for Jesus there in the fine department.
2: Yeah, shout out to them for enthusiastic marshalling. We also have Maudlin 02 with a £50 fine for abject failure to clear and causing a checkmate.
1: I like the abject failure.
2: Yeah, really put the adjective gives it some zing there.
3: Yeah, and I think my favourite one is Sydney Sussex 03, who got that over bump. Excessive celebrations like they just won the Henley. Save some happiness for the rest of the river. And hey, I'm just saying, sometimes you've got to be really good. That's maybe the river should consider being as good as the Sydney Sussex 03. Of course, they did row over today, so maybe not.
2: How much did they get fined for that? I'm just trying to find.
1: They didn't get fined for it. They just got told to calm down.
2: Oh.
1: that'd be really rude if they fined them £15 for having a good time.
2: I was saying to someone last night, it feels like a rough night when end of exams, bumps, and the World Cup all fall on the same night.
1: Yeah, yeah. Did anyone see that ludicrous display last night? Did anyone watch it?
3: Stop quoting the IT crowd. I've never heard anyone do it in real life. But yes, no, I did catch the game. I'm quite happy England managed to win that 4-2, and also Ghana also won 1-0, which is more important to me, but there we go. Anyone else catch the game?
2: I saw about the last 15 minutes from Jesus Bar at a great distance, so I saw more of the revelry than the actual playing. But
1: I saw it in the coolest place in town. I went to Bone Battle Bar because it was cool and I could sit down.
2: Ooh.
1: And they had the big poppers that went off over your head every time they scored.
2: Oh, amazing.
1: But the great thing was is they clearly got to like 2-2, 3-2, and then started going, well, we've only got so many poppers and there could be any number of goals. So we started just doing like one lonely popper at the end of each one, like would always hit someone in the head. And luckily that one was Lana, so she did get hit in the head by a popper, but that is all right. We had a great time, a great aircon, so can't fault the place.
2: Yeah, can't complain at that.
3: But it seems now we have got the results for the 04.
2: Ooh, yeah.
3: They've been finalised, so I will read those out for you. So, Lady Margaret 3 with the row over staying in front, there'd be the sandwich boat in the 03 race. We had King 2nd who bumped on Corpus Christi 2, Sydney Sussex 2 bumped on Keys 3, 1st and 3rd 3s but bumped Girton 2, Emmanuel 4 bumped Hughes Hall 2, Jesus 4 bumped Maudlin 3, Fitzwilliam 3 bumped Darwin 2, and Clare 3 bumped Churchill 2, and then technical rows for Angela Ruskin, Peterhouse 3, and Lucy Cavendish. So, a lot of bumps, a lot of drama happening today.
1: Race. Yeah, and great frustration for Angela Ruskin, but... yeah, a very bumpy race, I must say. And, you know, congratulations to everyone. Clearly, a lot of work being put in. And I must say, it is a hot day on the Riverside, as the Riverside were just saying. And as I was just saying about having to watch the England match in a sweaty pub last night. So there's no better way to celebrate that than with a bit of DJ Jazzy Jeff and a Fresh Prince.
2: Ooh. Drums, please.

0: Hello, that was Summertime by DC Jazzy Jeff and The Fresh Prince, and that goes out to all our Riverside reporters and anyone who was watching the May Bumps today. It is very humid and I'm in awe of anyone because I'm having a lovely time in my air conditioned room. However, I will be joining the Riverside team later today because I'm just doing a double shift because I'm just built like that, so I will be there, but it will be cooler, so kind of got the better end of the stick. But we have been getting some of your wonderful messages in, and Charlotte and Aisling, do you want to read some of them out?
1: Yes, thank you very much, Caitlin. We have had another message about Hughes W3. Really sorry, Hughes, it wasn't really your afternoon, but this person does say that they think that tomorrow you can do better. Yeah, Hughes, so that is all the encouragement you need, Hughes. Well done.
2: Another message here, love the commentary dream. Please whack on some Weezer, Buddy Holly, please. And as ever, Row Hall.
0: Row Hall.
2: Excellent.
1: And we've had a shout out to Lucy Karen Price in W3. Go girl, and you are an Emmanuelite, I believe, Lucy. So good luck to you.
2: The W3, of course, coming at 4:45. So keep tuning back for that. Another message here. The thing about England is they just try to walk it in.
0: What was Tuchel thinking bringing on Saka so early?
2: Look at us, we're three individuals who know a lot about sport.
1: That's in our sweet, sweet style.
2: And another message here, good luck Lottie A and all the best at Homerton W1. Fantastic result yesterday, all onwards and upwards.
0: Fabulous, fabulous. And we have about 10 minutes, just slightly under, until we pass back to our wonderful Riverside team. And I was thinking, you know, today has been a day of many ups and downs, many overbumps and overbump eventualities that maybe looked like they were going to happen but didn't. And it's just kind of like one of those days. And sometimes boats hate these kind of days, and sometimes they dream for one day like this.

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3: Yes, you are indeed, and that was One Day Like This, Oboe. Another messy transition for me, but I'm really trying today. I know people want to hear good music when they listen to the Bumps commentary. It has been commented on. People, you know, were hyping me up to try and get me to play some of their favourite tracks today. So I am trying to honour that as best as I can, and I think that is a pretty mega Brit hop hit. But Aisling, you have been diving back into the historical sheets, and a Hughes Hall history has popped up.
0: Yes, no. So this is going back to 2009, and we're talking about the Hughes Hall M2 boat here. They started off the race in last position in Division 5 in 9th place. And at the end of it, they ended up 16th in Division 4. That's right. So in those 4 days, they managed to go over 10 places, which is it was more impressive than the first day they had a row over. So they really did it all in 3 days. Wow. And hey, that's to say anything can happen in the May Bumps. We also have some messages here to read out.
4: Absolutely, it seems like a good time to do this now, as most of them are specific to our next race, which is W4. So we have Go Magdalene Dub, or Magdalene rather, Go Magdalene Dub 2, you are legends. Let's go first and... I think I'm clicking the wrong one, sorry. Let's go first and third, W2. What do you think? Will they be able to bump Queens? Oh, well, that is a question, and we will have to wait and see, but not too long to go now. Then, yeah, Jesus, W4, good luck with the little flame emoji, so you know they're serious. We also have good luck to Homerton W3 and Abby in seat 6. They had me panicking yesterday when it sounded like Peterhouse W2 were close to bumping until one quarter crab. Fingers crossed they can get a bump today. And this is Johnny from Donny. Short for Doncaster, of course.
3: Thank you very much, and it's not long before this division gets underway. And I was going to try and do another cool link, but the next song I'm going to play is the wonderful Fergalicious, and there's no way I could do it, so I'm just going to do a hard introduce. This is Fergalicious by, obviously, Fergie, featuring Will.i.am.
5: Next race.
6: 4, 3, 2, 1.

0: it's about to start, so we're going to pass over back to Karis on the riverside.
1: Absolutely, and the race has just started. I am here, I'm with Lady Margaret W3, who have unfortunately got a boat stopping crap on their start. So are definitely going to get... They've got Homerton W3 already on three whistles. They cannot get this rid of this crap. And I believe we're going to have a bump soon. This is under the motorway bridge. They're on full over, and there's a concession. Homerton W3 have bumped. They have bumped Lady Margaret W3 due to a boat stopping crab. Churchill W3 almost have had to hold it up. They've almost hit that. And another holding up. The river has had to stop here. Everybody holding it up. Everyone having to hold it up. So I will pass down because currently the river is a standstill.
2: Okay.
1: I wonder if those first couple of boats have got to go up to the corner yet.
2: So Josh, so we've got first and third currently about a length on Queens, just going around first post corner. I've just seen what looks to be a Magdalen bump on Pembroke. As I was speaking, I turned my head and there they were. Yeah, both crews rowing off the side. Following them from a bit further is Fitzwilliam, and then indeed with an empty river as all the crews have to stop.
3: Angela.
2: Yep, over to you, Angela.
3: It looks like first and third are going to bump Queens shortly. So, Grassy, keep an eye on those boats because they seem too tied together.
4: Yeah, I can see them coming down now. So we have Queens being chased by first and third. They're very hot on their heels. Claire seemed like quite chill. They're ahead of station, I believe. But yeah, first and third are chasing Queens quite... Oh, I think there's been a concession. I think Queens have conceded. Yes. Yes, it looks like Queens are pulling in and first and third are pulling in, which means Claire now have a little bit of an easier time. But behind them, I believe we have Christ W2, who I guess they're going to have fairly clear water now. Anything happening down first post reach?
5: Hello, I cannot see any boats yet, but I'm really enjoying this commentary. I'm expecting then maybe, is it Fitz to come round or Christ, I've got on my sheet. Nothing yet. Very quiet river. Can I pass it back up to Grassy Corner until it's time?
1: I believe perhaps it is best to pass back to the studio. If there is not a re-row, I will be incredibly shocked. I'll take you through what has happened that we know. Claire W3 at the top of the division do seem to be rowing through. We had a bump first and third W2 on Queens W3. Then Christ W2 rowing through, a bump of Magdalen W2 on Pembroke W3, and then this bump that's happened right in front of my eyes. Homerton W3 bumps Lady Margaret W3 due to them getting a crab on their first stroke. Then failure to clear has meant every other boat behind them has had to stop. So we'll pass back to the studio, as I imagine this will be another re-row of the bump season.
0: Thank you, Vat, from the riverside there. Clearly a lot going on with that Lady Margaret crab that has just held up the whole river. We will pass back to them as soon as we get eyes on the re-row. But I can imagine that's a lot of girls' work, you know, gone down the drain or perhaps really stalled until there's a re-row, bless them, which I think makes for a lot of mad, mad women.

0: It is us back in the studio, and we have had confirmation that the second half of this division from Churchill W3, Peterhouse W2, Selwyn W2, Wolfson W2, Hughes Hall W2, Kings W2, Corpus Christi W2, Jesus W4, and Girton W2 will all be doing a re-row. So we get to have all the fun again! Yay! Of this women's four division, and it's carrying on with the precedent being set, but also I think it'd be quite unusual not to re-row this, considering that is half the division in that second half who didn't get a chance to really get past because of this Lady Margaret W3 crab. It's kind of tricky. Obviously, we've had some, you know, poor clearing so far today, but sometimes if there was a crab that maybe juddered the boat out, it might have been a lot more inevitable, perhaps. I mean, I don't have eyes on it, we'll have to go to Riverside, but whether if the boat, you know, swung, it kind of might have just been an inevitable accident. But we will have that to you as soon as we know when it's going to be. Often these re-rows have been actually at the beginning of the next division. However, because there's so many boats, I would hope and predict they were going to do it slightly earlier, because otherwise you're going to have, what, 8 plus, oh gosh, 32 boats? No, that's not right. 8 boats plus 26 boats. 26 boats all going at once. I did A-level maths. going all at once, which I think even for Bumps Chaos might be a little bit too much. So we'll bring that to you as soon as we have eyes on what is going on. But how are you going? If you can message in as well, because we're looking to update our chart. We're yet to be Asia. We need to have an Asian listener, please, because we want to get into that continent, because at length we got into all 6 apart from Antarctica. All 6 out of the 7, because they're not on Antarctica, and we're looking to replicate that again. But how are you guys finding it so far today? You were just saying how much we were having a great time.
1: Yeah, it's amazing. It's been today has been absolute chaos, but it's been great fun.
2: Yeah, honestly, I think the fact it has been so chaotic is what made me enjoy it so much. Again, having 8 boats have to re-row for that division,
1: oh no,
2: just speaks
1: mad.
2: To it's been crazy. We have some messages here we should read out. As always, you can get in contact with us by going to camfm.co.uk/player, and you can email us at the web form at camfm.co.uk, and we will read those messages out. So we had a message here sent before the race. Commiserations to Queen's W3. You're about to be bumped by first and third W2 shortly. This is before the race. And speak with confidence and speak the truth, because that is provisionally what we've said to have happened.
0: Mm. And we should just say, we have just been talking about Clyde W3. We originally said they were going to wear over. We think this has happened, but Christ W2 really put in a shift and almost caught them up. It was in about half a load length, but Clyde W3 just got away with it. So, congratulations to Christ W2, but, you know, commiserations in a way, but they really did put in a shift, and I think that should probably be recognised. Yeah, for sure.
2: Another message here. Come on, Hughes W2. I have faith in you. And, of course, they're one of the boats who will be rowing over soon.
1: Yes, got so many re-rows. I mean, someone has said too many re-rows, but come on, you can never have too many re-rows.
0: Crew should be punished. That is an argument. I know British rows sometimes have, you know, it's a kind of a dangerous race, and I don't think this Bumps campaign is maybe proving them wrong in many senses. So I think it'll be interesting to see tomorrow whether Cox is repeatedly seen to be bad at clearing, maybe taken off the river.
1: Mm. We're having some speculation about this big re-row. We've had a message from Karis on the Riverside saying she's not sure. I'm going to have to backpedal here. The 4-minute cannon has gone for this re-row, so
0: brilliant.
1: Not too long to wait now.
0: We'll keep talking for a little while then. And can we just say, big news.
2: Big news. We've got a message here that says, my plane just landed in Singapore, so I can finally chew in. Could I request a recap of the day event? Oh, wow. Let me tell you, as we take this place off on the map, a lot has happened. There's been a lot of chaos. There's been a lot of drama, a lot of re-rows, as we just said. 8 boats in the W4 have had to re-row.
0: Sorry, that's just the A3 paper, Ross.
2: A3 paper. But no, if I was... What we'll do, we'll read a few more messages, and I will put together a more...
0: Comprehensive
2: overview. We got here, are the Fitzwomen not rowing?
0: No, they are not, because Magdalen W2, we've said provisionally, got a bump on Pembroke, and that means Fitz W2 looked like they were just going to row over, because there was a bump behind them, a bump in front of them, and all the boats behind them got stopped. So I think it might just be a long row home for Fitz.
2: And we have another message here, calling in from Croughton on Hudson, New York. Go Sydney Sussex, especially 03.
1: Oh,
2: that must be one of the cheers which made it sound like you won the Henley. Again, I'm always here. Go Sydney Sussex, all their boats, especially 03. Now you've got those.
1: I must confess, I was just updating our world map. Now we have Singapore, so Asia has now been covered. And I must confess, I did have to Google where Singapore was.
0: Oh, Charlotte.
1: Oh, dear.
0: It is small, to be fair. It's quite tricky to spot.
1: That's the thing, I kind of knew roughly, and I thought, I can't actually remember, so I'm straight on the internet.
0: So does this mean, we've had Africa, we've had now Asia, we've had Europe, we've had North America, because obviously we just got one from New York. We've had some from, quite a few from Florida. So no South America yet is what I'm guessing.
1: No, or Australasia either.
0: Australasia. We can definitely get an Australian listen, surely.
1: Yeah,
0: you know,
1: come on, guys.
0: Everyone's got a random cousin in Australia, I feel. I think it's kind of canon British. But also South America. We once had Peru. I've had a Chilean before, and I think I might have had an Argentinian. So if anyone knows anyone in South America, you know, get them to listen in, CamFM 97.2, and please get them to message in to say that they're listening at camfm.co.uk, and they can message in the chat box.
1: Well, not South America, we've had someone from Yorkshire. So big shout out to Churchill W3, to Georgia Wood, sending our love, listening in from Yorkshire, and Grandma and Granddad watching Riverside from the plough. Come on, girls, bump, bump, bump.
0: Bump, bump, bump indeed, and Churchill W3, oof. Seeing as they're at the top of the Revo, they will not be chasing anyone. They will just be trying to get away from this Pete House W2 boat, who did get bumped by Churchill yesterday, so they might be looking good, but it might just be a rated row home for Churchill W3. But at least they'll get to see their grandma and granddad at the plough.
1: Yeah.
0: Have you guys ever watched bumps from the side? Do you have any favourite places to sit and watch the river? Because I've always been commentating, but I think the plough is a pretty good spot. A lot of excitement there.
1: Yeah, I'm only a lowly first year, so my only bumps experience has been while commentating. But no, just sort of that bit with the plough and the bit with the pub and the swans seemed really beautiful. It seemed like a lovely place to spend an afternoon. So, yeah, big shout out to there.
0: Well, we have just had Karis saying she is ready for us to pass over 1 minute into this Revo. So we will pass over back to the Riverside and our wonderful Riverside commentary team.
3: Fabulous. Yes, we are just here. We've had the 1 minute cannon for our Revo of these nine boats, starting with Churchill W3 all the way down to the sandwich boat, which is Gurtney W2. Boats just about starting to be pushed into the middle of the river here, waiting for that re-row, getting to start from different positions as they'd expected as we brought everybody down. I'm here at Station 6, my favourite station, next to King's W2, who have just given me some Haribos, so I'm in good mood. Everyone looking pretty straight, and we have started. The re-row is on and looking pretty good. Everyone's looking pretty strong. Not seeing anything obvious that will be happening soon. Going past me now is just Selwyn W2 with Wilson W2 behind them. Everyone looking pretty confident. I'm not seeing, to be honest, not hearing many whistles. And now coming past me all the way at the back is Gurtney W2. They'll be trying to get that bump on Jesus, who bumped them yesterday. But if I pass forward, because the boats have now all gone past me. So whoever's at first post.
4: Hello, yes. So I've currently got Churchill racing past me. About a length and a half behind them is Peterhouse. It's another length and a half holding the station very nicely to Selwyn, who are racing past me at the moment. Jen, we're looking about probably two and a half now from Selwyn down to Wolfson, but a further two lengths between Wolfson and Homerton. So it's actually quite a well-spaced out division so far. Another two and a half lengths between Hutall and Kings, or another sort of length between Kings and Corpus. So it's actually quite close, but just behind Corpus is Jesus looking to make sweeping gains on Corpus, and Corpus look to be flailing. They look to be sort of panicking slightly, but Jesus is taking an interesting line, lots of swerving all over the river. Corpus, they are failing. Gosh, blades all over the place. They're trying to hold it together, but Jesus are just chasing. They've got overlap as we speak, just coming around first post. Jesus, the babble is nearly at the cocks, and the cock has conceded. Jesus have just bumped Corpus, and both crews are now trying to clear Gurtney substantial distance further back from them. Now, that's all crews racing past me. What can we see further around first post or onto Grassy?
5: So I'm at Grassy and we have Churchill. Churchill are coming around head of the division. They're looking pretty strong, but unfortunately we have a very strong Peterhouse behind them. Churchill not quite taking advantage of that clear water. So we have Peterhouse. I'd say they are half a length off. They're going strong. And immediately behind them on station, we have Selwyn. So we have Churchill going overhead, Peterhouse hot on their tails, then Selwyn rowing on station. And then further down, we have Wolfson and I believe Hughes who are on station. So Churchill just coming out of the corner of Grassy now. And we've got Peterhouse, they're getting closer and closer, so I can just see them rowing away. Selwyn aren't going to get them, so we have Woolston coming around Grassy now, Hughes Hall, and then Kings all sort of like drifting apart. But the excitement at the moment is at the top of the station, top of the division, sorry, with Churchill being chased by Peterhouse. Is anyone down the plough who can report more?
6: Hi, yeah, Charlotte down at Ditton Corner. I can see the boats heading towards me now. Quite far over on the river towards the pub, we've got Peterhouse in hot pursuit of Churchill W3. Does look, from where I can see, it looks like they are gaining on them. So this is an exciting race for Peterhouse here. As you can hear, the crowds on the bank are going quite wild for this one. It's looking really close. They're on two whistles, I think. Three whistles. But this Churchill boat is hanging on. It's really hanging on here. They're putting a real shift in, but they are starting to look tired going around this corner. They're really overlapping now. And it looks like Churchill have conceded. They've conceded. That's a confirmed bump. Peterhouse W2 on Churchill W3 as Selwyn W2 come rowing past. I mean, now followed by Woolston W2, they've got maybe three boat lengths between them and Selwyn. I don't think that they'll be catching up anytime soon. And then Hughes Hall, quite far behind Woolston again. They look quite tired. Doesn't look like they're sort of fighting to stay in this race, and then followed by Kings W2, again quite far behind Hughes Hall. I'm not sure if you've got any action further up the reach.
7: Hello, this is Safi, and I can see Churchill just pulling in. Just beyond that, we've got gaining speed. We have, oh, bear with, blue and yellow. That is blue and yellow stripe. Let's learn together. White thing. It's looking Selwyn. It's Selwyn. Selwyn coming in strong, not too far behind them. We've got Woolston. They've got quite a little way to catch up with them. Lots of commotion behind me as everyone cycles by. And right now it's just Selwyn and Woolston in the running. Oh, no, I spoke too soon. Given that I can identify this correctly, following on is Hughes Hall, maybe? So that white or with the two blue stripes, I believe it's Hughes Hall. Again, not... Oh, I will say actually now that Woolston are really, really gaining on Selwyn. Woolston are gaining on Selwyn. And can I pass it down, further down to the river? Does anyone see anything between Woolston and Selwyn?
8: I am... a bit further down the reach. I can't see them yet. They're on the way. So if you have anything else to describe, and then
7: I can jump in. I can tell you Kings are actually now really, really gaining on, is it Hughes Hall? Kings are really, really gaining on Hughes Hall. And I can just see a little bit further down that it does look still like Selwyn and Woolston. It's going to be a very close one. So the ones to watch, Selwyn and Woolston and Hughes Hall, and I've lost it. Oh, and just coming behind them is Queens. No, it's Girton. It's Girton. Can I pass it down now? Someone with more visibility? Anyone available to take over a bit further down the river?
8: Yeah, so I can see Selwyn is going past, and there's quite a big distance now between them and Woolston. It doesn't look like they're going to be caught anytime soon. Woolston are looking a little bit tired. There's, I'd say, three or four boat lengths between them now.
0: Is there anything else you can see down at the riverside, Maya? Even if it's just the cows or any dogs that are swimming nearby?
8: The cows or the dogs. Well, I did see some people fishing, but luckily they're not in the way anymore. So we can see Hughes Hall coming past now. Again, there's quite a long gap, 3 to 4, actually more than that, 5 to 6 boat lengths really between them now and the next boat. And then after them is Kings. Again, a good 3 boat lengths. It doesn't look like there's going to be any bumps happening imminently down here on the reach. So I'll keep a lookout for the other boats coming past, but that looks like it for the moment.
3: Okay, so I'm happy to provisionally call what we believe our results are for this W4 division. At the start, we had Claire W3 rowing over. First and third W2 managed to bump Queen's W3. Christ W2 then rowed over. Pembroke W3 were caught by Magdalen W2. Fitzwilliam W2 then rowed over. We had a bump of Homerton W3 on Lady Margaret W3, which then caused a big pile up in the river and a massive re-row. From that re-row, we have had a couple of bumps. Peterhouse W2 bumped Churchill W3. The next four boats, Selwyn W2, Wolfson W2, Hughes Hall W2, and Kings W2, we believe to have all rowed over. There was then a bump of Jesus W4 on Corpus Christi W2, and finally, Girton W2 rowing over. So I'll pass back to the studio and we will get those confirmed for you.
0: Thank you very much, Karis. That was a wonderful race. Well done. So that was the re-row for the W4 division. That's sort of the second half of that race have to be re-rowed. Quite a few rowovers. You're getting this Selwyn W2, Wolfson W2 and Hughes Hall W2 kind of straight line going on. It'd be interesting to see in the divisions if anything else happens or if they just kind of row steadily through the week. And we've gained a Rosie and a Noah, but we are about to lose Ashling.
2: Yes, goodbye. No, it's been fun being here. It's been fun living in the chaos. I now have to go and prepare for my show later on this evening. So whatever you're doing, if it's at 11 p.m, tune in. Listen to the People's Mixtape. It'd be great to have you. But no, thank you for having me. Thank you for listening to my weird history facts.
0: Yes, a history guru today. Thank you very much, Ashling. And we will go and get those results confirmed to you. And in the meantime, we'll have a bit of America and Ventura Highway.

Hello, we are back in the studio. We've had quite a few people step out. Charlotte's just gone to fill her water bottle. So we've got a whole new commentary team right now in the Riverside who have not checked their mics off. So it's just going to be me talking for a second. It's fine. It will go straight into another song. We have the O3 division coming up at 4 p.m. That is, of course, the division that has our head of sport, Rafi, in it, who did unfortunately crash yesterday. But, you know, something tells me they're going to be back up and on it. And we'll bring you all the action from that division. But whilst we do mic checks for both people in the studio and on the Riverside, I thought, why not play a bit of Brimful of Asher by Corner Shop, one of the best songs, I believe, ever written. And it's obviously Northern Cook.

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0: You are indeed, and you are tuned in to the May Bumps coverage at Cam FM. I got to do a very exciting thing just then of putting up our four microphones, which means just using your hand and sliding them up like a cool DJ, because we have a new studio full of people. We have Charlotte back on mic two.
3: Hello.
0: We have Noah on mic three.
4: Hello, hello.
0: And we have the wonderful Rosie on mic
5: hello,
0: four.
5: Hello, hello.
0: So we have just had our women's four division after that re-row, and in about 10 minutes we will be going back to the Riverside. They don't get a break, do they, for this open free division, and that promises to be an exciting one. It was the kind of one yesterday with a couple of crashes, a couple of bumps, you know, a lot of fun all round. And so I will be asking everyone how excited they are about bumps before we play another song. So Rosie, how excited are you for this May Bumps? Because you are a veteran of the Bumps coverage at this point.
5: I mean, unfortunately, yeah. I mean, I'm not a huge rower myself, but I do enjoy getting involved with the coverage. So I'm very, very excited to see what's next for O3, especially considering what a busy day it's been. There's been so much happening. So mm-hmm. I'm thrilled.
0: And Noah, what about you?
4: Well, yeah, this is my first time doing it, so I'm very excited to see what happens. Yeah, I'm not much of a rower either, but I am very excited to see what goes on.
0: A lot of spreadsheets, so even for the non-athletic amongst us, I've had a great day of spreadsheeting, so it is all fine. Until then, I'll play a bit of M83 Midnight City, because it's kind of sporty. It's the kind of thing you put a sports montage to in the Olympics, and that should take us to just before we hand back over to the Riverside.

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3: to FM. Welcome back to Cam FM in the studio, and we are only about 5 or 6 minutes away from the next division, which will be our 0-3 race. But Charlotte, we have had the confirmed results for through 4W4, haven't we?
4: We have, including something a little unexpected at the end, so that's very exciting. But to start off with, mostly as we expected, so Claire rode over. Then we had first and third bumping Queens. I should say it was Claire 3 and then first and third 2 bumping Queens 3. Then Christ's 2 rowing over. Magdalen 2 bumping Pembroke 3. Fitz 2 rowing over. Homerton 3 bumping Lady Margaret 3. Peterhouse 2 bumping Churchill 3. Selwyn 2 rowing over. Wolfson 2 rowing over. Hughes Hall 2 rowing over. And now this is the unexpected bit. We had Girton over bumping Kings 2. With then Jesus 4 bumping Corpus Christi 2. So yes, we had that mysterious overbump that I think we slightly missed, but very exciting and well done to Girton, and you're up to date.
3: Yeah, massively well done, especially because Girton W2 got bumped yesterday and Kings W2 made a bump, so quite an unexpected result there. We will try and work out exactly what happened. We presume it was towards the end of the race, perhaps Girton W2 just managed to catch up. We don't know what happened at King's Boat, but no time for that right now because our 0-3 division is about to start, so I think we'll sneak in one quick song before passing back over the river to hear how that division goes.
5: Next race, 0-3.

0: The darkness falls away to morning as a lone masked manhunter, the world's greatest detective, delivers three agents of a foreign power.
1: Appreciate all the trouble you went to. You must understand.
2: We are back in the studio and we are waiting for any minute to get a signal from the Riverside that the pistols are going off and they are willing to begin. But until then, I thought we'd have a chat about how we think these bumps are going so far. I don't know how much you've been following it, Noah and Rosie. Very over bumpy and very wee-rowy. Bit messy.
3: I don't think I remember seeing any overbumps so far in my time of doing bumps. Granted, I'm not very good at keeping track, but it is a big surprise to have that little change at the bottom of the previous division. It's the 0-3 next, is
2: uh-huh.
3: It? Ooh, here we go.
2: And quite a bumpy race last year. A lot of crisscrosses. It always reminds me of like ballet. Shoot, that's a really boring. But a lot of like crisscrossing and a straight one, and then a crisscrossing and a row over. It made for quite a nice pattern. But yeah, it was quite a chaotic division. I heard from people who were in it, including, as I said, our head of sport, Raphael, who, you know, could report live from the scene because he was in the boat. But we are just awaiting for when it's meant to start at 4, so we should have had some pistols by then. It sounds like we haven't had them just yet, so we will just keep on nattering until we get the signal to go. But looking ahead to this 0-3 division, Charlotte, do you have any thoughts?
4: I mean, this is a crazy amount of bumps. We've only had Queen, Selwyn, Fitz and Wolfson all 0-2s. They're the only ones that rode over in this race, so we've had... I mean, it doesn't seem like that many bumps compared to given the day we've had today, but that is still a lot of bumps, so I think this could be really interesting. I wonder if there may be some boats out for a bit of revenge this time round.
2: Yeah. And we've got some comments. Maybe Noah, would you like to read them out? So the top one we can start with.
5: Yes, we've got a message in saying good luck to Mark Doherty and Maudlin Team M2 from Stephen and Hillary in Normandy, France.
2: Oh. We can knock that off the global chart. I think have we got one in Normandy yet?
4: We've got France. I don't know if kind of the size of the map warrants closer inspection, but
3: have we had Eric in France yet?
2: Oh, we've had Eric in France yesterday. I'd be worried if he wasn't. Yeah, so room from the Riverside, no cannons yet. Perhaps there's been a slight delay. That would be a given, seen as there was a lot of re-rows. But we can keep going through the messages. We've got another one, Rosie.
3: Sorry, he just turned.
2: Oh no, of course.
3: Me. Thank you very much. We just had a new message come in just now saying, "Go Christs and their amazing cocks. Best of luck to everyone for that race." Isn't that lovely?
2: All friends here. Noah, do you have any more to read out? If it's fine, if not, sorry, I'm really throwing you in here.
5: I don't think we've got any more yet, but if people want to submit them, there's the web form on the camfm.co.uk/player, and they come up right on here for us to have a read.
2: Fabulous. Well, we should probably do a reroute of our allegiances. So, as I said, I'm Trinity Hall, and we've heard about Charlotte being a...
4: Medwardian, yes, and I'm very upset to be on the open divisions with no Medwardians in sight at the moment.
2: No. But what about Rosie and Noah? Who are you guys cheering on?
3: I'm a big Fitz fan. I'm especially excited for the W1 division this evening because I've got a couple of friends on Fitz's W1 boat. But nevertheless, I am very much rooting for Fitz 02 for the next race.
5: Yes, and I'm a Selwynite, so I will be looking closely actually at this upcoming race because I've got quite a few friends in the R02 boat, which is going to be in this division, so I'm looking forward to this next one.
2: Well, indeed. Again, no news from the Riverside, perhaps suggesting a delay, which would be somewhat expected, seeing as we had that rover. I'm hesitant to put on another song, but seeing as we've not even had the first cannon for 4 minutes, I think we can squeeze in a bit of Tiny Temper before the cannons go.

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3: While we were listening to Tiny Temper there, we had the 4 minute cannon, so we will very quickly hand over to Karis when she's ready, and that 1 minute cannon has gone. For this 03 division, starting slightly late and perhaps suggesting the already late timetable of these Maybolts. We were just discussing they're going on till 8 most
2: nights. Yeah, they are.
3: And that's if that gets delayed, and yesterday it was very delayed. It
2: really?
3: Can be a long, yeah, yesterday because of the amount of re-rows, people were starting like 15, 20 minutes late.
2: Oh my goodness, and, that's just gonna add up, isn't it?
3: It does add up. But enough about us, we'll pass over back to Karis on the Riverside and hear what she has to say about this 03 division.
4: Absolutely, I'm here. There is four of us covering this lovely division, which means we're a little bit more spread out. So I'm quite front, towards the front of the start. I'm at position 4. We've not quite had the 1 minute cannon, which gives me lots of time to talk through our lovely starting order. At the front in that clear water space, we have St. Catherine's 02. We then have Downing 02, followed by Magdalen 02, Catball 01. And if you heard that, that was the pistol. We then have Queen's 02, Emmanuel 03, Claire 02, Selwyn 02, Price 02, Churchill 02, Fitzwilliam 02, Lucy Cavendish 01, Trinity Hall 02, Jesus 03, Robinson 02, Wolfson 02, Pembroke 03, and the sandwich boat is Lady Margaret 03. Lovely team commentating with us today. As I said, I'm Karis. I'm sort of at the start, and I'll be hoping to get the action around first post corner as well. We then have Henry, who has just come out from rowing earlier, and he is at Grassy. We then have Safi at Ditton Corner, and we have Maya and James on the reach. James also coming from rowing earlier today. And boat's just about to be pushed out now. I'm here. I'm ready with my bike in case I've got to go and follow the action. But we're all waiting now for that pistol, which is right next to me. And we'll be going off anytime soon in the air. And there it was. That was the pistol. And the 03 division has started. Not sure why we're hearing. Oh, I can see why we're hearing whistles. Queen's 02 really going very powerfully now. Already on a whistle with Claire Hall 01. Very impressive start they've had there. Falling behind them, Emmanuel 03, I would say holding station. And then we have quite a large gap behind, in which Claire 02 is following me now. We then have Selwyn 02 maintaining station with Claire 02. And behind them, Price 02. I would say they're also maintaining station. And behind them, Churchill 02 just coming up to me. Now, they look to be, I would say they've definitely lost water. They're not doing the best. I would say there's at least two boat lengths between them and the boat in front. We then have Fitzwilliam 02 also maintaining station. And behind them, Lucy Cav 01, who I would say are on one whistle. Their coaches aren't giving it to them. I would be. Behind Lucy Cav, we have Trinity Hall 02, who I know are gunning for a bump as they sadly got bumped yesterday. They have one whistle. However, behind them, Jesus 03 also having a whistle on them. So it's all getting quite tight here at the start. They're going past me now. Everyone looking pretty strong. Coming under the bridge now, we have Robinson 02, who are, and we've nearly got a bump there, actually. Wolfson 02 are nearly on overlap with Robinson 02, but they're starting to pull away. This may not be a bump if they can hold it off. And they are trying. It's getting a bit splashy here. They're on three whistles, as you can hear. That is three whistles of Wolfson 02 on Robinson 02. So we may be seeing a bump very soon. I will keep watching. Behind that, Pembroke 03, and very far in the distance, Lady Margaret 03, not really racing at all. I think they're just having a leisurely paddle. I'm keeping an eye on this Wolfson 02, Robinson 02 action, which I believe should surely be a bump soon. They must be. They're almost touching. And the problem is that Pembroke 03 won't be able to get past them if they do bump out. I wonder if, Henry, you've got anything happening at Grassy?
5: Yeah, on Grassy, we've just had St. Catherine's 02, Downing 02 and Magdalen 02 come past, all about 1.5 boat lengths away from each other. And then a big gap behind. I believe Queen's 02 must have bumped Claire 01, Claire Hall 01, because there's a big gap. And then we have Emmanuel 03. And they're behind Emmanuel 03. We've got Cohen Carter. We've got Flair 02 about two boat lengths away. And then about one boat length behind them, we've got Selwyn. Selwyn 02. And they're coming out strong around the corner. And then about a boat length and a half behind them, we have...

0: Corinthians all have a good line, but Jesus are cutting in tight for them. Now, two whistles just on Jesus 03 on Trinity Hill. Looks like there may be a bump for the spectators over at the plough, along the plough reach. And then a good length behind, we have Robinson 02 just coming by. And then behind them, we have a bump between... We have Pembroke 03 bumping Wolfson 02, it looks like, just after first post corner. And that is... And then we have Lady Margaret 03 coming round first post corner with quite a lot of length between all of them. So they'll probably have a nice leisurely row.
1: The Karras?
0: The end of the course, but that's everything.
1: I'm just confirming, I'm here just before first post and I can see Queen's 02. Lots of foliage, so they have bumped Clare Hall 01 just before first post corner. But I'll pass forward perhaps to Safi at Ditton and tell us what you're seeing there.
2: Hello, well, I am running down the river because I can see Clare is very, no Christ, I'm really, really gaining on Clare. In fact, it looks like it might just be a bump very soon. Things have slowed down. Christ have come to a stop. Has it been a bump? Yes, Claire's pulling in. I think that is Christ have bumped Clare. Just behind them now, gaining speed, we have what looks like Churchill going really steady. And there's a few others that have pulled up just beyond my sight. So that looks like another bump beyond Christ on Clare. Is there anyone that I can pass to? Can anyone see that a bit down there? It looks like
0: over on the plough reach, over on the plough reach, we saw Trinity Hall 02 take a wide line and Jesus 03 cut in the corner. So there might have been a bump there if they took that line correctly. Could anyone on the reach see Trinity Hall or Jesus 03 go past?
2: Okay, Trinity and Jesus, we've got... Yes, something's happening here with Jesus just behind Trinity, and Trinity is pulling in. That looks like it might have been a bump, unfortunately, just behind me on the corner, so I missed it. But yeah, it looks like Jesus looking very, very happy right now. I don't know if you can hear that, but absolute battle cries from Jesus there, seeming very pleased with themselves and also very exhausted and a little bit of a less rambunctious Trinity Hall there. Can I pass? Oh, and also just past me is Robinson, who seems to be on their own right now. I'm looking down the river and I can see maybe six pairings of boats pulled up. So it would be great to get some clarification from someone a bit further down or the studio.
3: I can say from the reach, we've seen St. Cat's go past, Emmanuel, and Churchill. So I think there's been a lot of action happening on this kind of middle area of the reach here. Downing has pulled over. I wasn't able to see the bump, but I'm not sure if we had anyone call that Downing and Magdalen must have had a bump happen. I assume then Clare Hall and Queens, I think we had that one called, didn't we? And then Clare and Selwyn. I'm not exactly sure what's happened. There's just been a lot of pulling up on this kind of first half of the reach here. I'm going to try and figure out what's happening. Is there anyone else who can see what's going on?
1: This is Karis here. I'm just at sort of first post, just making sure that we're calling all the bumps that have happened. Obviously, quite a lot happening in this division. So far, I've got four or five. Lucy Cavendish 01 have bumped Fitzwilliam 02. Don't know if that was called, but I'm next to them now and they're all wearing foliage. So they have had a bump. Has anyone else got any eyes on any crews that have pulled over that have had a bump?
4: This is the studio. Hello. We've had Clare 02, Selwyn 02 and Christ 02, and it's been reported to have been a Christ 02 bump on Clare 02. And we originally were confused, but then it seems like Selwyn 02 has slightly like disappeared because Maya hasn't seen them go past. Has anyone got eyes on where Selwyn 02 is? If not...
3: This is Maya again from the reach. I still can't see them. I can see

0: Claire pulled up on the side. I can see. I'm having a look. Yeah, so still, yeah, I'm not sure. I can see Lady Margaret coming through now, so that's the end of the race, and I've only seen four boats row through. That was ThinkCats, Emmanuel, Robinson O2, and Lady Margaret now
1: To
0: coming through.
1: Safi, I
0: Yeah.
1: can confirm that Selwyn bumped Claire, and they're looking very, very happy for it. Yeah, great to see their very smiling faces covered in lots of leaves from the riverbank. Happy occasion for Selwyn there.
2: And does that mean we also have a Churchill O2 bump on Christ O2? Is that what you saw earlier, Safi? Or if anyone else has anything more to report, and if not, you can always just hand
1: So
2: back to
1: sorry
2: me.
1: to Safi. Christ were given a technical row over just there. Have you got that?
2: Has anyone seen Churchill O2 then? You know what, we can get some confirmation with a marshal if we need to check over some things. I think in the middle of the division has got quite complicated. I think towards by the plough and on the reach, I think a lot of boats have either been pulling in through technical rowovers or through bumps, and we can definitely get that checked. But Caris, do you have any more you want to say before you pass up back to us?
3: I mean, I can read what I have as the provisional results for this division, which is an incredibly lots of bumps. Maya on the reach there, only seeing four boats coming through, which means just like the rest of the divisions, really, we've seen an awful lot of bumps. Makes it exciting to commentate, also harder to commentate, but I'll read you through what I've got down. At the top of the division, St. Catherine's 0-2 rowing over. We then had Magdalen 0-2 getting a bump on Downing 0-2. We then had Queen's 0-2 getting a bump on Clare Hall 0-1. We believe Emmanuel 0-3 has rowed home. Selwyn 0-2 got a bump on Clare 0-2. We believe Christ 0-2 has been given a technical row over, which I'm assuming means Churchill 0-2 has also been given a technical row over, but we will get that confirmed. I can confirm Lucy Cavendish 0-1 bumped Fitzwilliam 0-1 just at first post. Jesus 0-3 have bumped Trinity Hall 0-2. Robinson 0-2 have managed to row over. Pembroke 0-3 bumping Wolfson 0-2. And finally, Lady Margaret rowing over at the bottom of the division. I'll pass back to the studio and we can get the results confirmed for you.
4: The darkness falls away to morning as a lone masked man under the
2: We really need
4: moon
2: to get better at this. Thank
4: to
2: you very much, Caris. And yet, we will get those results confirmed to you as soon as possible. As we said, a bit of a chaotic division there in the middle. But we can, you know, if anyone can sort it out, the CamFM team can. So, as we get those results sorted for you, I'll put on a bit of Raven Lynn, Love Me Not, while we sort try and fix our spreadsheet on the website.

0: Hello, hello. We have just had the 0-3 division happen here on CamFM and our May bumps coverage. A complicated division, a lot of bumps. We are getting those results confirmed to you as we speak. The lovely Maya is cycling down to go and get them. Bless her, she's been up and down Knight River all day. That used to be my job in, I think it was Lent and May's last year, and I clocked, I think, 38 laps of the river at May bumps. I got so fit. Like, I don't know, I've never been as good as I was then. That's the thing, all the rowers are like, yeah, it's a pretty rough few days, you know, you're going, I think I gained more muscle mass, and I'm not joking. But we've had some comments in. As we said before, if you want to get involved, please do message in at camfm.co.uk/player. But Noah, do you have any of the messages you'd like to read out?
1: Yes, let's have a look. We've got quite a few. Ooh. We have got... someone says, good luck to Felix and the rest of the Claire 02 crew. This is Felix's last bumps after 4 years. Aww. He always gives 110%, so whatever the result, just enjoy the racing. Love mum and dad in North London.
2: Aww, that's really nice. Aww, that's the nicest message of the day.
1: And we're told North London is apparently not very exotic compared to our map that we've got in the studio here.
0: Yes. No, to be fair. I've been to Hyburn a few times with our head of sport, Raphael, and aww, it's got a Gales, so, you know, yep, we've got some flavours going on, but not much.
3: I think flavour is a strong word.
1: And if we keep looking, we've got good luck Hughes W2 in the W2 division, which... is later, I think.
0: Yes. It should be at, I think, 5:45.
1: 5:45.
0: And I think we're all hoping that a women's boat from Hughes Hall do, you know, have an, you know, maybe slightly ramp up the energy of the boathouse, because they did get overbumped again today.
3: Oh no!
0: After getting double overbumped yesterday.
3: Poor Hughes Hall.
2: Been running drama.
0: But you know what? I think Hughes Hall W2 need to internalise that and come back stronger, avenge their sisters, is what
1: absolutely
0: I'd say.
1: And
2: it's quarter past six, the W2 race.
0: Yep, brilliant.
1: Excellent. If we keep going, we've got lots of messages in. This message relates to the 03 race, which starts at 4 p.m. Well, that's excellent. It's
0: Felix's mum and dad again.
1: It's Felix's mum and dad again. Very supportive. We love to see it. So we'll keep on moving on. I've double-clicked that. Great work, Queens 02. We have... I would love for you to give a shout out to my boyfriend Johnny in Churchill 01. He has served as men's captain this year, and I've been in awe of his dedication every day to making things go smoothly at the boat club, whilst also being a final year mathmo. He's just amazing.
0: We've had some very heartfelt messages,
1: some lovely
0: in
1: messages
0: the
1: from
0: afternoon.
1: Your friends and the family today. It's excellent. We'll just keep going. This is a very busy inbox today. Listening in Ontario, Canada. Great commentator.
0: It is. Canada's
1: that's a new one, I think.
0: Yeah.
1: Excellent, excellent.
2: Just checking on the map whereabouts Ontario is in Canada.
1: I want to say east.
0: Isn't it a district? Oh, what do you call it? Like a big... It's a
2: state.
0: Yeah.
2: State,
0: it's a province. Province. And they're huge in Canada. They're like countries in themselves.
2: 16 million people, I'm reading
0: here. Oh, my God, we've reached Ontario. Any more comments, Noah?
1: Well, yes, we've got a couple more. It's my sister Rachel's birthday in Jesus W3. Our whole family is listening, hoping for a bump. Happy birthday to Rachel. And we've got the whole family. Lots of families listening in, supporting their rowers. That's excellent to hear. And we've got one more message coming in. Okay, Claire Hall Women, it's your day. Your biggest fan. Okay, so we've got some requests here. Camera FM, please play Fireball by Pitbull, unless you just played it, in which case could you play Boom Boom Boom by Black Eyed Peas. As ever, your biggest fan from Iowa.
2: Ooh.
1: Is that a new one for the map as well?
2: We have Iowa on the list already, and if this is our biggest fan, it may be the same person. So
1: okay.
2: Hello to you again.
1: So hello again from Iowa. Those are all the messages so far, but as we've said, you can always send in more on the web form, camfm.co.uk/player, and we'd love to read out the support from friends and family of the rowers.
0: Yeah, we always love it here. And those were arguably probably the nicest messages we've had in a while. after, bless them, Hughes Hall W3, it got a little bit sad in the inbox of people pulling their fears. But I'm so glad we've made it to a lot to North America, but especially when we've gone stateside. I'm free.

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2: Hello, you're listening to Cam FM 97.2. We're here with our Easter Bumps coverage, May Bumps coverage, you know the deal. I'm Rosie, I will be taking over very soon on the desk for running the coverage. I'm here with, on mic two...
3: Hello, this is Charlotte. Very nice to continue to be here for what is hour three of my studio run, I think.
2: Oh my goodness, I'm very impressed. And we have on mic number three...
4: Hello, hello, this is Noah. I'm pleased to be here.
2: How are we looking on the results, Noah? Do you think you'd be ready to read out some final results, or would you like another song to check things over?
4: I can go straight into the results.
2: Do you want to go straight into the results? Are you happy to do the honours?
4: Yes, absolutely.
2: All right,
4: so
2: lovely.
4: This is for the open third division. We have got, starting from the beginning, we have got a St. Catherine's 02 row over. We have Magdalen 2 bumping Downing 2. We have Queen's 2 bumping Clare Hall 1. Emma 3 rowing over. Selwyn 2 bumping Clare 2. Christ 2 getting a technical row over, which has paved the way for Churchill to get a row over of their own. Churchill 2, that is. Then we have Lucy Cav 01 bumping Fitz 02. Jesus 03 bumping Trinity Hall 02, Robinson 2 rowing over, Pembroke 3 bumping Wolfson 2, and finally Lady Margaret 03 gets their row over.
2: Beautiful, thank you for sending all that in. If you would like to read our finalised results for yourself, please feel free to go to bumps.camfm.co.uk. You can see all of our live coverage over there. And I am going to play a bit more music, as I think Caitlin will be coming back very shortly to do her final goodbye after her afternoon of coverage. So here's a bit of Ray. Please enjoy.

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1: Hello, you're listening to Cam FM 97.2. Listening to our May Bumps coverage. And I believe we're saying goodbye to our beloved presenter who's been with us for the past few hours, Caitlin.
2: Yeah, although I'm not really leaving because I'm going to the river. I'm just kind of being annoying from a different location. And I did have to prove that out there to go to the toilet. I couldn't find any. They're all shook coming in ARU, but I did find a conference, I think, of African delegations, which were, and they were very lovely people. They asked me what it's like to go to ARU, and I had to go, I don't. But thank you, because I was just walking laps. But yeah, so I'm off to the riverside anyway.
1: Oh, so we'll see you very, very soon. Which division do you think you'll be there for?
2: Maybe. Maybe O2 optimistically, Dub2 realistically.
1: Yeah, I think that sounds about right.
2: Yeah.
1: Well, you've done a wonderful job.
2: Thank you,
1: Rosie. I'm very impressed.
2: Appreciate
1: thank you for showing me how to use the desk.
2: Anytime.
1: Anytime.
2: But no, excited for this W3 division. We had the overbump yesterday with Cats W2. Trinity Hall W2 going well. My best friend Lana coxing that one.
1: Aww.
2: So gotta look out for it.
1: Yeah, so it's looking to be an exciting division. I'm interested to see whether anything happens towards the top of the division, considering we had Keys and Downing rowing over previously, if mm-hmm. I'm reading that correctly. So it's always intriguing to see whether anything will happen on that front. Anything to add from the other side of the desk?
3: It'll be interesting to see what happens in the sort of middle of the pack, because we had obviously yesterday that overbump where St Cats was able to move over and bump Medwin's W2, so it'll be interesting to see how that progresses today as well.
1: Yeah. Alright, so our next race is due to happen at about 4:45. I suspect it will be delayed, considering how we've had several delays running through today. So in the meantime, I think I'm going to turn on a bit of ABBA to wave goodbye to Caitlin. Oh. Something uplifting to see you out to. We will hear from you very soon when you're on the riverside. Good luck with that. And here is a bit of Dancing Queen. Enjoy.

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1: Hello, you're listening to Cam FM 97.2. You're listening to our May Bumps coverage. My name's Rosie. I'm in the studio with...
2: With Charlotte. Hello, Raya. Hello, very warm welcome to you all, if you're just tuning in. I don't know where I'm going with that sentence.
1: I've been in
2: for a while, guys.
1: It's been so many races, and it's been fantastic. And on mic number three, we have...
3: Got Noah. Hello.
1: Hello, Noah. It's lovely to be here. Our next race should be the W3 division. It's meant to be starting about now, but there's currently quite a lot of delays going on. We're keeping an eye out for the 4-minute cannon / pistol. They've had to be downgraded to a pistol for health and safety reasons. But Noah, I believe we've had some messages come through. If Noah and Charlotte, you would like to read some out,
3: yes,
1: I think.
3: Yes, we've got plenty.
2: Absolutely.
3: Let me just turn that a little bit.
2: Thank you.
3: We've got a message here. Good luck to Lizzie in the W2 Churchill boat from all of us in Milan.
2: For anyone listening,
3: we've got a map here in the studio, and every time someone's giving their support from a new location, we're popping it. A mark on the map. So if you are tuning in from abroad, do let us know.
1: I believe we're looking for Latin America and Oceania.
2: We are indeed. Yeah, those are
1: yes,
2: two
1: just to complete our continents.
2: Yeah, yeah. And okay, so we've got another request here. So please play Republica's Ready to Go or End People Moving On Up for Sydney Sussex W2 crew.
3: Interesting.
1: We'll see what we can do.
3: Yeah, we've got Good Luck Claire W3, fourth race in 2 days.
2: Ooh.
3: Wow.
2: I'll be tired.
1: Because I believe they're the sandwich boat for this division, aren't they?
2: They are indeed.
1: Just at the very bottom. Being a sandwich boat is so rough. I always feel terrible for the crews in that position. Yeah. Mm-hmm. Oh, my goodness. But good luck to Claire W3 for that reason.
3: Good luck to them. And then we've got...
2: Let's see. So, hello, Cam FM. Hello to you. I'm following Queen's O2 so far with via your radio show, but I'm driving over to Cambridge tomorrow to see the races in person. Can't wait.
1: Aww.
2: Excellent. Go Queens.
3: Go Queens. So we've got some support there for Queens. And then last but not least...
1: Oh, we've got a blank message.
3: We've got a blank message, so perhaps it is least. But if you'd like to send in a message with words, canada.co.uk/player, there's a web form there where you can send us your messages, your support, if you're supporting... friends and family that are on the river today, that's the place to do it.
1: Oh, and additionally, if writing words is a bit of a struggle for you, you also have the option of emailing via studio@camfm.co.uk, and your email will appear in the same place as the web form. Since we're not getting any pistols or cannons, I'm going to continue my ABBA obsession and go into a bit of gimme, gimme, gimme.
2: Oh,
1: Have we just had the four minute cannon?
2: Moment.
1: Oh my goodness. Is the foreman, am I happy to, is the Riverside happy for me to hand over to them? Because it's quite early, or I can play another song for them. What do they think?
4: Oh, I'm happy to chat for a bit.
1: All right, if you're happy to chat for a bit, I'll pass over to the Riverside then, all right?
4: Fabulous. This is Karis once again. I'm here at the start, waiting for our W3 division to start. I'll take you through the running order and then take you through our lovely commentary team with us today. At the start of the division, we have Keys W2. They are followed by Downing W2. We then have Homerton W2, followed by Lady Margaret W2, who will probably be hoping to get a revenge bump on Homerton. We then have Trinity Hall W2, followed by Claire W2 and Queens W2, once again, who were bumped yesterday, so I'm sure they'll be gunning for Claire. We then have St. Cat's W2, who did an excellent overbump yesterday to go from 11th to 8th place. Behind them, Noonan bumped Jesus, which means Jesus is starting in 9th and Noonan in 10th, but Noonan will be trying to bump Jesus, to get that revenge bump. And we then have Murray Edwards W2 in 11th station, who unfortunately did get got overbumped yesterday, so I'm sure they'll be really hoping to climb into positives soon. Next up, there is Sydney Sussex W2, followed by Lucy Cav W2, then Emmanuel W3, Claire Hall W1, Churchill W2, Keys W3, and the sandwich boat is Claire W3. So they will be definitely trying to get a nice bump so that they can start in the W3 division tomorrow, rather than having to row over in the W4 division and get another shot tomorrow. And I'll take you through my lovely commentary team. There is, I believe, six of us commentating this race. So once again, I'm Karis. I'm at the start. We then have James at first post. James has just come off there. He bumped earlier today, so well done to him. We then have Henry at Grassy Corner, who also got a bump earlier today. They both rode, and they are now here commentating. So very good. Very thank you to them. We then have Maya at Ditton Corner. Now, Maya has been the one that has been cycling all day, getting our results for us to get them confirmed. So they go on our website once we have confirmed them. And after that, we have Safi, who has also been here all day. She is at the reach. And finally, we have Michael, who is at the end of the reach, who wasn't supposed to be commentating today, but it's addictive. And he has come and he is ready and he is there at the end of the reach, hoping to catch all that action. Because actually, it's been quite an interesting day of bumps, I'd say. Often we get quite a lot of action at the start, which we have had. But then sometimes we do get a lovely little overbump at the end of the reach. So we are hoping to catch that. So we have stationed lots of people out there. But if you manage to hear that pistol, that was the 1 minute pistol that has just gone off. Once again, I must say, I'm disappointed there's no cannons. I much prefer the cannons. I'm in my trusty station at number 6, waiting for these boats to be pushed out. Obviously, for those that don't know, station 6 has an outflow of water, which means sometimes you start a bit tilted, so usually you don't get pushed off until a bit later, but Claire, W2, have pushed off right away, hoping they can start straight because they are sort of starting at a bit of an angle there, hoping they can fix that out before we start. I believe it's about 5 seconds until the start. And there are the pistols, and we are off. Claire, W2 are going off at a bit of an angle due to that outflow, but have managed to recover it. Queen's going past me now, looking very fierce, hoping to get that revenge bump that they are so desperate for. Behind them, St. Cat's W2, and then Jesus W3, who are already at a whistle coming under the motorway bridge. So they are definitely gaining on St. Cat's W2. I would say they're about perhaps just over half a boat length. They're on 2 whistles now. So that'll be some action to follow as we go into first post. We then have a very large gap until Newnham W3 are here. Not putting any pressure on the crew in front of them. We then have Murray Edwards W2. And behind them, Sydney Sussex W2, who are on 3 whistles. This could be a bump imminently. It's very loud here. They almost have contact. This is very impressive. Medwood's trying to hold up, but that is almost an overlap. Surely they will concede soon, but they haven't. They haven't given up. Medwood's still fighting, still
0: Jane.
4: And it looks perhaps like they might be pulling away. They've not conceded yet. They are hoping that they will be able to fight off, but they are on continuous whistles, so I'd be surprised if there isn't a bump soon. We've also got more action. It is all going down here. Claire Hall, W1, have got overlap on Emmanuel, W3. So I'm thinking that is going to be a bump soon. They are all on whistles, and there seems to
0: be Henry
4: at the end of the river.
0: We've just heard
4: earlier bump, so I'm going to pass on to James to see if he has a better view of that.
5: So I'm here at first post. We have a 3-boat sandwich, Queen, Cat, Jesus. At present, it's not clear who will get there first. This is going to be really, really, really close. They're all on continuous whistling. I'm waiting for a concession from one or the other. At the moment, it looks like Jesus will get there first, but it is not clear. And that is a bump. Jesus has bumped St. Catherine's W2. To Henry on Grassy.
0: We have Homerton W2 now at the top, rowing all the boats down the div. And we have on the inside of Grassy Corner, we have Trinity Hall W2 coming around the inside corner of Lady Margaret W2 on 2 whistles now. And then there's a sandwich, because just behind them, also on 2 whistles, we have Claire W2. Now, this could be interesting coming down the reach, coming down the flower reach. 2 whistles
1: between
0: all 3 boats.
4: At the back of this division, we have just had a bump. Claire W3 have just bumped Keys W3. They are absolutely ecstatic. They are now out of that sandwich boat position. I can confirm Claire W3 have bumped Keys W3. I'll pass back up to Henry.
0: So, Henry, there are now 3 whistles between the 3 boats, Claire W2, Trinity Hall W2, and Lady Margaret W2, coming past the flam now. They are three whistles. That is one canvas between all of them. And now Gaffer passed down to Ditton because they've gone too far for me to see. Oh, I think that's overlap with Claire W2 on Trinity Hall W2. That is, yeah. They are all on top of each other right now. That is overlap. I can hear it. Oh, and that is a bump. That is Claire W2 has a bump on Trinity Hall W2 right outside the plough. Massive crowds cheering them on. They'd love to see it.
5: James? So I'm here on first post. We've got a lot of crews rowing through with a lot of clear water. I believe Sydney have Port Medward. I haven't seen either crew row past me. I also, at the top of the division, did catch Downing bumping PW2. I don't know whether we've caught that yet in the commentary. Is there anything happening further down the river?
6: This is Myra at Ditton. I can see that Homerton and Lady Margaret have gone past, but there's now a very long gap. So that was, we know Claire and Trinity Hall have been bumped, but I assume there's been other things happening in that gap in between because there's really no one coming. Can just maybe see someone coming around now.
4: Yeah, to Karis, I'm just here before first post, and I can confirm that bump has happened between Sydney Sussex W2 and Murray Edwards W2.
7: Hello, I am middle in the reach. This is Safi, and Homerton are coasting by right now, and Lady Margaret quite a while behind, so not too much tension there. As a Downing, not to be too biased, very, very happy to hear about the Downing bumping Keys. And then, yeah, so lots of excitement up the river with Claire bumping Trinity, Jesus bumping St. Catharines, and Sydney Sussex. Yep, to James.
5: So just a correction, I'm not certain now which way that three boat sandwich is in Cats and Queen.
7: Yeah, no problem. So we'll just get a bit of clarification.
5: Cats were given the bomb. And Jesus has been awarded a technical rollover. So just to correct that.
6: This is Myra. So I can see the plough's going crazy, but Lucy Cow's coming past now, and they're being chased by Churchill. So I think Churchill are going for an overbump. There's still a good couple of boat lengths between them, but both are, there's a lot of excitement. So maybe further down, it could happen if we manage to close that gap, but currently it looks like maybe with distance something can happen, but other than that the river's very quiet, so I think there's a lot of early action.
8: To Michael,
6: Safi, can you maybe see them coming around? Yep,
8: just towards the end of the reach now. I've just had Homerton W2 going past. Maggie's are miles behind them, good sort of 5-6 boat length, so it's really calming down to more of a chill paddle just towards the end of the reach here.
7: Right now, I can have Noonan coasting past. Lots of shouting from the cyclists going by. So Noonan coasting past. And then, this is Pink. Is it Churchill? Churchill really, really gaining on, I want to say... Yeah, Churchill on Lucy Cab. Churchill is overlapping with Lucy Cab as we speak. A whistle has blown three times and it's keep rowing. We've got to keep rowing from the Lucy Cab box. I'm not a rower. Does this mean a concession has been reached? Is this a concession? There was a whistle three times and then we've got Churchill on Lucy Cab. Lots of commotion on this part of the strait.
4: They've both pulled over.
7: Churchill is applauding. Churchill seems very happy. I can only assume this is a bump.
4: Absolutely, that believes to be an overbump on Lucy Cav W2. due to the bump of Clare Hall W1 on Emmanuel W3 happening just at first post. Michael, is there anything exciting happening by you?
8: Nothing exciting, really. Just seeing Newnham coming past now, but we're looking at a sort of rate 20 paddle at this point. There are no boats in sight other than them. Just sort of gently taking it into the finish for a row over.
4: Okay, fabulous. How did the other crews look like when they were first coming in, the earlier crews?
8: I've only had two other crews go past, both again coming down to a sort of rate 24 paddle. It was a good sort of six or so boat lengths between. That would have been Maggie's and in front of them. Oh, I can't remember who's in front of them, but they have just rowed over. So no particular action towards the end of the reach in this race.
4: Fabulous. So I guess that means we can call our provisional results. I must apologise. My audio did cut out for a bit, but I'm thinking that I heard there was a bump of Downing W2 on Keys W2. Please, one of my other commentators, shout in if that's wrong. But I believe I heard that be called. We've then had Homerton W2 row over, followed by Lady Margaret W2. Trinity Hall W2 got bumped by Clare W2 in a very tight sort of sandwich situation. I'm sure Trinity Hall will be gutted having so many whistles on Lady Margaret, but that will give them all the power to have a revenge bump tomorrow. We then had St. Catherine's we had Queen's W2 rowing over and St. Catherine's... St. Catherine's W2 managed to bump Queen's W2. We then had Jesus W3 rowing over. We'd previously reported that Jesus had bumped St. Catherine's, but that was wrong. Jesus rowed over. It was St. Catherine's that managed to get that bump on Queen's W2. Newnham W3 then rowed over. We then had a bump of Murray Edwards W2 by Sydney Sussex W2. We then had an overbump. I absolutely love these. There has been so many. Churchill W2 managed to overbump and they bumped Lucy Cavendish W2. So they've gone from 16th to 13th place. I'm sure they'll be ecstatic. We then had a bump of Clare Hall W1 on Emmanuel W3. And at the back of the division, another bump of Clare W3 on Keys W3. So again, another incredibly exciting division. So I will pass back to the studio and we will get those results confirmed for you on our website.
1: Thank you very much to the Riverside team for all of that. Apologies, let's go into a bit of music.
9: No matter what. No matter what, you got

0: Hello. Apologies for the if there was any strange noise before the break. There was some mild technical issues in the studio. But anyway, you are listening to CamFM's coverage of the May bumps. We're just waiting for the final confirmation of the results. But in the meantime, I believe we've got a few messages through. Charlotte.
1: Yes, we do. We've got a lovely run of correspondence. So let's see what we've got. Good luck to Emmanuel W3. Go, Emma. Well, I fear this possibly wasn't Emmanuel's race.
0: This message might not have aged well. I believe Emmanuel W3 might be on for spoons.
1: Yes, it's not looking too good.
0: Oh, dear.
1: So, yes, we've had another request. I think this is a bit of a bump staple. So, Fat Bottom Girls for the first and third W3 and W2 bumps.
0: Ooh, lovely. Oh, I love a bit of Queen.
1: Oh, and we've got hello to the Novartis in Milan. Go, Churchill. So, I think that's Italy again. So, it's... not a new location on our list, on our map rather, but good to have someone else
0: I think that might be our second message from Milan.
1: Yeah, I think it might be.
0: Shout out to Milan and to the people in Milan. It's lovely to hear from you.
1: Yes. Well, they've also said, go Churchill W2, cheering you on from sunny St. Helens.
0: Well, Churchill W2 have been doing absolutely fantastically. That we believe that they've got that over bump. So keep an eye on bumps.camfm.co.uk for the confirmation once we get the official results through.
1: Absolutely. Now we're going stateside again. Cheering for Claire W3 from Houston, Texas to escape the sandwich position today. And I believe they did, so I think.
0: Well, yeah, they did. That was quite early in the race. Mm. It sounded like Claire managed to actually bump Keys W3.
1: Yes.
0: So very congratulations exciting. To them. We will have the confirmation soon.
1: Right, and then got a blank message. So I think it's just now... it's now just moving on up to play for Sydney Sussex W2 then, as well.
0: We will see to that soon. Maybe.
1: Another blank message. Yay! There's a lot of A's and Y's. Yay! Churchill W2. Fantastic effort for the Overbury.
0: Overbump.
1: Oh. Autocorrect was not your friend there.
0: Ah.
1: Cheering from St. Helens again for the Pink Ladies.
0: Aww.
1: That's a good name for them.
0: Probably the same bunch of people from St. Helens. I haven't actually been to St. Helens. The pictures look very pretty.
1: And we have managed to creep into Asia with our map today, but we've done it again. So because someone's listening in from Hong Kong to relive some of the glory days.
0: Aww.
1: Yeah, Downing. And this was a very good race for Downing, so our friend in Hong Kong will be very chuffed indeed right now, I should think.
0: Ah, that's just absolutely fantastic. We have just gotten the confirmed results through, so we're just going to play another song just before we get into confirming the results. Charlotte, do you know what time the next race is supposed to be?
1: Ooh, let me have a look. I feel like it should be fairly soon.
0: It should be fairly soon, but I believe we're running on several delays.
1: Yes, well, the next one I can see here is 02 at 5:30, so little gap, and we're not sure if that's going to go ahead quite on time, but we shall find out. Should we have two brief little messages before
0: we
1: carry on?
0: Oh, lovely. Oh, we have two more messages. Oh,
1: yes.
0: Fantastic. Why not? We're feeling social.
1: Yes, absolutely. So we've got good luck to Hughes 01, rowing as the sandwich boat in Division 1-2.
0: Aww.
1: And then we've got someone who's just written the words blank message.
0: That's incredible. That says a lot about society.
1: Yeah.
0: Wow. Thank you.
1: Oh, peak humour.
0: I'm going to be thinking about that for the next while.
1: Yeah, absolutely.
0: Please do not forget that while we are updating the website, if you would like to send in any messages, please feel free to do so via our online web form on camfm.co.uk/player, or you can email studio@camfm.co.uk. I think, are you feeling in the mood for a little bit of Pitbull?
1: Oh, when am I not in the mood
0: for Pitbull? We had a bit of a request earlier, so we're finally going to oblige to that. So please enjoy a little bit of Fireball. We'll see you very soon, and we'll have the confirmed results in about 4 minutes.
2: Mr. Worldwide to infinity, you know the roof on fire. We go boogie, oogie, oogie, jiggle, wiggle, and dance like the roof on fire. We go drink drinks and take shots until we fall out like the roof on fire.

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2: 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You are listening to our May Bumps coverage. I'm here in the studio with...
3: Charlotte, nice to be here.
2: And...
4: Noah, glad to be here.
2: I'm glad to have you all here. We have just had our confirmation through. You were just listening to Fireball by Pitbull, of course, in case you didn't know the song. Charlotte, would you be able to read us through the results, because we've just had the confirmation through for W3?
3: I would read them with pleasure, Rosie, so...
2: You know the way to my heart.
3: So we kicked things off with a bump. We had Downing Bumping Keys. I should say they were both dub 2. Then we had am I clicking on the right one? I thought those were rowovers. Am I being stupid?
2: Yes, they are rowovers.
3: I was being stupid. So we had Homerton W2 rowing over. Same for Lady Margaret. They rowed over as well. Then we had this little bit of drama in the middle. We had Claire dub 2 bumping Tit Hall 2. Then we had Queens dub 2 bumping Cats 2, I believe. Then we had Jesus dub 3 and Newnham dub 3 both rowing over.
2: And to add for Jesus, I believe Jesus had a technical
3: row
2: over.
3: Yes, it was a technical row over.
2: Just to add a bit of flavour to the coverage.
3: Absolutely. Got to get those adjectives for the row overs. Then we had, and this is a real tragedy for me as a Medwardian, we had Sydney Sussex dub 2 bumping Medwoods dub 2, which was very, very sad. But to make up for it, we did have the drama of a rather spectacular overbump. We had Churchill dub 2 overbumping Lucy Cav dub 2, and in the middle of that we had Claire Hall dub 1 bumping Emmanuel dub 3. And then, just because we hadn't had enough bumps yet, we finished on a bump with Claire getting out of that sandwich boat position. So Claire dub 3 bumped Keys dub 3, and you're up to date.
2: Thank you very much. And if you would like to read the results for yourself, please feel free to go to our dedicated bumps website on bumps.camfm.co.uk. Congratulations to Churchill W2 for that fantastic overbump, and to Claire W3 for no longer being the sandwich boat. Noah, if you can go onto the messages, I believe we might have actually had quite a few through. Am I correct in seeing that, or did we click on those?
3: We read most of them, but not this most recent one.
2: Okay, there's one more just at the very top for you to read, Noah.
4: Okay, so we've got sending mum love to Claire Hall W1. We've got the family coming in again, and have we had these already? Or?
3: Yes, we had those ones.
4: That's all we've got for now, but we are patiently awaiting some more.
2: I believe so. Yes, because our next race should be the O2 division, which is scheduled to take place at 5:30. However, in classic Bumps fashion, I do believe we are dealing with quite a few delays. Mm-hmm. There's a lot of races going on today, so it's kind of inevitable that there's going to be some delays. We will be with you until that happens, until the O2 takes place. Apologies. In the meantime, if you would like to send any messages of support, any rowing trivia, all of your wonderful input, please feel free to do so via the online web form on camfm.co.uk/player, or you can email in at studio@camfm.co.uk. I think we are going to listen to... we're going to play a bit of music next. Any requests from either of you off the top of your head immediately?
3: Ooh, I'm just thinking about some requests we had from listeners, but I'm struggling to call them back to mind.
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0: by M People.
1: Yes, that was definitely,
0: one. Right, I don't recognise the name of that song off the top of my head, so I'm very excited to hear what this song is like.
1: I like this one.
0: You like this song? Oh, if Charlotte approves, then. So, as always, feel free to get in touch. We'll let you know when we're getting started on the next race. And in the meantime, here is a bit of Moving On Up by the M People.
2: Next race, 02.

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2: Hello, you're listening to Cam FM 97.2. This is Cinemusic. It's not Cinemusic. Oh my goodness, I'm so sorry. I was about to go into my normal show is Cinemusic on Sundays. Casual plug. I just started talking about the wrong show. No, we're not doing my normal show. I'm so sorry. You know, I was up last night thinking I must not say my normal show name, but here we are. But you're listening to the Cam FM May Bumps coverage. There we go. I'm in the right place. I am Rosie. I am joined by
3: Charlotte, nice to see you.
2: And
4: Noah,
2: the dream team. We're doing great, guys. Our next boat race is meant to be the O2 division. It's scheduled in for 5:30, but as I mentioned before, a bit of moving on up. We're dealing with some delays by the riverside. So as a result, we've got a bit of a gap. I feel like we will continue to keep you updated and we'll pass you onto the riverside as soon as we can within reasonable notice. So O2 division, Noah, Charlotte. Any thoughts? Because I'm seeing a lot of rowovers over the course of this May Bumps in O2.
4: Yeah, definitely. I think the sort of the interesting thing about this race is that the first day was fairly unremarkable. I mean, we only had what, 3 bumps that took place, and they're sort of fairly spread out. So it'll be interesting to see what happens today. I think it'll be interesting to see how sort of that sort of middle section, you have about a lot of rowovers there, so all of those squads will be trying to go into this second day, trying to think, how can we break that deadlock, how can we try and get a bump? So I think, I suspect that often an unremarkable first day often leads to a very interesting second one. we shall see what happens there.
2: So good luck to the river team if that happens. Charlotte, have you got anything to add?
3: I mean, I was going to kind of say the same as Noah. There's not been many bumps here. I'm wondering whether we might have some bump reversals. I don't know. I wonder if Jesus might be eyeing up getting their own back on Darwin 01.
2: Because so far, Wolfson, Girton and Jesus have all been bumped in this division, whereas Keys, Christ's and Darwin have done the bumping, if I'm reading correctly.
3: I believe you are.
2: Thank you. It's very reassuring. So it'll be intriguing to see whether or not our bumpies regain their positions and vice versa. All's to play for.
3: Absolutely, and we shall look forward to it.
2: In the meantime, I think we're gonna... have I got any news? We haven't got any updates from the riverside just yet. We're waiting to hear about whether the cannon/pistol has gone off yet. But in the meantime, here is a little bit of Duffy. Please enjoy.
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0: Hello, you're listening to CAM FM 97.2, listening to our May Bumps coverage. I said the right thing this time, I'm very proud of myself. I believe we've just had the 4-minute cannon through, but just before we pass off to the riverside, I believe we've had a couple of messages. Noah, can you do the honours?
1: Yes, absolutely. We've got an interesting one here because we have got a family support message coming in, but for two different boats. We've got here, I've got two nephews in the upcoming O2 race. James Heinsohn. Hind rhymes with mine. I think I've got that.
0: Yeah,
1: right.
0: I think that's as intended.
1: Yeah, in Keys O2, who crashed into Wolfson O2 yesterday.
0: What?
1: In his last bumps ever.
2: Oh, James.
0: No.
1: Oh my. And Eddie, nickname Keith Chegwin Heinsohn, in Corpus 01. Well done both. See you tomorrow, chaps.
0: Aww, isn't that sweet? That's a lovely one. It's a bit difficult having divided loyalties, isn't it?
2: Although I'm looking at where these are, and Keys and Corpus are a decent way apart, so it would have to be some rather dramatic sort of four-step over bumping for them to coincide, so...
1: Anything can happen.
2: Well, yeah, never say never.
0: and then the other message, and then we'll hand over to the studio.
1: Yes,
0: to the riverside.
1: Last message from Uncle Simon and Auntie Victoria in Swansea, heading to the riverbank tomorrow for a weekend in the sun in the King's Tent.
0: Oh, isn't that lovely? And on that supportive note, I think it is about time to hand over to the riverside. Caris and company, are you all there? Are you ready to talk?
3: Absolutely, sorry, yeah.
0: No, fantastic. Thank you.
3: I'm back now. Yes, we are here. Got a lot of lovely commentators. We've had Rafi and May join us, who have both just rode in the O3 division, and that was the 1-minute pistol. So I will run you through this O2 starting order. At the front, we have Hughes Hall 01, then Churchill 01, followed by Keys 02, Wolfson 01, Christ's 01, Girton 01, Trinity Hall 01, Emmanuel 02, Pembroke 02, First and Third 02, Corpus Christi 01, Homerton 01, St Edmunds 01. Now, if you look at the chart, these are all straight lines. They all rode over yesterday, but that was technical. They all got technical rollovers due to some river problems and like not being able to clear. So they're all probably very energized. They've not rode much, and they'll be gunning for a bump today, followed by... after St Edmunds, we have Darwin 01 and then Jesus 02, Sydney Sussex 01, Peterhouse 02, and the sandwich boat is St Catherine's 02, who once again will be trying to bump up so they can stay in the 02 division. We are just about to start, and there is the pistol. This race has started. Everyone getting off very nice lines. That is what we'd expect in these higher divisions, and maintaining station. Trinity Hall 01 going past me now. Very strong. They're almost at a whistle on Girton 01, so that might be something interesting to watch. Behind them, Emmanuel 02, no pressure being put on there. And then Pembroke 02 maintaining station. We then have First and Third 02 coming in now. Once again, maintaining station with Pembroke 02 in front of them. Corpus 01 coming through. Again, they're also maintaining station. So there's actually not much action. Every crew here is maintaining station with the one in front. So I might pass down to James to see if that more interesting section has had any action.
4: Yeah, so I've got Churchill here now on three whistles, maybe even constant whistling on Hughes Hall. This is just coming into the gut. Now, that's nearly overlap now, and I suspect there will be a concession very, very soon here. You'll soon hear the bank party very happy. And that's contact. Churchill has bumped Hughes. Whether they can clear quickly enough, I'm not certain. Now we've got Keys rowing through, looking very, very nice. Albeit, at present, I'm not sure whether they'll clear the river properly.
3: The Caris, I've just had St Edmunds 01 rowing past me. Darwin 01 on three whistles behind them are coming up to first post. So I'm imagining James might be seeing a bump happening there soon if there isn't a concession before we get there. And then we have Jesus 02, followed by Sydney Sussex 01, who have two whistles. Yes, James?
4: Girton have just been bumped by Tit Hall on first corner. And now we have a three-boat sandwich ahead of me of Keys, Wolfson, and Christ. Keys were held up by Churchill's clearing.
5: Yeah,
4: they're running away now. I think that Christ will likely bump Wolfson on far reach. If I look back behind me, I have Emma coming past.
6: Can you hear me? Can you hear me in the studio?
5: I can hear Christ.
3: Yeah, mate, we
5: Christ
3: can hear
5: you. Now on overlap. Yep, perfect. Christ are now on overlap, looking like it's going to be a bump. Henry, can you see anything there? Looks like they're about to concede.
6: Yeah, I can see them. It is Constant Whistle. And they are, Keys are pulling away from the triple sandwich. Oh, and it looks like, yes, that has been a bump. Christ 01 has just bumped Wolfson, and they're just attempting to pull it right now. And Keys are pulling away past the player reach.
4: James.
6: And that is, yep, to Jens.
4: So at present, all the boats of MO2 through Homerton 02 are about on station. The most likely comet bump to be made here is probably Corpus on Trinity. I think the whistling for them at the moment is quite ambitious, but you'll have to see how that develops going down the course. Now got Sydney coming into view.
5: So I can...
4: Sydney are on three whistles on Jesus, and this will go very, very soon. There's now overlap. And look, Jesus has conceded. Sydney has bumped Jesus in the entrance of the gut. What's going on further down?
5: I can see Spat were closing in on Christ, and Corpus are holding station. Looking like Homerton might be gaining round Grassy. We'll see how their line goes. Henry, to you.
6: We've got Emmanuel 2 have just come past. We're about a boat length and a half behind is Pembroke. Pembroke 2 being chased by first and third. At about one boat length, they've got one whistle as they come past the plow. So big cheers for our Pembroke boat. And then about two boat lengths behind them, we have Porpoise, first boat. They're about a boat length and a half behind, a boat length and a half behind them. Yeah, the Homerton first boat, and that seems to be everyone coming past the plow now. And everyone seems to be holding just about where they are. So we'll have to see if they, if boats start to flag down the reach, if anyone's there.
7: Michael, yeah, I'm just seeing Keys 02 have just come round the corner onto the reach, but it's looking like clear water behind them and the rate has dropped. I'm just waiting now to see if there are any more boats following them, but anything behind them is miles behind.
8: Tamaya, I can see first and third is getting quite close to Pembroke. There are whistles coming past. And also with just behind Homerton are closing in on Corpus. Round the corner, it's really tight. It's about a quarter boat length. So I'll pass it on down to the reach.
9: Yeah, I mean, not much happening by me, and no boats have passed, but I am stationed quite high up. Yeah, I've not seen Keys yet, but I imagine there
7: Michael?
9: Is a nice water. Yes, to Michael.
7: Behind Keys, looking like there's a lot more action. I'm seeing Emma 02, and about a boat length behind them, there is Pembroke 02. And hot on Pembroke 02's tails is first and third 02. From where I am now, it looks like MRO2 are holding station ahead of Pembroke 02, whereas first and third are getting towards about two whistles now. So this will be looking to get a long bump further down the reach. This should be passing towards Raffy fairly soon.
9: Yes, I can see Keys coming behind from behind me, and there is absolutely no one in their way. I have not yet got sight of the chase that is going on at the moment. I can just see a very calm and collected Keys boat just really chilling. I mean, this is lovely for them, a lovely paddle. You very rarely get clear water like this, and I think the weather is just about perfect. A light breeze to knock off the sweat, but they are really soaring, and I have just got sight of, I think it's Emmanuel 02. There we go, they're going for Division 1, that's what they're told. Yes, we can. I can now see Emmanuel 02, and then just behind that, the chase from Pembroke and being chased by first and third. First and third took a wider line on Ditton to try and claw round them. If anything, Pembroke looked like they have a chance of catching Emmanuel first, so this one might go down the reach. So I'm going to let all the bank parties pass, and then I'm going to try and chase them down, which is a bit awkward because I dropped my bike and now my wheel's all wonky, so I might accidentally drive into the river. But I will try and get as much information for you as possible. Emmanuel holding station on Pembroke at the moment. And Pembroke, there are triple whistles. So you'll be able to hear the bank parties going past now. I do hope none of them are swearing, as that will be fine for them. And I'll have to apologise. There is overlap now. First and third have just lost overlap on Pembroke. They're really trying to push them away. Back to triple whistles. And I'm going to try and follow this all the way down. But I will do my best. Okay, I'm moving now. Triple whistle's still happening. And there's trying to get overlap. When they went past, there was overlap.
10: Harper is no longer open. We are close. The concession will be happening soon, and I really hope it's soon, because I can't really see where I'm going. Please concede, Pembroke. About bias, but I'm at... Caitlin, you've been here this whole time. Oh my gosh. They're really trying to get away, Pembroke. If they're not, they have to go all the way to top finish. But the bows have hit the stern. This should be a concession. There is contact and they should concede. It has now officially happened. Thank God for that. Pembroke have been bumped by first and third. It is done.
3: Fabulous. Thank you, Rafi, for following that all the way. Do we have any news on if Homerton 01 looked like they might be able to catch Corpus Christi 01?
7: To Michael, I've seen that Corpus Christi has pulled in, so I'm assuming that there must have been a bump there. I can run over now and try and get confirmation. Other than that, I have had... a couple other boats just slowly rowing past behind, but no real action. We had St. Cat's going past, but they weren't really close to anyone, and I believe it was St. Edmunds 01 as well.
10: Going on behind.
4: So just to say, we also have missed one higher up. Darwin has bumped St. Edmunds. They are rowing past with foliage now. That is a bump. Darwin on St. Edmunds.
3: Okay, fabulous. So I will take us through those provisional results, and we will then get those confirmed. So at the Michael? Top of the division... Oh, yeah, Michael, please.
7: Sorry to interrupt. I can confirm that Corpus Christi were bumped by Homerton.
3: Fabulous. Thank you, Michael. Okay. So we had Churchill 01 bumping Hughes Hall 01, so they will now be at the top of the division starting tomorrow. Keys 02 then rode over. Christ's 01 bumped Wolfson 01. Trinity Hall 01 bumped Girton 01 at first post. Emmanuel 02 then rode over, despite the fact they looked like they might have been Pembroke 02 at some point, but actually it was Pembroke 02 that were caught by first and third 02. Corpus Christi 01 have been bumped by Homerton 01. St. Edmunds 01 have been caught by Darwin 01. That happened around first post, I believe. We then had another bump of Sydney Sussex 01, who bumped Jesus 02. And the final two crews, Peterhouse 02 and St. Cat's 02, managed to row over. So that is all from the river. I will pass back to the studio and you will then be having the lovely Rafi reading out all the results instead of me.
0: Thank you very much. Thank goodness, I was worried there was going to be more technical issues, but thank you very much to our wonderful Riverside team. Just while we wait for those results to get confirmed, here is a little bit of Amy Winehouse.
11: Sorry, Charlie Murphy, I was having too much fun.

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1: Hello, you're listening to Cam FM 97.2. That was Valerie by Amy Winehouse, which was played as part of our May Bumps coverage. My name is Rosie, and I am in the studio with the wonderful
2: Charlotte. Thank you. And Noah. Lovely.
1: Jubbly. I believe Charlotte may not be with us for much longer, very sadly, but me and Noah will be here until the bitter end, won't we? But it's been a very exciting time of it. With just waiting for the confirmation on the O2 division that we just had, there were many, many bumps that time around. I think, Noah, your comments before the race about it was a quiet previous day, so I think today's going to be busy. I think that was quite prophetic. But in the meantime, we do need some confirmation before we can read out the final results. If you want to read our provisional results, you can go to bumps.camfm.co.uk and you can find it there. And in the meantime, I believe we've got a few messages through that we can read. Yes?
2: We do. I think this first one is... it's a rowing joke. We haven't had many jokes yet today, certainly not.
1: It's been
2: not
1: very
2: while
1: serious
2: been
1: coverage.
2: Yes. Well, get ready to laugh it up.
1: Because okay.
2: What did the rower say when they crashed into a tree? Will oh.
1: Okay.
2: Yes, well, that was a joke.
1: Thank you for the attempt. Please send in more. I'm intrigued if they can get any better.
2: Well,
1: good effort.
2: Yes. Well, at the end of the comment, they've written any other jokes. So
1: I don't know any rowing jokes. I need to get some like rowing jokes prepared for tomorrow, I think. Because I'm going to be in the studio again tomorrow, but all day. So I feel like I need some levity to kind of help get through the long coverage, which will be exciting, but it will be a long time. The next thing that we had through...
2: Yes, we had some rather terse commiserations for Hughes again, because this has not really proved to be Hughes' day.
1: Mm-hmm.
2: Let's see. Oh, same message twice. This was, please play Don't Stop Me Now by Queen for Sydney Sussex Dark One. Soon to defend their position at the top of W2.
1: Quite a few Sydney Sussex W2? I've got to say, whoever's sending in all the Sydney Sussex W2 requests, I fully respect it. I mean, if there's any Fitz songs associated, because I'm at Fitz, so there's unbiased coverage, please let us know, because we are submitting to Sydney Sussex's requests. But if you have any requests yourself, please feel free to send them in. Was that the last of the messages that we had through?
2: It was. The rest were just spam.
1: Yes. So we are just waiting on the confirmation for the O2 division. What time was the next division scheduled for? It was quarter past, I believe.
2: I believe so, but let me just check that. We can see who, in fact, it is. It is... yes, next one is quarter past six with W2.
1: Lovely, W2. How fantastic. That may be delayed. That previous race we were expecting to be delayed because of the delays earlier in the day, but it did actually start on time, which was a fantastic surprise.
2: Yeah. It was a good reset somewhere, I think.
1: It was a good reset. It was really nice. It was a fantastic job. So in the meantime, I think we are going to move on and just play some more music. I'm thinking a little bit of The Police. Does that sound good by you two?
2: Sounds good.
1: Absolutely fantastic. So here is a bit of Roxanne by The Police. And if you have any requests, any comments, any messages, please send them in to camfm.co.uk/player, or you can email studio@camfm.co.uk, and here is The Police.

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1: 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You are listening to our May Bumps coverage. You're here with me, Rosie, and...
2: me, Charlotte, but only very briefly.
1: Spoilers! And we also have...
3: Noah for longer.
1: And then we've also got an exciting new addition to the studio.
4: Technically old addition from yesterday, Eugenia.
1: We have Eugenia, who is back from work and ready to take on her true occupation.
4: Oh, yes, that's
1: which
4: right.
1: is Bumps coverage. So I believe we've gotten some confirmation through for the O2 division. Noah, have you got those in front of you? Are you able to talk us through the confirmation? Results.
3: Yes, we've got a lot of bumps today, starting right at the head of the river with Churchill 1 bumping Hughes Hall 1. Then we've got Keys 2 rowing over, Christ's 1 bumping Wolfson 1, Trinity Hall 1 bumping Girton 1, Emma 2 rowing over, First and third two, lots of numbers. Bumping Pembroke 2. Homerton 1 bumping Corpus Christi 1, Darwin 1 bumps St Edmunds 1, Sydney Sussex 1 bumps Jesus 2, and then Peterhouse 2 and Cats 2 both row over at the back of the division.
1: Same difference. Thank you very much for listing all of that off. If you would like to look at our coverage so far, if you'd like to read through those results, you can go to our website, bumps.camfm.co.uk. And Charlotte, I believe we are parting ways.
2: Yes, it's farewell. Well, thank you very much both to you, Rosie, and Noah and Eugenia, and my previous hosts in Caitlin and Ashling. Mm-hmm. It has been an absolute delight to be here. I don't know why I stood up mid-sentence.
1: They can't see
2: just how I roll.
4: Dramatic exit.
2: I'm out of here. Just drop the mic. But I will be back on Saturday with Shreya and Sam, I believe.
1: Ooh, oh, that'll be nice.
2: Yeah, it'll be really lovely. I think it's just the two, me and Shreya, and then I think Shreya's got to go, and then it's just me and Sam, and then I think I'm leaving, and it's Shreya and Sam, so it's a bit of a...
1: Bit of a musical chairs.
2: Musical chairs. Indeed.
4: All right.
1: So yeah, fantastic.
2: Absolutely.
1: Lovely to have you.
2: Love to see you again.
1: I might see you. Are you doing anything tomorrow?
2: I'm not on tomorrow.
1: It's just Saturday. Yeah, okay, yeah. Okay. So if I decide to subject myself to more rowing, I may be around on Saturday again. But I am enjoying it, so...
2: Come on, Rowan, join us!
1: The studio, it's just so beautiful this time of year. So on that merry note, I will let Charlotte leave the studio. And here is a little bit of Cher while we wait for the next division to come in. Here we go. Off we pop. Please enjoy.

0: 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You are listening to our wonderful May Bumps coverage. I believe we've just had a flurry of new messages in while we keenly wait for the W2 division, I believe, is next. It is scheduled to kick off at past 4, but in the meantime, if you want to send in any messages, any rowing trivia, any jokes, we already had a good attempt at a joke, so any more, please feel free to send it all in to camfm.co.uk/player or email studio@camfm.co.uk. Noah, do you have some messages?
1: We have got some messages. Let's begin. Go Lucy, we've got here some messages of support. Go Lucy Cav W1, get well soon Elizabeth, and back in position 4 tomorrow. Your upstate New York fan club is tuned in. Have we got that on the map or no? Is that a new one?
2: Yes, we have it on the map.
1: We have it on the map.
2: Yep.
1: Great job, Cam FM team. You paint a brilliant picture for those listening on the interweb. Well, thank you very much. We do appreciate the kind words.
3: Upstate New York, well.
0: That's very fancy. Yep. Oh, I mean, I don't know. Eugenia, do you know any facts about upstate New York?
3: I know whatever things happen, it's always upstate. Expensive things, you know.
0: Oh, expensive. Yes. I'll take that. I'll take that. You're doing better than me and Noah, potentially. Do you know any upstate New York
1: facts? Do I have upstate New York facts?
0: Yeah, we're really...
1: It's not downstate New York. That's what I've got.
0: Cambridge level intellect for you right there. Only the finest coverage. Any more messages?
1: Yes, we've got plenty more. Oh, we've got another blank one.
0: Ah, blank space. Oh.
1: And then another blank one.
0: Oh, no.
1: And then is it going to be a 3 for 3? And a third blank one. Oh, my goodness. It may be that someone is trying their best to get a message through.
0: I think it's the same. Is it the same IP address on each of the messages?
1: It is.
0: Yeah. So if you're having any trouble with the messages, if you're having trouble with the web form, remember that there's always the email as well, studio@camfm.co.uk. It's not as glamorous as the web form, but your message will appear in the same place. So your good wishes can still get through to your wonderful people out here on the river. I think that we're going to move on to another piece of music just while we wait for the next division to get started. But as I said, send in your messages, send in your thoughts. Here is a little bit of, I think, a bit of Earth, Wind and Fire. Yeah? Wrong
3: Sounds
0: month.
3: Good.
0: Let's go with that. I've got my very strange playlist on, so apologies. If you have any requests, web form, usual thing. Anyway, here is... There we go, it's actually working now. So please enjoy. We'll see you in a few minutes.

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2: Noah, hello, hello.
1: And...
3: Eugenia, hello.
1: Hello, and we are doing the coverage of the May Bumps. You were just listening to the little-known song September by Earth, Wind & Fire, and while we wait for the O2 division to start at 6:15, we've had some more lovely messages of support in. Eugenia, would you like to read out some?
3: Of course, we have a lot of... American messages coming in. So,
1: ooh.
3: Fun fact about upstate New York is that it is the capital city of New York State, which is a fun fact indeed, because I thought the capital of the state is the city, as in New York.
1: As in New York City.
3: So apparently it is just specifically upstate New York, bracket Albany. So there it is.
1: That's so interesting. Thank you for providing that fun fact.
3: Yes, thank you.
1: I now know one more thing about upstate New York.
3: Just upstate. So
1: just upstate.
3: Goodbye downstate. All right, next in line we have cheering on the Bumps from Atlanta, Georgia, USA.
1: Ooh.
3: Go Eddies. Woohoo.
1: Oh, that's lovely.
3: I know that there's a bit of a connection between, you know, the American Breathmans with St. Edmunds. I think apparently the wife of FDR.
1: Oh, Eleanor Roosevelt?
3: Yeah. Either donated or I don't think she attended, but I could be wrong. But I know they have a photograph of FDR,
1: really?
3: Literally
1: in the Porter's Lodge.
3: No,
1: the bar.
2: The bar.
3: Yeah,
1: I've never actually gotten that far in because I've only been in there for supervisions.
3: Well, Dalton always offers free drinks. So
1: Well, that changes things.
3: So yeah, interestingly, there's a photograph. So I thought maybe FDR attended or had an exchange here, but nope. I think it's something related to his wife. So
1: how interesting.
3: Cool. All right, go Eddies. From love from Georgia.
1: Ah.
3: And then we got support, all the way to Darwin.
1: Let's go Darwin.
3: Woohoo!
1: Woohoo!
3: And, let's go Darwin again.
1: Same message.
3: Times two. Very good. Times three.
2: Three in a row.
3: Three in a row. All right. How many of you bet the fourth message is also from... Let's go Darwin. Let's see. Oh, no. Good luck, Kira and Newnham W2.
1: Aww. Aww. Oh,
3: so
1: that's
3: we got
1: lovely.
3: Love for Newnham, Darwin, and Eddies.
1: Eugenia, remind me what college you are.
3: I graduated from Wolfson.
1: Ooh. It's nice that we've got a good amount of diversity here in terms of colleges. Yes.
3: Oh, yeah, absolutely. And I do want to clarify, there was a bit of a heated discussion
1: she's
3: with...
1: She's standing up.
3: Heated discussion with somebody who submitted a web form saying that I complained about how our boathouse is not listed. No. I complain about the fact that our college is not listed. None of the college buildings. So yeah, just want to clarify that. And no, we do not have our own boathouse either. We had to share it with three other colleges.
1: I'm very sorry to hear that, but thank you for sharing that lovely fun fact.
3: Yes, fun fact. Quotation mark.
1: Quotation, yes. So I think on that merry note, I think we're going to keep on waiting for the next division to get going. In the meantime, I feel like a bit of Spice Girls would be a fantastic addition to this afternoon.
3: Mm-hmm,
1: if you have any requests that you would like to send in, any messages of support, any more fun facts, whether to do with upstate New York or not, please feel free to send them in via the online web form camfm.co.uk/player or email studio@camfm.co.uk. And I think here we go with a little bit of Spice Girls. Please enjoy.
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2: Hello, you are listening to Cam FM 97.2. This is our May Bumps coverage with me, Rosie, hello. And I'm accompanied by, on microphone three,
3: Noah, hello.
2: And
4: Eugenia, hello.
2: Hello. And we are getting very excited because we're getting very close to the W2... we've had the cannon. We're getting very, very close to the W2... Division, which is due to kick off at 4:15, and the 4-minute cannon has gone off. How are we feeling? Are we excited for the next division?
3: Yeah, I think it will be a very interesting division. You know, yesterday we had a lot of bumps taking place. So there'll be a lot of colleges out for revenge, a lot of colleges looking to sort of keep the you know, good times going. So it'll be an interesting one for sure.
2: I think so. In the wake of the 4-minute cannon, I might see if I can hand over to Rafi at the Riverside. Is that all right to do that to you, Rafi?
5: Yes, of course that is all right. I am here at the Riverside. We have had the 4-minute cannon go off about a minute and a half ago. So we should be getting ready to go very, very soon. And we talk about being diverse in the studio, but we are very much not diverse on the Riverside. I think for the last two divisions, 6 of the 7 commentators will be from Trinity Hall. So we will try to keep ourselves as unbiased as possible.

0: eye on, and it is always exciting when you go into the last couple of days because you start to see which crews are on for eternal glory or for wooden spoons, as they like to call it. But we should be getting the 1 minute cannon very, very soon. I know that they have had some technical difficulties with the new system. They don't have the cannons at the moment. They're going with the pistols. They're not quite as booming, but you definitely can hear them. I think the cannon was very much overkill when they had that. So hopefully that will be going off soon because, oh, yep, I've got the whistle, which means it should be happening. I wonder if you can hear it from here. Maybe, maybe. There we go. If you could hear that, then that is how loud it is. So they will be getting ready to go. I also should watch out because I got in the way of William Connolly's footage yesterday, which people were telling me, although I am stood in front of the camera because he had it pointed the other way originally. And so I came this side and now he's turned it round. So you will probably see me on YouTube pacing around and talking into my microphone like a little bit of a muppet. But they are getting ready to push off and they are in the zone. There's probably about 30 seconds left until the start of this W2 division. And there were quite a few bumps last time we were out here with W2. So hopefully we'll get some excitement. We have got quite the commentary team down the riverside. I probably should have gone through that order. I'll do that for the next division, but you'll definitely hear them. We've got Kings pointing slightly too far out into the bank, but I'm not going to say that too loudly because they can hear me. They've got the 10-second countdown already happening. I've got an umpire next to me ready to go and call the bumps when they come, and we are ready to go. Sydney nice and straight in the middle of the river. King slightly pointed outwards. Their stroke really almost touching the bank, and they did touch the bank on the first stroke, but they have got things back together. We have got a bow-rigged King's boat, if you're interested in that, and they have gone soaring past with a very good start. Selwyn behind them, looking very, very strong as well. Jesus looking as strong as they always do. It doesn't matter what number is on their boat, they are fast. And behind them, Christ as well. No boat seemingly gaining a huge advantage from where I'm standing, but that's very difficult in the first few strokes. Even if you are a very weak boat, you can usually make it for the first minute without being caught. But we do have a little bit of action. If I believe that might be whoever is behind, is it Lucy Cavendish? Hughes Hall taking a much wider line. And I can hear some whistles. Are we going to be passed down? Is that May?
1: James. So I am stood on first coast corner. We've got Sydney rowing through as is. They're probably about on station with Kings at the moment. And if I look behind Kings, Selwyn looks to be just inside station on Kings, but not a lot going on as yet. There's definitely whistles being blown, but I think some of them are kind of optimistic. Jesus looks like they may be on a length on Selwyn, but then again, possibly another optimistic whistle. Is there something else going on?
2: To me?
1: Right.
2: Well, I can see Sydney just coming past me now.
3: In strong.
0: So Rafi, I have just seen what I think is a very early bump on, I believe, Pembroke W2. Robinson have gone into the other side of the river and their bow seat has been... Yes, to James.
1: Lucy has just been bumped by Hughes Hall on the entrance to first boat corner. As I look back towards the gut, Wilson are now nearly on overlap on Christ W1. That will probably go before Grassy, but I suspect the person on Grassy has a better view of that. Anything going on elsewhere?
4: Just coming out of Grassy Corner, we have Jesus W2 coming out a good boat length and a half away. That means the Kings and Sydney Sussex boats must have bumped.
0: To Rafi?
4: No, I'm completely wrong. This is Sydney Sussex. Sorry, I cannot see I can see properly.
1: Jay,
0: okay.
4: Yeah, there's about two. The King's boat is about. The Selwyn W1 boat has three whistles on the King's W1 boat just after Grassy Corner. It's had a good push out of Grassy Corner. And
0: Sarafi?
4: That is three whistles. Sarafi.
0: I can see an imminent bump happening between Darwin and Emmanuel W2. When they went past me, there was already overlap. And I think the hand's gone up, and that is a confirmed bump. Darwin W2 have bumped Emmanuel W2, and back
1: James?
0: Behind that was Pembroke. Oh, yes, James.
1: So Medwards have bumped Corpus Christi in the guts. Back to Rafi.
0: Yes, so I was just saying on that confirmed bump between Pembroke and Robinson. So that is the only other bump I see. Yes to mine.

0: I can see at distance that Kings and Selwyn are very, very close. You can probably hear their shouts. They're on continuous whistles. They haven't completed yet. They're still trying to take a really tight line around the corner. It's really, really close. They caught a major crab by Selwyn there just behind Kings. And I think the crab might be the reason that they don't manage to get that bump. They're still caught in the crab going around the corner. It's genuinely very, very stressful for the Selwyn crew. That's their bow, had a very long crab going around all the way around this area. That might be the reason they don't make the bump, and maybe they'll
1: Salmon.
0: make it
1: Yeah.
0: further down the river.
1: Green is
0: Yep.
1: connecting.
0: So I can no longer see if that's happening. If anyone else is down the
1: So,
0: replay, you can
1: Michael,
0: pop them back. Yep, Michael.
1: I'm just seeing this come around the corner, and yeah, Sydney are a good couple boat lengths ahead, but behind them, it looks like Selwyn are still in it to win it. It looks like they are hitting continuous whistles now on King's W1. I can see overlap between these two boats now. That's the bow seat of. Oh, yeah, and that is a bump. King's W1 have just conceded and are pulling in. That is a bump of Selwyn W1 on King's W1. They are trying to clear now as Jesus W2 come round the corner. It's looking like they're getting out of the way nicely so that Jesus W2 can just keep pushing that on with no one particularly close behind them. I don't know if there's anything further up the river.
2: Has anyone seen Christ or Walton?
3: I saw them
2: No.
3: flying past me at the beginning with
4: Bump.
3: I think did they
4: Talana?
3: get past you? Lana? Yes, to Lana. Lana has
4: Christ
3: a
4: and Wolfson bumped on grassy.
5: Yeah, Wolfson bumped Christ. Nice concession and have cleared
4: Yes.
5: right on grassy. Sorry, it cut out when I was saying that, I think.
4: Yes, it did.
3: Okay, well we have
0: I
3: had
0: can see. Yep.
3: I was just saying we have had
0: No.
3: a an injection of a new commentator mid-race, which is very exciting. But thank you for getting that, catching that bump. Maya, what can you see?
0: No more bumps happening at distance. You've got Girton and Newnham about a boat length and a half apart, but taking a very tight corner, so possibly looking for something further along the race. Not making it at the moment, though. And then we've got a gap before St. Edmunds is now coming through Ditton, and a very long gap before any other boats. So that looks like it's been quite eventful already, quite early in the race. So I don't know if there's anything else to report by anyone else.
1: Michael,
0: Yep.
1: I'm just having Girton W1 going past me now, and Newnham W2 are about a boat and a half length behind them, so it looks like they've held station. It may still be possible for them to get that long bump in. It will be interesting to watch these two boats moving down the river.
3: Okay, so if we have nothing else going on at the moment, I'll just go through the bumps that we have. And we do have Caitlin hopefully on the reach. So if there is any late bumping, she will be able to catch that. But at the moment, we have had a very exciting division. King's W1 being bumped by Selwyn W1. It seems like Sydney Sussex have escaped and will row at the bottom of W1 division very, very soon. We then had a row over from Jesus W2, we think. And we think that Wolfson have bumped Christ. We think Hughes Hall have bumped Lucy Cavendish. Murray Edwards bumping Corpus Christi. And then it seems like rowovers until Pembroke being bumped by Robinson and Darwin bumping Emmanuel W2. So we will just wait on confirmation that there is no sneaky little late bumps, maybe a late push from Newnham W2. Maybe they planned this all along that they're going to wait and suddenly strike when no one is ready for them. But unless Caitlin comes blaring through the microphone, it seems like that might be it. So we could be good to cut back to the studio. I just want to see if
6: Caitlin?
3: Caitlin. Yeah, Caitlin.
6: Hey, I'm now on the riverside and I'm on the lower reach. Girton are ahead of Newnham by about a boat's length. I'd say Newnham W2 have maybe gained slight gains if they've come down the reach. I'd say it's now within a boat length, although there is no whistles going, so maybe it's more like a boat length and a half. Girton are taking a very close line to me. They're hitting the bank. There's foliage in there. Blades, but they are still going. As long as they can get to the railway bridge here without catching a crab or catching the side, they should be able to row over. But this will be a hard fought row over for sure. They're now coming a bit more centrally in the river. which is being followed by Newnham. Newnham looking in the Millicent Garrett Fawcett boat to maybe come round on the outside of Girton. It really looked like for a second that Girton were about to crash into the bank ever so slightly and that Newnham could have maybe taken an outside line. But as they go under the railway bridge, it's still within about a boat and a half's length. And so I will provisionally call a row over, but I can sure I will dial in if there's any dramatic crashes in the last few metres. Back to Rafi.
3: Brilliant. Well, thank you very much, Caitlin. We'll keep a close eye on that, but should be finishing up within the next couple of minutes. I will take this time quickly, Caitlin, feel free to cut me off if anything interesting is happening, to go over who we think was on the commentary team at the moment. I am Rafi at the beginning. We had James at first post, followed by May, and then Lana appeared behind her to call a bump, which was quite impressive. Beyond that, I think we then had Henry and then Maya on Ditton, Michael at the bottom of the reach. And further up with Caitlin, if I've got anything wrong, please butt in and tell me that I am a liar. But I think we might be good to go back to the studio.
6: Yeah, Caitlin, we're safe to say Girton have definitely rowed over. They've pulled away from Newnham as they go under the bridge. It'd be very unusual if Newnham managed to catch them now. So Girton row over, and a hard fought one for sure.
3: Fantastic. Well, I'll pass back to you, Rosie, and do not go anywhere because we've got the 01 division. Peterhouse trying to hold their place on Head of the River coming up in about half an hour now. So cut back to you in the studio.
7: Thank you very much to Rafi and all the wonderful Riverside team. Just while we wait for the final confirmation to come through, you can see our provisional results as read out by Rafi on bumps.camfm.co.uk. And in the meantime, while we wait, here's a little bit of Adele.

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1: Hello, you are listening to Cam FM 97.2. You are listening to our Mate Bumps coverage. You were just listening to Rolling in the Deep by Adele, which followed a bit of the W2 division. We're still waiting for the confirmed results as to what exactly happened in W2. But in the meantime, I am in the studio. My name is Rosie and I'm accompanied by Noah.
2: Hello.
1: Hello, and I'm also accompanied by...
3: Eugenia, hello.
1: Hello, it's lovely to be here. I believe we've had a couple of messages through.
3: Before that, just to let you know, Rolling in the Deep was an internet request by yours truly.
1: Of course.
3: Simply because I find it an apropos time to make a terrible pun, because while we're rolling in the deep, we are rowing in the deep. So the crowd goes, not appreciative.
1: I really need to get some sound effects loaded up
3: in the studio so I can get you guys. Come on, let's laughter. We're all rowing in the deep.
1: Rowing
3: Thank
1: in
3: you very
1: the
3: much.
1: Deep. That was a good effort.
3: That is
1: better than the Willow joke we had earlier today, I would say. So you're top of the tier list in terms
3: Come
1: of the
3: on,
1: jokes.
3: Come on, I'll get better.
1: You'll get better. She's just getting warmed up.
3: Exactly.
1: In the meantime, we have some messages through. If you'd like to send in any messages throughout the show, feel free to do that via camfm.co.uk/player, or you can email studio@camfm.co.uk. It all appears in the same place. Noah, you look primed to read out some messages for me.
2: Absolutely. We have got, as I was born in Cambridge, a couple of facts about Cambridge.
1: Ooh, fantastic.
2: Cambridge is a city that doesn't have a cathedral. It's a city because Ely used to be part of Cambridge. That's why Cambridge is a city. And Olivia Newton-John from Greece was born in Cambridge.
1: Oh.
2: Little facts about Cambridge from Tom.
1: Thank
2: in
1: you,
2: Cambridge.
1: Thank you, Tom from Cambridge. That was very useful. I'm going to have to see if I can get some grease or something on here to pay homage to.
3: I know, I got a lot in my head right now.
1: we're getting better.
3: Oh. Ouch.
2: We've got a family shout out here. Can I shout out, please, for Isla and Newnham W2? Grandma and Grandad on their way for Friday and Saturday bumps.
1: Aww. There's been quite a lot of families, I think, making the day trip down to Cambridge for Friday and Saturday bumps, which is quite a nice touch.
2: Yes, it's excellent, yeah. The in-person support is always much appreciated.
1: It's always nice. It's a bit different to Lent bumps, which takes place in the winter.
3: It's cold and
1: it's rainy.
3: Bitter.
1: There's not as many people around.
3: And just sad.
1: Yeah. Well, it's a good time, actually, because the rowers really elevate it.
2: Yes.
1: They do. But it's definitely quite a different kind of energy to people prancing around in the sunshine as they do around about now.
2: And we've got one more message.
1: Oh, fantastic.
2: Congratulations to Selwyn, yes.
3: Hey.
2: I'm not biased at all reading this message out.
1: Do you send it in yourself? What were you doing on your phone earlier?
2: Congratulations to Selwyn for pulling off that book, The Beauceat Quarter Crab That Took Some Time to Recover From. Yeah, we did hear about that. That is very impressive.
3: Oh,
2: yeah, they
3: wow.
2: showed great composure to keep pace with Kings all the while and get the bump. Yes, this is true. That is one of the... that was a great story to hear about. But thank you all very much for your messages and your support to your friends and family on the river. If you'd like to send in more, you can do so on the web form, camfm.co.uk/player, or email the studio directly, studio@camfm.co.uk, and we'll read them out.
1: Yes, that's absolutely fantastic. In the meanwhile, I believe our next race will be at 7 o'clock. I believe we've just received some confirmed results. So while we update the website, here is a little bit of Muse. Please enjoy.

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1: Hello, you are listening to Cam FM 97.2. You are listening to our May Bumps coverage. We have just had the W2 division row, and we've just received our confirmed results. So, Noah, would you be okay to read out the final list of results for me?
2: Absolutely. So, we have at the front of the pack, we have Sydney Sussex rowing over, that's Sydney Sussex W1. Then we have Selwyn W1 bumping Kings W1. Jesus 2 rowing over, Wolfson 1 bumping Christ's 1, Hughes Hall 1 bumping Lucy Cav 1, and Murray Edwards 1 bumping Corpus Christi 1. So a lot of movement in that sort of...
1: It's been a very busy race.
2: Absolutely.
1: It's been a very busy division.
2: Absolutely. Lots going on, but then we have Girton 1 and Newnham 2 both rowing over, just narrowly avoiding towards the end the bump there. Then we had Robinson 1 bumping Pembroke 2, St Edmunds 1 rowing over, Darwin 1 with the final bump of the division on Emma 2, and then Downing 2 rowing over.
1: Fantastic. Thank you very much for reading that out. That was beautiful. If you would like to read through the results yourself, please remember at any time you can go to our beautiful Bumps website. That's bumps.camfm.co.uk, where we've got all of the results listed. I believe we've got a slight technical malfunction still on 05. We're very sorry about that. There was a technical malfunction this morning. We will get that fixed as soon as we can. But in the meantime, we are getting very excited for the next race, which will be at 7 o'clock, which I believe will be the 01 division. Am I correct? Yes, I am correct. I just checked the list. So if you would like to send any wishes of good luck, any rowing facts, any jokes, etc., any and all things, please send them in to our online web form, camfm.co.uk/player, or you can email studio@camfm.co.uk. And I think we're just going to play a little bit more music. So here is a bit of Scissor Sisters. Please enjoy. This is a very rogue playlist, I apologise. However,
3: don't apologise, Rosie, you're enjoying it.
1: We're trying
3: it.
1: To appeal to everyone here.

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2: Hello, you're listening to Cam FM 97.2. You are listening to our May Bumps coverage. How have we got? My name is Rosie. Hello, I forget to mention that sometimes. And I am in the studio with...
3: Noah, hello.
2: Hello, and...
4: Eugenia, hello.
2: Hello, we're having a great time. We're getting very, very excited because in about 15 minutes, we will have the 01 division rowing today, which will be absolutely fantastic. Have we had any new messages in?
3: We don't appear to have yet. No.
2: Oh my goodness. Well, if you would like to send in any messages while we wait in anticipation, please make sure to send them in via camfm.co.uk/player, or you can email studio@camfm.co.uk and we will be able to read out all of your good messages to support your friends and family who may be still on the river. Eugenia, I believe you have some fun information about the fines from yesterday.
4: Oh, absolutely. So we have a list of fines from yesterday's rowing, starting with Keys 02, dangerous coxing, fine £50.
2: Ooh, just for a bit of context, I think this is self-explanatory, but you get fined if the teams do something on the river, which they're not allowed to do. If they somehow break the rules, they do something improper, they will get fined a certain amount of money for it. That's the context here. So what should Keys do?
4: I would like a bit more descriptive... I guess, text underneath, because £50, that's a lot. So to put in context, Christ W2, failure to hold it upon bumping, fine £15.
2: Oh.
4: And so, yeah, what the heck did Keys do? I mean, what was that? What's dangerous coxing? Okay. Churchill 02, failure to stop at railway bridge, £30.
2: Mm.
4: Claire W1, slow to row on a pond being bumped, £25.
2: Ooh.
4: Very slow to clear from Corpus W1, £40.
2: Ooh.
4: And Corpus 02, borrowing a cox box, bring reward wine to first and third 03. Okay, all right.
2: What does that mean?
4: So if you get reward wine, you got to give it to first and third. Because, you know, you borrowed first and third's cox box. Apparently.
2: Oh.
4: So it's not exactly a fine, but I suppose it's just, you know, good nature to return the gesture, I guess.
2: Oh, wow. The complexities of navigating wrong politics.
4: Oh, no, definitely. Oh, there's a fun one. Foul language from Peterhouse 04.
2: No.
4: Fined £75.
2: I mean, given we're not allowed to swear on radio due to Ofcom regulations, it only seems fair that they be subject to the same stringent rules.
4: But foul language for £75.
3: That must have been a big one.
4: Exactly. Leaning a lot to the imagination. Okay, we got a drop bung note advantage, £15 from Selwyn 01,
2: mm-hmm.
4: and a failure again to stop at the railway bridge, £30 from Trinity Hall 02.
2: Ooh.
4: Oh, there's one more. It's just a note. They didn't get fined, but apparently Sydney Sussex 03, excessive celebration like they just won Henley, saves some happiness for the rest of the river. So that's a warning for you.
2: Oh.
4: Do not celebrate too early.
2: This is a very austere and serious sport. You cannot celebrate, let alone too early.
4: All right, wait, please educate me. What does running bank party mean?
3: It'll be the coaches and so on running along the riverbank. So every time on the commentary, you hear the sort of screaming in the background.
4: Oh, are they not allowed to do that?
3: What does it say?
4: Well, it says they're fined £50. Peterhouse 01 got fined £50, and again, so basically £100.
3: For what?
4: For running bank party.
2: I suspect there may be like limitations on what you can do.
3: Yes.
2: Where, like, you know, if I don't know whether any listeners have been up the towpath along the river, but if you had a coach sprinting full speed towards you while you're on a bike in the middle of the towpath, that might be a bit of a hazard for everyone else trying to get around.
3: Yeah.
2: So, like, while a little bit of a light jog to try to keep up with people, maybe the Peterhouse coach was too powerful.
4: Just running over anyone.
2: Possibly mowing down random civilians, mowing down grandparents come to support.
4: Twice.
2: I hope not. And twice. No. I'm sure that didn't happen. Apologies to the Peterhouse joke. We are joking. But we hope that everyone is having a nice time on the towpath.
4: Actually, if I remember correctly, Peterhouse did quite well yesterday. Didn't they bump Lady Margaret.
2: I think they might be, I don't know if anyone has it at the website open in front of them, but I believe Peterhouse is currently sitting at the top of the O1 division.
4: That's right, they bumped Lady Margaret.
2: Oh, wow.
4: So that's why I said, well, I guess finding £100 is worth it then.
2: Maybe, I don't know. It depends on how much money your boat club has.
4: Wow, if that coach, you know, needs a job, he can be my life coach.
2: Well, congratulations to Peterhouse for bumping Lady Margaret yesterday, but we all know what the question is. Will they continue to hold the headship? It's the headship, isn't it?
4: Yes, I think
2: it
4: so.
2: It is the word. I'm learning the rowing words.
4: All right, Rosie.
2: I know. I'm here for like, what, a couple hours, and all of a sudden I'm dropping headship? That's character.
4: Well done.
2: That's character development right there. So if you have, I mean, like, we had the very dramatic bump yesterday between Lady Margaret and Peterhouse, but immediately after them, there were quite a lot of row overs. I'm seeing Keys, Emmanuel, Jesus, Madeline, and St. Catherine's all managing to row over. So I'm quite intrigued whether we'll see any bumps between that lot today.
3: Yes, I think there'll be sort of all of those squads will be looking for a bigger push today to try and get an advantage, especially Keys, since the headship seems to be definitely under debate. So
2: tantalisingly close.
3: Yes.
2: Poor things. In the meantime, while we wait for the 4-minute cannon, shall I play another song? Unless there's anything else you'd like to add, Eugenia?
4: No.
2: I think we're all good. I think since we're getting, we got some quite good picks on the list here.
4: Well, I have a bad pun right now, just to slip in.
2: Do you want
4: to
2: drop your pun?
4: Keys to success. Tonight is the key to success.
2: I think if you manage to kind of squeeze that in somewhere.
4: I lost it. I'll be better.
2: Okay. So I think while Eugenia tries to improve her puns, I think we should listen to a little bit of Queens of the Stone Age. So here's a bit of No One Knows.

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1: Hello, you are listening to Cam FM 97.2. You are listening to our May Bumps coverage. We're getting very excited as the next race that will be coming up is the 01 division, which should be kicking off at 7 o'clock. In the meantime, I believe we have a few messages to read. Who would like to read them out of my wonderful friends, Eugenia and Noah? Who's going to read them?
2: I'll take care of this. We have three new messages. Thank you, somebody, for telling us that apparently you're not allowed to be a bank party on foot, must be on a bike.
1: Makes a lot more sense.
2: No, I seriously thought it was the bike that you cannot be on, because, you know, maybe crash into somebody.
1: But I think the bike would make more sense because you've got a bell on it. So then you can ping people to get out the way. And also you can keep up with the boat better.
2: That's true.
1: Than just kind of running chaotically.
2: No, I just thought, you know, in terms of, you know, danger.
1: In terms of
2: more
1: danger.
2: More dangerous to be on a bike. But thank you for letting me know.
1: And
2: there are two messages with this new information, so thank you very much. And we have one more message from somebody saying that, ooh, any more bad puns and ChemFL will have implemented bad pun fines.
1: Oh, that's personal. Is that a threat?
2: No.
1: I don't support Eugenia, but she's trying, okay? She's getting better.
2: I was trying, I really was. But you know what? If you don't like it, I can stop. It's okay.
1: I think you should keep going.
2: Thank you. Thank you, Rosie.
3: If there were bad pun fines, my show would be in trouble, I think.
1: Right. And I believe that we've just had the 4-minute canon through. Is it okay if I hand over to you, Rafi? Or is that if you would like us to play another song, we can play another song?
4: I'm happy with you handing over to me. We've got some interesting things going on in this division, so I will go through that for you now. The 4-minute canon has gone off, so the rowers are starting to get back into their boats. So we have top of the division, the first time ever we will be saying this, Peterhouse 01 trying to hold their own up at the head of the river. Behind them is Lady Margaret 01 trying to reclaim their title. We will see how that goes because Keys 01 will be darting behind them, trying to get their shot at head of the river for tomorrow. Behind them is Emmanuel 01 and Jesus 01. I know, I think that one went quite far down and Jesus couldn't quite get the bump, so maybe today will be their day. Behind them is Maudlin 01 and St. Cat's 01. And then we have Kings 01 who just bumped Downing 01. And then behind then is Pembroke 01, Selwyn 01, Queens 01, Clare 01, Lady Margaret 02, Fitz 01, Robinson 01, First and Third 01. And your sandwich boat for the day is Churchill 01, trying to keep their spot in this division. Now, I did get a little bit too close to the Peterhouse boat for my liking because when they got out, they were absolutely massive. There was one person who I think is 5 seat. Who was actually might have been 7 foot tall, and that was terrifying. So I've moved myself a safe distance away because I think all that wattage will come flying my way if I look in the wrong direction. But we are in for a very exciting race. Not too many bumps last time, but we did have some exciting chases. Your commentary team is the same as it was last time. You've got me at the start. You then have Lana, who has been moved to first post. You then have, I believe, May next after that in Grassy, and Henry on the other side of Grassy. Round the corner we have Maya, and then we have at the exit of Ditton and the start of the reach we have Michael, and all the way at the end catching any chases that go on for a long while we have Caitlin for you. So they are getting ready, getting themselves psyched up. It's always a very strange few minutes between the 4 and the 1. Between the 1 and the go always goes super quickly because you're getting pushed out, there are things going on. But between the 4 and the 1, you really have to be able to psych yourself up and be ready to go because, you know, you're kind of sat there, you're in your boat ready, but you haven't started to get moving yet. I think, is that a whistle? For the 1 minute, that would have gone awfully quickly. So we will see what happens with that. I've also tried to move, that is the 1 minute cannon gone. I've tried to move slightly further out of the way of the William Connolly camera. I'm trying not to get stuck in the YouTube videos like I was yesterday, but they will be getting pushed out soon because the 1 minute cannon has just gone. So they will be ready to go. We have quite a few people that have come all the way up to the start, seemingly expecting a very, very early bump. Because they are lining down here. It's a good place to come if you want it to be quiet because nobody thinks to come all the way to the start line. So that's my little tip for you, is come all the way down here. You will see almost all the boats go past and you will have a good view of everything going on, and not many people think about it. So do check this out. And you also get to see bump starts, which are crazy because the Coxes are currently holding a massive chain. They are pushed out with a very long stick and they're all in the middle of the river ready to go. I think the pistol is about to go. We've got 10 seconds called the whistle is going, which means that the start is imminent. And bang, we are off. And Peterhouse are flying past me very, very calmly. We will see if Lady Margaret, who really look like they're pushing, but I don't think they've gained at the moment. And Peterhouse looking very smooth, not tilting in any way. Lady Margaret flying through their dirty water, trying to push up on them. We'll see how that goes. Keys behind them, I would say holding station at the moment. They've gone quite wide into first post. Maybe that's the strat that they're going for, avoid the dirty water. And behind them, Emmanuel, and already Jesus look like they've moved an inch or two. Maybe I was being a bit generous, but they hit some dirty water, but they are moving on. Emmanuel already behind them. Maudlin look like they are quite far back behind Jesus, and behind that St. Cats are holding station. Behind that, I believe it is Downing and Kings. It looks like Downing are on a couple of whistles on Kings, so this is a revenge bump that might be happening very, very early on. We've already got whistles coming. I would say they're on three whistles already. Downing have ripped it out of the start and they are back coming down on Kings like there is no tomorrow. Kings are flying away. There is almost overlap already on this revenge bump. Triple whistles, and behind that, Pembroke are very safely behind Downing. But I believe there's overlap. We might see the Cox putting their hand up very, very soon. It might be on to Lana to call that one because that is very, very close already. Further back, there is a bit of commotion going on, but I will have to run down and check that out for you. I wonder when we can cut to Lana.
5: Tomei, it looks like Maggie's holding station on Peterhouse, but Keys are actually closing in on Maggie. It looks like it's coming up to two whistles now. They're really pushing, taking a really tight line now, grassy corner. It's interesting to see if they're going to chase it here. Anyway, back to Lana, see if there's anything else.
6: Downing is above overlap with Kings. They are on three whistles. As I speak, Downing is overlapping with Kings. It will have to be surveyed to see if that's completed.
4: Brilliant. Well, quickly back at the start, it looked like first and third were almost getting bumped by Churchill. It looked like something strange was happening at the start. I didn't quite catch it, but it looks like they found their rhythm and they are pulling away now.
6: Talana? Queens has just bumped Salwyn. And they are clearing away.
5: It looks like to me, Downing are now on three, a canvas with King. Looking like this might happen around grassy corner, but meanwhile, Cat is now closing in on Maudlin. Very dramatic. And even Pembroke has a whistle on Downing.
7: Henry? Keys 01 has one or maybe two whistles now on Maggie, just about to go around Disson. And then we have one whistle on Jesus from Jesus 01 onto Emma 01. And then a safe distance to Maggie, but Maudlin behind them.
8: Going around Disson, it's very, very tight between Keys and Maggie. They both took a tight line. It looks like the gap could be closing. Maybe Michael can pick up on that, but it is close. It's about half a boat length, and coming in behind them, there's another very close race between Emma and
7: Henry. We have overlap at about the one length. We've just had Downing concede to Pembroke, and we've had a contact. Pembroke has just bumped Downing at the plough.
9: To Michael?
5: And that got...
7: Yes, to Michael.
9: It's got incredibly tight now between Maggie's and Keys. Keys are now on three whistles. They are pushing for overlap. There's maybe only 2 or 3 feet between those boats, but whether Maggie can push them off, I'm not sure. It's looking like Keys are trying a slightly wider line, moving out to the left of Maggie, but keeping that pressure on. It's looking like they will be going for that long bump, possibly.
5: Grassy is looking very dramatic in the back end of the division. It's looking very dramatic with Churchill closing in on Fat, but Fat are closing in on Robinson, and Robinson are holding station with Fitz. So looking like there's going to be a lot of action in a second at Ditton for you, Maya.
8: Going to Michael, Katz and Maudlin looks like they were getting pretty close.
10: God,
7: To Henry, we have a three-boat
9: sandwich
7: here.
9: Michael, I've just seen Morgan are going past me now, and behind them, cats are on about two whistle, drawing a much tighter line than Morgan are out towards the left. Cats coming up on their inside, pushing now from two to three whistles onto them.
8: To Caitlin?
9: Yes.
8: To Caitlin, on the lower part, Peterhouse are flying away, but now Keys are within, I must be about two whistles on Maggie's now as they come towards the railway bridge. Maggie's really have, it sounds like this race have been getting really close to Keys and then slightly pulling away, and this seems like a plan is slightly pulling away. They've kind of managed to pull away to half a boat length in the last few strokes, showing Maggie's are really holding on. This is going to be a race to the line. Lots of men shouting very loud,
9: yes,
8: being
9: to
8: each other. But Keys, again, in the last few seconds have come a bit closer, so I'm going to follow them down the line. If anyone can say what's been going on further back down the river.
9: Tamaya?
10: Yes, so going around Disson, we just had about five boats very close together, each are on multi, like on like about two whistles, maybe optimistically, but I'd say less than a boat length between each of them. That's going from Fitz to Robinson, first and third, Churchill, many of them very close together. Yeah, Michael, do you want to pick up on that?
9: Yeah, this is just passing on to me now. Again, I can repeat what Myra's just said. It is incredibly tight here between about four different boats. No one here is safe. I'm just having Maggie's going past now with Cats about two whistles on them. Behind that, it's looking like there is about to be a bump. That's first and third overlapping now with Robinson. I can see contact, looks like it's a few seconds away now. You can probably hear the constant whistling behind me. Although Robinson have just started pulling away slightly there, they are not willing to make this easy for first and third. First and third are going to have to push hard for a bit longer now. And behind them,
8: lots of here. We have Keys and choppy water between them and Maggie as they push. Behind them, we have GS01 really closing on Emma01 as we go under the railway bridge. And then Cats now are really almost touching this Magdalen 01 boat. Really should be getting above the cocked
9: Michael.
8: Of that Magdalen 01 boat. It's looking round with every stroke, just checking they can still legally allow this, because Magdalen 01 are being chased hard by St. Catharines,
9: yes,
8: as they
9: to
8: go
9: Michael.
8: Under the road bridge.
9: Michael, I've
8: yes,
9: just
8: Michael.
9: Seen a bump. First and third have bumped Robinson, and behind them it looks like Churchill have pulled in. So whether they've decided that it would be unsafe for them to try and get past and are going to go for that technical row over now, I'm not sure. But the rest of the action should now be passing on down to Caitlin.
8: Yeah, to Caitlin, as I come under the railway bridge, we have seen none of these boats in these tight races concede yet. This is either going to be called at top finish through not conceding, or they have just about got away with it. And those three major fights were between Keys 01 and Lady Margaret 01. That was such choppy water as they came round into bottom finish, but I really almost couldn't see a hand go up because it was that much fly water. Then GS01 closing down on Emma01. When it came under the railway bridge, I really thought that would be called. I think they may have just got away with it. And then Magdalen 01, incredibly, looks like they may have just got away from Cats01, which is really an achievement considering Cats01 were basically touching Magdalen 01 for about 100 metres as they came under the railway bridge. I will be going to the marshals to confirm, but if not, I'm happy to pass back up to Rafi.
4: Yes, so unless we have missed anything, it looks like there has been quite the commotion up all the way to top finish, which means you will need to look out for those confirmed results because a lot of races were going down to the wire. We had a Downing boat that were flying out of the gates, really catching up to Kings. They were on three whistles and then they seemed to fall off and be caught by Pembroke, who were at that point a good two boats behind. So really gut-wrenching for Downing there. We then had, I'm not quite sure what happened at the start. It almost looked like first and third had a bad start for them. And it looked like Churchill were almost catching them, but they got away with it and then were able to bump Robinson themselves. We have had chases by Keys on Lady Margaret and Jesus on Emmanuel and also St. Catharines on Magdalen going all the way to top finish. So we will need to get those results for you. But a very, very exciting 01 division for you today. It seems like Selwyn 01, Queens 01, Clare 01, Maggie 02 and Fitz 01 have gotten away with it this time and are rowing over very nicely.
6: Talana?
4: Yes, Talana, have we missed anything?
6: Queens bumped Selwyn at first post. Very aggressive bump.
4: Okay, well, there we go. That is what happened. Sorry about the confusion there. We have had a Queens bump on Selwyn, and that is our third bump of this division. But that does not stop the very, very treacherous Rovers. You can almost imagine how they're feeling 2.7 kilometers in, and you are two whistles down, and you are just trying to get yourself over that line. And it is quite farther up the river than you think. You go all the way almost to the bridge. There is a red post that you look out for, and it is terrifying. So I will wait on Caitlin to get those confirmed results. But unless anything exciting is happening on the river that needs to be told of, we will head back to the studio for you. But do watch out for when those red lines go black. They are confirmed by CUCBC. So back to the studio now.
1: Thank you very much to Rafi and all of the wonderful people on the riverside. Again, as Rafi was saying, you can view our provisional results online on our dedicated Bumps website. That's bumps.camfm.co.uk. We will now be waiting for just a few minutes for the final results to come through. So in the meantime, here is a little bit of Lady Gaga.

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1: Hello, you are listening to Cam FM 97.2. You were just listening to Bad Romance by Lady Gaga, and we were just confirming the results for the 01 division, which just rode. How are we doing on the results, my wonderful companions Noah and Eugenia? How are we feeling? Do we think we're ready to read it out and confirm?
2: Yes, we are. So we got Peter House rolling over, well done. We got Keys bumping Lady Margaret 01.
1: Ooh. Ooh.
2: We got Emma, Jesus, and Madeline 01 all rolled over. We got Kings 01 bumping St. Catherine's, Pembroke bumping Downing, Queens bumping Selwyn, and Clara rolling over, and Fitzwilliam bumping Lady Margaret 02.
1: Woo! Sorry, unbiased coverage.
2: First and third 01 bumping Robinson 01, and finally Churchill 01 rolling over.
1: Absolutely fantastic. So congratulations to all the crews, especially congratulations to Keys. Keys 01, they're up to second place in 01, so the headship is within reach for them.
2: Not a good day for Maggie, is it?
1: It's not been a good bumps for Maggie, so they are on track for spoons, but that could all change.
3: Both squads as well.
1: I've
3: got a clarification for what happened, because obviously we didn't initially have that Kings bump. And apparently Cats went into the bank at the very end of the race.
1: Oh no!
3: Kings then lapped them and let Maudlin get away, even though they had made contact with Maudlin. So apparently that's what's happened there, which has resulted in Kings passing Cats. So there you go.
1: Wow.
3: Interesting things going on in the middle there.
1: Very traumatic, isn't it? It's all going on by the riverside. I think that for now, shall we play another song? And then
2: we can
1: check for messages.
2: Yep.
1: So again, if you would like to make any comments on the outcomes of that race, or you want to send in any messages of support for the upcoming W1 division, which will be taking place at 7:45, please feel free to send in your messages via camfm.co.uk/player. 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And then after forgetting to play this much earlier, we're going to have a little bit of Queen. So here is Don't Stop Me Now. Please enjoy.

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1: Hello, you're listening to Don't Stop Me Now, which was by Queen. And I believe that we've just had a very busy 01 division. I may just turn over to the Riverside because I believe Caitlin might be able to offer some more insights over some exciting events that we missed in our coverage. Caitlin, are you with me?
2: Yes, I am. And it was a very exciting division. So for context, where I'm stood, I'm on the other side of the railway bridge towards the bottom finish. I lose sight just before the marshal's tent. And usually in my whole bump steering career, nothing has ever happened right on bottom finish, ever. Today, in that division, two dramatic bumps happened in front of the marshal's tent. The first one being Keys 01, bumping Lady Margaret 01. This happened towards the end of the race. It was really, really choppy water as they were turning round that corner towards bottom finish in the marshal's tent, but there was no concession. As they finished that pull in front of bottom finish, Keys managed to finally get Lady Margaret 01. I'd argue it was deserved. They'd managed to hold in about half a boat length the entire way, literally from about the plough down the reach and round the corner. And luckily, Keys managed to finally get that bump. Now, then we were looking at Jesus and Emma, but they both managed to hold station, despite them looking very, very close on the plough. And then, what might confuse some people who were listening to the commentary and then heard the results, is this Catherine's Magdalen Kings debacle. So St. Catherine's, from about, again, the top of the reach down, were almost overlapping with Magdalen pretty much the whole way. Magdalen just had maybe a tiny bit of water ahead of them, but arguably it was looking, you know, concession ready, and I was running along with them and I just lost sight of them, and I thought, well, it's looking like Cats probably might get Magdalen, but as I the last thing I saw was Magdalen continue to row, so I went, oh, maybe they just got away. And I got to the marshal's tent and I see Cats slightly ajar in the river, and I go, well, that's weird, that's not pulled over. Essentially, then Cats, just before the finish, whether they'd been out going all out the entire way and just couldn't hold it anymore, caught a boat-stopping crab, essentially, went into the bank, and Kings, who hadn't kind of been in the picture much this race, they kind of looked like in the middle of all this chaos to just be rowing over, managed to catch up to that Cats boat and lapped him. Cats did manage to start again from that crab, but by the time they managed to get into a rhythm, Cats managed to really push and get them. The marshal described it as both difficult to watch, but also extremely well earned for Kings, who, on seeing the situation, having been kind of in the middle of open water for most of the race, really pushed in and got that bump. So a really dramatic finish to this 01 race. And they always say of these first division races, you want to be as far near to the end as possible, because these are guys who can kind of push right to the end. Well, I think this division has proved that more than anything. And apart from that, it was all pretty nice in the water. And we've just seen these women's boats go up for the final division of the day. So I'm happy to pass back to the studio.
1: Thank you very much, Caitlin. That was absolutely fantastic. I felt like I was there by the river. That was amazing. So thank you very much for providing that. Just to double check, did we have any extra messages that we wanted to read off?
3: I think we did have a couple, yes.
1: Do you want to go on with it?
3: Yeah, sure, absolutely. So we have... we have some words of encouragement. We have Go, First and Third 01, and W1. So First and Third have already done well for themselves in 01, and we will see how they do in W1 with those words of support. And then we work all out for not playing Don't Stop Me Now, but we have now played Don't Stop
1: Me
3: Now.
1: We have played Don't Stop Me Now. Apologies for forgetting. There's a lot of rowing to think about.
3: The Sydney Sussex playlist takeover continues. And then we have a blank message, presumably from someone too stunned to speak. From the exciting 01 we've just had, and that's all I've got so far.
4: Absolutely. Understandable.
1: Understandable. I mean, yeah. Oh, what a division. As Caitlin said, with these top divisions, you really can follow it until the very end, because you never know what is going to happen. And then speaking of top divisions, I do believe we are finishing off today's bumps with W1, who should be rowing at around about 7:45. But for now, it is about 7:25, so we have a little while to wait until the next division. If you would like to send in any good luck wishes, any thoughts on the previous race, any thoughts on how all the teams are doing, all of that goodness, please feel free to send in your thoughts via camfm.co.uk/player. That's our web form. Alternatively, you can email studio@camfm.co.uk and your messages should appear in the same place. Oh, did we get another message through just now?
4: Yes, we did.
1: Aww.
4: Aww, some cheering for Pembroke W1. Go Cassia. and from, I'm assuming, GJ and Dalphy.
1: Aww.
4: Or is it with GJ and Dalphy?
1: I'm not completely sure. However, the feelings are there.
4: Yes.
1: And that's what matters.
3: Support is there.
1: So good luck to Pembroke W1. I will also take the opportunity to say specifically good luck to Fitz W1 in the world's most unbiased coverage. One of my mates is sat in seat 5. She asked me to shout her out. So there's your shout out, Emily. Are you happy now? Are you happy now? She should be happy now. She probably can't hear me because she's probably getting ready to row. So on that note, in the spirit of the highly dramatic race that we just finished off, I think we're going to have a little bit of ABBA with The Winner Takes It All. Oh. So please enjoy, guys. Final division for the day. Let's get going.

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1: Hello, you are listening to CamFM 97.2. This is the May Bumps coverage. I nearly said the wrong thing again. Apologies. My name is Rosie. I don't normally do sports coverage, shockingly. we're coming to the end of today. We've got one more division left. That is the W1 division, which I'm very excited for, which should be kicking off at about 7:45. I'm here in the studio with Noah.
2: Hello.
1: And I'm here in studio with Eugenia.
3: Hello.
1: And I believe we've had quite a lot of messages through, which people have submitted via our online web form, camfm.co.uk/player. I'm going to be saying that in my sleep soon. and via email, studio@camfm.co.uk. You can also email there. Noah, you're ready to read. You know the drill
2: ready
1: by now.
2: Ready as always. So we have got quite a few messages in. Come on, first and third W1, bring it home for the club today. 5 bumps for 5 crews. So far.
1: Ooh.
2: So they could make it all the way through there. So that's exciting news.
1: First and third have had quite a strong performance.
2: Yes.
1: Again, I've not checked this, so I may be mistaken because I don't have the results immediately in front of me. But first and third seem to have been consistently bumping well,
2: mm-hmm.
1: rowing over. So good for them. Good for
2: yes,
1: them.
2: Yeah. And then we've got... What does this mean?
1: Exit
2: pursued by a swan.
1: Is this like a Hot Fuzz reference?
3: Or is this somebody left because there's a swan attack? Yeah, I think a swan got hurt on the first day.
1: Did it?
2: Oh.
3: Yes.
1: No, not
3: and,
1: the swans.
3: We were talking about it yesterday. And but yeah, somebody assured me that it was just one swan, so thank goodness. You know, poor swan, but at least it's not a fluke. What do you call it? A murder of someone? No, that's crows.
1: That's crows. My default for birds is flock.
3: Okay.
1: I don't think that's right for swans.
3: No, that's
2: reasonable.
3: For something that flies.
1: So if there's anyone who knows about what we call a group of swans, please send it in.
2: Then we've got more support for first and third W1. Go Zara, we have.
1: Aww.
2: Then a blank message.
1: Aww.
2: And then let's go Keys W1, get that bump.
1: Aww.
3: All
2: right. Lots of support coming in through. If you want to show some more support, if you've got family and friends on the river, you can do so on the web form, camfm.co.uk/player, or email right into the studio.
1: You see how fun it is to say the thing.
2: I know, it's great.
1: Once you get into it, you just can't stop.
2: It's delightful. studio@camfm.co.uk.
1: If we can just look at the division chart for W1, it seems like at the top of the... there was not a super busy day yet. Yesterday, quite a lot of rowovers. Crucially, Fitz W1 rowed over. Again, very impartial coverage here. And then at the top of the division, we've got Jesus, Trinity Hall, and Keys in that order, all rowing over. So not quite the same as the antics we've seen in the O1 division.
3: The day is still young.
1: The day
2: yes.
1: is still young.
2: Yeah,
1: and it's all to play for.
2: Yeah, we were saying the same about, was it 03, where we had quite a quiet first day?
1: Yes, and
2: so,
1: then it just erupted.
3: The gloves are on, baby.
2: Oh, yeah.
3: Off to the races.
1: But you know who isn't having a quiet day? Hughes Hall.
3: Oh,
1: I just want to say
3: yes.
1: Condolences to
3: Hughes
1: Hall.
3: Just shout out to my friend Julie. I was going to do a shout out before the song, but I saw the result. Ouch.
1: Oh. When it takes it all was specifically for Hughes Hall.
3: Yes.
1: We're rooting for you. Tomorrow when I'm here in the studio, I'll be rooting for Hughes Hall. If you bump Fitz, that's fine. It's okay, guys.
3: A lot of love for you guys.
1: Do we have anything else to add in terms of analysis of the results, or shall I go straight into playing another song for us? What do we think?
2: Go for the music.
3: Yeah,
1: shall we go for a bit of music? So continuing our unpredictable playlist, we're now going to have a little bit of Rihanna. So please enjoy that. I know, Eugenia's turning to me and giving me a long look.
3: Of approval.
1: It was a long look. Affectionate, of course. So please enjoy this. A bit of a throwback. ABBA was a throwback. We all know how it is at this point. We'll see you in a few minutes.

0: Hello, you're listening to Cam FM 97.2. You are listening to our May Bumps coverage. In just a few minutes, we should be getting on to the final race of the day. That's the division is going to be W1, and it's going to be very, very exciting. I'm just looking for another song to play, but if you want to continue to send in your messages of support, you can do so via camfm.co.uk/player, or you can email studio@camfm.co.uk. We're just waiting for the 4-minute cannon. So in the meantime, no, I've already played that one. We're going to have a little bit of Elton John. So please enjoy. I know. I haven't got their microphones on, but they just went, ooh. That's Noah and Eugenia.
1: We've got 4 minutes already been.
0: Oh, what was that, sorry?
2: 4 minute cannon's already been.
0: All right, so I might pass over to Raffi in that case. No Elton John for us. Raffi, are you okay to take it from here, or would you like 3 minutes of Elton John?
3: As much as I would love 3 minutes of Elton John, it is definitely time to be cut to the riverside. I'm
0: live now? Yes, you're live. Take it away.
3: Thank you very much. So everyone heard my love for Elton John, and we are getting ready to go because the 4 minute cannon has gone about 2 minutes ago. So we should be getting the 1 minute cannon in about a minute. We have a tale that keeps repeating itself like a broken record. Trinity Hall trying to catch Jesus W1 at the top of the division. I believe it is their fifth time chasing them over Lent and May bumps. And we will see if this is the day. They couldn't do it on the first day, but maybe this is the day. You have to be here on the riverside to be in with a chance of getting that prestigious head of the river. Behind them is Keys W1, who held station with Trinity Hall. It didn't look like they were too worrying for them, but behind them is Pembroke W1 on the up after bumping Emmanuel, who are behind them, and behind that is Lady Margaret, then Churchill W1, St. Cat's W1, first and third W1, Newnham W1, Downing W1, Queens W1, Homerton W1, Clare W1, Fitzwilliam W1, Peterhouse W1, Magdalen W1, and the sandwich boat for today is Sydney Sussex W1. Can they hold themselves and stay in this O1 division? Because there are not enough spots in this division for every college to have a boat in it. There are far too many. There's only 17 spots, excluding the sandwich boat, and there are 31 colleges. How are you going to make that work? But we are coming towards the start of our final race here. The 1 minute cannon has officially gone off, and so it is now time to get into the zone for the final race of the day. We've had a bit of a change up. Lana has been moved to Grassy, where Henry was, and Henry's been moved to first post because she's upset that not enough action has been happening at first post. But I'm sure now all the bumps will be happening just in front of Henry, because that is just Lana's luck. But they are just getting ready to be pushed out into the center of the river. As I was saying before, they are pushed out with a very, very long pole into the center of the river, and the cox holds a very long chain that they do have to keep hold of until the cannon is fired, and then they quickly let go as to not be pushed into the river, which has been known to happen. So they are out in the center of the river, ready to go, and it is going to be a big one for you. And it will be just a couple of seconds now. I'm waiting on the cannon, always very tense. Go, and we are go. I can see the smoke before I hear the cannon, and we are off. And Jesus are just fading past me right now, with Trinity Hall flying behind them too. It's too soon to call if any movement has happened. And we also have Keys behind them trying to catch up. But behind them is Pembroke, fourth at the moment, and they are seemingly maybe gained a little bit on Keys, but I wouldn't call it at the moment. It doesn't look like there's been a huge amount of action further up. No boat stopping crabs or banks crashed into at the moment. So no early drama for this. So we may have to wait and see what's going round on at first post. I think the first few crews will be coming through as we speak. I do have one boat very close to the bank. I want to say Downing have cut it very close to the bank. I'm not sure if they had a slower start or something happened. There are a lot of reeds by the bank at the moment, and oars can get stuck in them. The rudders can get stuck in them. It is quite grueling here on the cam at the moment, but they have managed to get back into the center of the river, and they are flying away. So I've had lots of crews go past that I haven't mentioned, all the way down to St. Cat's. Not much movement from station, and there's a big gap between them and first and third. Behind them is Newnham W1 with, again, holding station. It doesn't look like much has happened at all. I'm wondering when we can cut and see if there's been any action further down the river, because at the beginning it doesn't look like much has happened. Maybe we can see Homerton W1 closing in on Queens. They're coming up to me now, so maybe there's something going on. There's a whistle going off, so that's Homerton are catching up on Queens just past the railway bridge at the moment. So we will see how that goes down. We've got one whistle at the moment. Do we have any action further up the river, maybe round by Grassy yet? I know everyone was holding station at the moment. I'm not quite sure. We've got almost overlap. So Homerton on Queens is about to happen. To Henry? Have we got any action further down? Because if not, Homerton have
1: everyone's
3: just bumped
1: pretty much
3: Queens.
1: Held station.
3: Okay, will we have Homerton have bumped Queens? That is confirmed.
1: We've got... We've got one whistle on Newnham W1 on first and third W1 just coming round the first post corner, but everyone else is about kept the same distance from each other. Maybe something going on further downriver.
4: I'm looking at Lady Margaret, who are closing in on Emma around Grassy. Potentially this could be a bump at distance, but Churchill are hot on their heels, and even behind them, Cats is catching up. They're looking very dramatic around Grassy at the minute. It'll be interesting to see what happens around the plough reach.
3: Back
4: and
3: to Raffi.
4: Them, first and third W1. Oh, yeah, to Raffi.
3: Just coming in just before I lose sight of the final boat. Sydney Sussex are looking like they're catching up to Magdalene. It might happen round first post, so keep an eye on that one. Yes, to Lana.
5: It looks like there is overlap between Emmanuel and Lady Margaret. Emmanuel is just pulling away. There's about half a boat length between them. And behind Churchill is far back, I'd say two boat lengths. With Cat about another boat length behind them.
4: I'm looking at Grassy Corner again. Newnham W1 closing in on Fat W1. Looking like this could be a bump on the plough. And behind them, Downing is about holding station.
1: Oh, to Henry.
4: Behind that, not anything there.
1: To Henry. On the corner, we have Sydney Sussex W1 on the inside corner of Magdalene. And they are about a canvas away right now. Right.
6: I'm getting most of them at Sound Station, but Emma and Lady Margaret, I think, are very, very close around the corner. They're basically touching now. They're literally tips of the boats are overlapping. I think they're conceding. And yes, that's a confirmed bump. That's between Lady Margaret and Emma right on the corner here. They're trying to get out of the road of Churchill, who are powering through the middle of the river. And it's
3: going
6: to get off the way in time. Yep.
7: Just on the top of the reach now, I'm just at the start of the race, has made its way around to me. Jesus are in the lead still. Big gaps at the front. However, it looks like Pembroke are potentially starting to close in slightly on Keys, although they haven't started any whistling yet. Yeah.
6: So I've just seen another bump happen. I'm trying to figure out who this is. I believe it's first and third, right on the corner again, overlapping and then conceded, and that's a confirmed bump now pulling to the side.
3: To Raffi?
4: Just saw a perfect textbook bump from Sydney there on Grassy Corner, went straight into the blades of Magdalene, right on the apex of the corner. Great work. Anyway, sorry, to Raffi.
3: Yes, I have just seen a Clare boat rowing past me who seemed to pull up on the side at the railway bridge. I'm not sure what happened between them and Fitzwilliam. Clare don't have foliage. I think Fitzwilliam are behind. That might be a bump, but I will wait and see until Fitzwilliam go past. Otherwise, it might be something happened with the start, but Clare are rowing home behind. Any more news further up the river?
7: Yeah, to Michael. I've just had Churchill followed by Cats coming past me. It looks like Cats have held station on Churchill, but they haven't really gained any distance on them. There's no whistling as of yet. So it looks like Churchill are going to most likely row over, but it's not going to be a comfortable row over. They are going to be pushed till the end. And then behind them, a large gap before we hit Downing W1, who look like they're calmed down now and are just rowing home.
3: Brilliant. Well, please butt in if we have any more news, but I do.
8: No. Oh, hi, this is Caitlin.
3: Already rowing home. Caitlin, please.
8: Oh, gladly. Yeah, Jesus out the front. I mean, that is a headship boat, if you call it. It is just sailing ahead in a race of its own, about three or four boat lengths, I'd argue, ahead of Trinity Hall. Then you have Keys, who are probably about station for Trinity Hall, if not falling behind. You could really tell that maybe this top divisions have settled into a rhythm of kind of fair order here, because they are all out station, apart from that Jesus boat that is just flying. We then have that Pembroke boat, which we maybe predicted would hopefully be, well, hopefully for a tit hook, I don't know, maybe hopefully, maybe not, be catching up to that Keys boat, but that doesn't seem to be happening so much. They are definitely above station, but not by much. They are taking quite an inside line as they go under the railway bridge, maybe on a last ditch attempt to catch Keys, but I'd be very surprised if that happens. This would take crabbing and a crash into the bank for anyone to change at this division. I'm now just having Churchill W1 go past me. They are taking a very close to the bank line. Again, I've seen that a few times today. Blades almost hitting the foliage, but they've pulled away now. And they are being followed by Cats W1, who are taking an even more bank-led line. Right, cogging the coast really tight. They look like they might just get away with it and probably follow Churchill's line to a more central part as they go under the railway bridge. And then there's lots of water behind them. That's obviously due to the bumps we had earlier. Michael, did you see anything more towards up by you of these later divisions?
7: The only boat that I've had going past me was Peterhouse Dub 1. Other than that, it's a completely empty river now. So I think every other boat must have bumped out.
3: Brilliant. Yes. Yeah, so to Raffi. So I just see Fitzwilliam coming into view. It looks like there is foliage on their backs, which means they had a very, very quick bump on Clare before the road bridge, which I think is about 200, 250 metres. So that was a very good performance. Potentially a dodgy start, as I was saying. If Clare got caught in the brambles or a bad starting stroke, it may ruin their bumps campaign for them. But yes, they have some foliage in their hair, which if you don't know, is just brambles from the side. The Cambridge Boat Clubs do a great job of doing a free hedge trimming every time there is a bumps campaign, because they take some leaves and stick them down their backs and in their hair and everywhere. So that is what Fitz are currently doing. A lovely row home with some great foliage. But unless we've got any other information further up the river, I will go through the final division of the day. The silence is speaking a million words. So it seems like Jesus W1 will retain their headship for one day more, with Trinity Hall W1 behind them again. Keys W1 is behind them. They were not caught by Pembroke W1. But behind that, we had Lady Margaret on Emmanuel. That was a bump that did happen. Churchill W1 rowing through. St. Cat's W1 rowing through. We then had Newnham, I believe, bumping first and third, quite an early one. Downing behind them, rowing through, and behind them an even earlier bump was Homerton on Queens. And then we had an even earlier bump still was Fitzwilliam on Clare. And then we had Peterhouse rowing through, and it seems like Sydney Sussex have succeeded in fulfilling their spot in O1, which they will try desperately to hold on to going into the last couple of days. But unless there is any more information, we will let Caitlin go and run and get the official results. But thank you very much for joining me on the Riverside today. Another day of almost perfect rowing weather, I would say. Slight headwind, but great temperature. So thank you very much for joining me. And we will be back tomorrow again for day three of May Bumps. Back to the studio.
0: Thank you very much to Raffi and to all of the Riverside team. You've done absolutely fantastic. Yeah, what an exciting day. We in the studio are not going to clear off just yet. We're going to wait to see the final confirmed results. But in the meantime, here is, as originally intended, Raffi's favourite artist. Here is a bit of Elton John. We'll see you in a few minutes.

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2: Hello, you're listening to Cam FM 97.2. You are listening to the very end of our May bumps coverage just for today. We'll be back tomorrow. We just had a very, very exciting W1 division race. I keep calling it races, but like that's a bit of an oversimplification, I feel like. Apologies to all the rowers. However, while we wait for the rowers to give us their results, we've got some messages in. So my wonderful fellow studio people, Noah and Eugenia, can you please elaborate?
3: Yes, so we got a couple messages from somebody who sent in the email saying, exit pursued by a swan. So apparently it's a Shakespeare reference.
2: Yeah, there's a Winter's Tale, exit pursued by a bear, I think.
3: Oh, there we go. Wow. Okay.
2: I did my A-level English lit.
3: Well done. All right.
2: I think it's Winter's Tale, but I might be wrong about that.
3: I trust you, Rosie. It's okay.
2: Wow, that's so kind of you.
3: I kind of forgot everything from Shakespeare.
2: You've been looking at buildings for too long.
3: Oh, yes. No, that's right. Pursued by a swan is a nickname. Okay. All right. And we got another cheer. Go Miranda and all of Sydney. Get a bump in Division 1. Love, Mom. Aww. And P.S. It is a herd of swans. Why, thank you.
2: Thank you. Thank you.
3: So not a flock, so it's a herd.
2: Gotcha. That makes sense. Thank you.
3: All right, Noah, do you want to take care of the rest?
4: What have we got here?
3: Oh,
4: blank message number one.
3: speechless.
4: we have got a message here. Big shout out to Flory in Maggie W1. Please, from her Yoxall fan club. Is this a new place for the map or just a fan club of sorts?
2: I'm not sure.
4: She's a superstar, apparently. Go, girls, show the boys how it's done. Maggie. So there we go. You got support for the Lady Margaret W1s. And then shout out to Homerton W1. Let's go, girls, as well.
2: Aww.
3: So Yoxall is a place. Burton-on-Trent.
2: Ah.
3: Wherever that is.
4: Midlands, I think.
2: Midlands.
3: Yo, okay,
2: Midlands.
3: All right. Midlands. You should know about that. Okay.
4: We have got the confirmed results.
2: Shall I play another song and then we can, like, while we just check the results.
4: Absolutely.
2: Just so we've got a bit of time to pick a song. Oh, I just need to find a final song. I had a good one loaded up a second ago, but it's vanished.
3: Oh, no.
2: Why do you say, oh no? I want a good song. Oh no. What on earth do you mean by that, Eugene?
3: I don't trust your music.
2: Okay, so here is a bit of, very professional. Let's get to the end of the day. Here is a bit of Soft Cell while we just update our results on bumps.camfm.co.uk. We'll be with you in 2 minutes.

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1: Hello, you're listening to Cam FM 97.2 as we're literally just getting to the very, very end of day two of May Bump's coverage. I'm here in the studio. I'm Rosie. I'm here in the studio with Noah and Eugenia. And I believe we have some confirmed results for our W1 division, the final division of the day. Which one of you guys would like to read out the final results?
2: That would be my guess.
1: Aww.
3: Thank you very much. So we have... We have Deadlock at the head of the river with Jesus W1 keeping the headship, with Trinity Hall and Keys W1's rowing over after them. Then we have Pembroke as well rowing over. Then the bumps begin. We have Lady Margaret W1 bumping Emma W1, yes. And then we have Churchill and St. Cat's rowing over. Then first and third bump Newnham W1.
2: Newnham bumped first and third.
3: Sorry, yes. Newnham bumps first and third. Apologies there. Downing rows over. Homerton bumps Queens. Fitz bumps Claire.
1: Woo! Ooh. Sorry, unbiased coverage.
3: Unbiased coverage. Peter House W1 rows over. And then finally, Sydney Sussex W1 bumps Maudlin, leaving Maudlin to beat the sandwich boat tomorrow.
1: It looks like Maudlin W1 might be on track for spoons. They're not the only one, but I just notice it because they're now becoming the sandwich boat, which is not good for them.
3: Yeah. Tricky stuff going on there.
1: Tricky stuff for them. Good luck to that team.
2: Oh, they'll be back for revenge, hopefully.
3: Yes, there's a possibility.
1: We've got two more days of bumps.
3: Yes, exciting stuff.
1: Do we have any final messages to read off of? Because we've just come to the end of covering the main bumps thing.
2: Don't think we have anything.
3: We do not.
1: Oh my goodness. So what I might say is we might clear off from the studio now, I believe. I might play one last song while we're getting packed up. But I'd like to say thank you very, very much to everyone who has listened in to Cam FM's May Bumps coverage today. We're going to be back from, I want to say, 12:45 tomorrow-ish. I believe the first race tomorrow will be something like the 05 division at midday. You can check the website camfm.co.uk to see when we're going to be covering tomorrow. But again, thank you very much to us, to everyone for listening. And above all, thank you very, very much to our wonderful Riverside team. We would not have any Cut Bumps coverage without your fantastic work. So that's goodbye from me, Rosie. I'm going to be back tomorrow. I'll be in the studio all day. And then Noah, Eugenia, would you like to say goodbye?
3: Thank you very much. Goodbye, everyone.
2: Yes, and I'll be back tomorrow as well with Rosie.
1: At the very end of the day.
2: Yes.
1: Oh, won't it be
2: dream
1: lovely?
2: Team.
1: Dream team.
2: That's
1: most
2: how it works.
1: Dynamic duo. anything else? Are you going to be back at all, Noah?
3: I don't think so,
1: unfortunately.
3: Is this the end of
1: this
3: you? But I've enjoyed it very much.
1: And you've done fantastic, especially considering it's been your first time covering bumps, hasn't
3: Absolutely.
2: Yes, it is. Well done, Noah.
1: You would never know that this whole time. So well done, Noah. You've done absolutely fantastically. So I might... you know what? In honour of Fitz W1 actually managing to bump another team, unbiased coverage, we're going to have a little bit of We Are The Champions. We're not there yet, but...
2: Keep the mood up.
1: This is for everyone who managed to bump today and also people who haven't bumped yet to manifest some positive vibes for the upcoming races, divisions, etc. So please enjoy a bit of Queen. Thank you very much from us in the studio and goodbye.
2: Bye.

Navigating my way through eyes that I do not recognize, no. Divided attention, mind might misguide my intentions, oh why? And I intend to hold you high, I wanna be your samurai, yeah. And I intend to simplify and ask myself questions like, do we need to have a mansion just to feel we have a home? Do I have to have a kingdom, love, just to put you on a throne? We can manage expectations, we can go high if you want.

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1: That was Cadavé, the Grant Nelson remix. Recommendation from Sam for a little Spanish tune. And we will continue the brief roundup of the Formula One tennis news this week. Considering that I got locked out of the studio. But sorry. Right. I'm just thinking whether I wanna let's talk about Queens. Let's talk about Queens, because after the French Open, the grass swing has started. Swing is a strong word, it's a pretty brief period of the tennis season. But Queens, the WTA tournament, was happening last week. We're now into the ATP tournament. But for British tennis fans, pretty great week, considering that Emma Raducanu made it to the final. A pretty rare deep run from her this year. She's not been having the best year, but seemed like her coaching partnership with the coach that took her to her US Open win back in 2021 is working out. She's gone back to working with him. And she was beaten in the final by Donna Vecic. And it was a pretty strong performance from her. She was a bit thrashed in the first set, but really rallied in the second set. Ultimately, Vecic got the best of her, but hopefully that spells a return for Raducanu going into Wimbledon. And then the other news that I think was pretty exciting from Queens is that Serena Williams is back playing doubles with Victoria Mboko, who's a 19-year-old Canadian player. She says that her return to doubles doesn't mean that she's planning on playing any singles anytime soon. But obviously, you know, we can hope. I think everybody will be hoping that she might do a couple of singles matches. She also said that she's not playing to win. She's just doing it for a bit of fun. But it was a pretty resounding victory for them in their doubles run. Unfortunately, Mboko had an injury in her first singles match, which spelled the end of their partnership. But Serena is playing doubles at Wimbledon with a new partner. So obviously, looking forward to see how that run goes. And there is still a Wimbledon women's singles wildcard available. So, you know, fingers crossed that she gets that one. And then on the subject of wildcards, there's been a bit of wildcard drama going on, to be honest, at Wimbledon. Because the LTA, which is the British governing body of tennis, have decided that they only want to give the wildcards to British players. And that's not gone down very well. The defending women's champion of Queens wasn't given a wildcard and had to earn her place through qualifying. Wildcards also haven't been given on the men's side to Grigor Dimitrov, who has won Queens before and unfortunately had a pretty bad injury last grass season while he was beating Jannik Sinner mid-match. So a shame to see him not get a wild card. Would have been nice to see what he could do, but the LTA have been pretty firm on the fact that they're only giving the wild cards to British players, which obviously, you know, it's their decision. They run the tournament, they can make that choice, but I think the other thing is that I'm not sure it's best for the British players whose development that they're trying to support through this move, because if they know they're guaranteed a wild card, there isn't really the motivation to play challenges, play qualifying, because it's guaranteed that there's an £80,000 payout from playing in the first round of these tournaments, which is, you know, pretty decent if you ask me. You know, you're going to get handed the wild card. But I don't know. Let me know what you think about the decision. camfm.co.uk/player. And the next song I've got is It's Not Right, But It's Okay by Mr. Belt and Vasil.

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1: That was It's Not Right But It's Okay, originally Whitney Houston, remixed by Mr. Belt and Faisal. And I think that's my feelings on the LTA decision. I would love to see Grigor Dimitrov get a wild card, but doesn't seem to be the plan. But I don't know, there's other things that we can look forward to in the next week. We've got the Austrian Grand Prix at the Red Bull Ring coming up. Obviously the home race for Red Bull, who interestingly have been deemed by the FIA as the team that have the best engine. The FIA have developed a program for teams to catch up with their engine developments on these regulations, I think most likely targeted at Aston Martin and their Honda engine, considering how far behind the rest of the field they currently are in their qualifying times. But in this investigation, they decided that Red Bull have the best engine on their car, and so they're not going to be allowed to do any engine upgrades and for the rest of this quote-unquote period, which I think is lasting until into the second half of the season. But Mercedes are allowed an update, and this is because even though they're measuring the efficiency of the whole power unit, the way that they did these measurements was only on the combustion part of the engine, so it doesn't take into account the electric side of the power unit, when clearly that's what Mercedes have the massive advantage in, and that's why they're dominating. So obviously the scheme was, you know, decided on to try and help the teams that have really fallen behind catch up, but I think it's probably just disadvantaged Red Bull the most, because they're now being deemed the best and they can't catch up, when their problems do seem to be not having the deployment that Mercedes have managed to achieve, and they're now no longer allowed to upgrade that. So we'll see how they perform at their home race, see if Max Verstappen can get back into the groove. He's had some strong performances this season. I think it's been very, very up and down. But the V-Carb team, the Red Bull Junior team, have been doing incredibly. Liam Lawson is 10th in the Drivers' Championship, which I don't think anyone would have been expecting at the start of the season. So it's not all gloomy for Red Bull. And I mean, I'm not a Red Bull fan, but I kind of hope they do well at their home race. And I think it's one of those things that could make the season more interesting, like Lewis Hamilton winning in Barcelona. I think we need to mix it up from Mercedes, Mercedes, Mercedes, Mercedes. Nobody wants another 2023. Which obviously is a callback to Red Bull. But yeah, let's see if they can get back into their groove. And my next and final song for you this evening is Grooves in the Heart by D-Light. I hope you guys have a great week next week. If anyone's May-weeking, have fun. And yeah, enjoy the Formula One, enjoy Wimbledon on the BBC. It's one of the great joys of paying your TV license fee. So please do it. Next up, Grooves in the Heart by D-Light, and have a great evening, everyone.

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21: 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I'm Toby.
22: And I'm Cam.
23: It is Cut That.
21: Obviously, we're just messing around here for a bit.
22: I love John Mayer. You a fan, Toby?
21: Not really.
22: No.
21: Leonid Brezhnev, what kind of instrument do you think he would have played?
23: Bassoon.
21: I was going to say bassoon.
24: I think he might have been a flautist.
21: If we use any kind of loquacious language, that may or may not be to do with my dad. Does he think that Theodore Tobler used Andrex? Or Cashel. Or is he a B-Day guy?
22: So he goes for a B-Day and then follows up with Andrex.
21: Perform on the radio. 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
22: I want to see your tongue disgustingly far outside of your mouth.
21: Cut that.
8: You ain't dancing.
0: Good evening.
21: Hello.
0: Ladies and gentlemen of Cambridgeshire, and welcome to Cut That. And it's not just any Cut That, is it, Toby?
21: No, it's our final show.
0: Our final show.
21: Oh, my God.
0: You might be able to detect that from the sense of gravitas given to us by the bed of Pelennor Fields from Lord of the Rings, The Return of the King.
21: It's been a good run, hasn't it, Alex?
0: A great journey, hasn't it?
21: But all good things must come to an end.
0: It must. I was getting quite reflective during that intro. I heard someone else using our line of, you know, three blokes with a face for radio.
21: That was ours. We got there first.
0: I also was listening to our intro and realizing that we've not used much loquacious language recently.
21: I was thinking that indubitably, young man.
0: Indubitably. And I was thinking, actually, now we come to the end of our time, it's time to talk about more eschatological purposes. Do you not think?
21: It is an eschatological crisis.
0: It is an eschatological... Yes, it is. As many scholars have said, Toby, help me out here.
21: Basically, we're talking about the end of times, guys, and this is the end of a great time for radio. We've been on intermittently over the last 2 years, and I mean, it's been brilliant. But today, the theme of our show is really going to be about our show, really, and we're just going to be playing the things we've enjoyed the most. We're going to be redoing the bits we've enjoyed the most. And other than that, we're just going to enjoy it. So
0: I know
21: you guys can enjoy it alongside with us.
0: You guys are going to miss us. I know we've really made an impact on the radio waves landscape over the last 2-ish years. And so if you hear any of these songs that you think, hang on, I've heard these on the radio before, it's probably because we've played them before.
21: We played them first as well.
0: We are playing what we've defined as our greatest hits. Mm. The songs that we've had the most fun to deliver to the man, as it would be.
21: The everyman.
0: The everyman.
21: Every man and the every woman who listens to the show. So, without further ado, Alex, I think we're going to do it in a half. So, Alex is going to have his choices. I'll have my choices later. But, Alex, take the stage.
0: Here we go. See if you can know what this song is. I really hope that you should do.

0: There we had Skate by Silk Sonic and then Chiremerera by Jar Praiser.
1: Ooh, nicely pronounced.
0: There we go. I think that's how you pronounce it. He's Zimbabwean. But so for real aficionados of the Cut That backlog, if you will. No, not backlog.
1: Back catalog.
0: Back catalog.
1: So
0: I mean, not backlog.
1: Backlog is. We haven't done shows for a while.
0: Shush. We don't talk about that. The first one, Skate. That was my first ever show. I played that song. It was this show. It was on Valentine's Day with Cam's, who sadly cannot be with us tonight, and we did songs with duets. And I think I did quite well because I picked not just duets, it was duos. So all of my songs were by famous duos, and Cam picked a great selection, including 4-5 Seconds, which includes three people, multiple others that had more than two people, or just people that were, you know, featuring, which really isn't a proper duo. I had Silk Sonic, and they were my, my duo which had the shortest time together. I then had Simon and Garfunkel, I had Hall and Oates, I had
1: and I remember because I was driving down to see my parents in just outside Bournemouth, and I had to be called in remotely while on the M25 to provide a song written by two people, which was actually
0: Daft Punk, wasn't it?
1: It was Faster Stronger.
0: No, it wasn't. It was a different Daft Punk song, I'm pretty sure.
1: I let you guys choose the song,
0: and I think I picked a bad one. But
1: it's all good. Fun, to be fair.
0: And then following that, we had Chiremerera, which is by Jar Praiser in Zimbabwean. So that was when we played songs from outside the Anglosphere, which was just me and you, wasn't it, Toby? That's good because Cam basically hates anything that's not English.
1: He's not here. Let's not rag on him too much. All right.
0: Well, you know.
1: That was quite a fun episode. I think one of the things that I found really fun about the show is that every week we have done. It's really hard because I don't know how you found, Alex, but I always say, "Oh, we've got a show on Cam FM," and people go, "When is it?" And you say, "Well, it's at 10 a.m. at the 10 p.m. at the moment," which people don't like. But then equally,
0: I'm sure Eric from France is listening.
1: Equally, yeah. with the time difference, surely not. But the other thing that's really interesting is people then say
0: staying up for the World Cup.
1: People then say, "What is your show about?" And that's really like what is your show? And I've always found that really hard to answer because we don't really do anything consistently.
0: No,
1: but
0: no.
1: I've also found that really great because we do these different things every week, and like we wouldn't claim to be an expert on any of them, but we get to listen to each other's play different music about things we wouldn't normally listen to.
0: Exactly. I think it's definitely, if not expanded my music taste, it's let me focus on other types of music, which has been good. And one always needs, a resetting of one's horizons, I feel. And so with that in mind, it's time to play my third song of the night. I'm doing all of the songs in the first half. And it's another song, not in English. Look at me. I am.
1: Oh, whoa.
0: If anything, I am continental. It's Le Temps est bon.

0: What a sound that is, Toby. Do you know what that is in the background?
1: Is that Test Drive?
0: It might be Test Drive.
1: By John Powell, of all people.
0: Oh, what a song. I think it gives
1: friend
0: me...
1: Friend of the show.
0: It gives me chills. Friend of the show. There we had Le Temps Est Bon by Bon Entendeur and Isabelle Pierre. And then, secondly, we had The Long Way Round by The Chicks. I think, you know...
1: A lot easier to pronounce that one, isn't it, Alex? For you.
0: I think it's a good assessment of our time at Cambridge, you know. It took us 6 years to get to the end, but we've got there, and it's been a great time. And you know, Toby, speaking of The Long Way Round, one of my ongoing themes during our show has been my long jokes. And I've got another one for you. Are you ready for another long joke?
1: Oh,
0: it's so good.
1: I guess we've got 40 minutes left. Go for it.
0: So, there's a woman, and she is quite the eligible bacheloress. She is, you know, very talented, very successful in her job. She is, one would describe her as quite the catch. However, she has not found the right person. And so she writes a letter in the newspaper. You know, like the old-fashioned thing people do. Things. People. Talking, you know, in the singles column, looking for a man. And she puts all of her attributes, and she's clearly, you know, a very a desirable person to be in a relationship with. And she says, I would like someone, a man, she's a straight woman, I would like a man who is good to me, will never beat me. I mean, obviously, that's quite a low bar, but that's what she puts. Will never run away from me, number two, and is great in bed. And so that she puts this in the newspaper, and she, you know, she leaves it for a few days. She doesn't think much of it, but she thinks, you know, it's worth a try. She's tried on the dating apps. Nothing really works. And then a few days later, she wakes up at 9 a.m. one day, and she hears the doorbell, knock on the door. It's a kind of heavy brass knocker she has on her door, but she you know, goes to the door, as you do, and opens the door, and there's a man there, and it's clearly someone that's seen combat. He is someone in a wheelchair. He's a quadruple amputee, but he's wearing army fatigues. And she says, hello, can I help you? And the man says, yes, I saw your advert for a future potential, you know, boyfriend, husband, whatever it would be, in the newspaper, and I thought I would come to respond to your advert. And she said, okay, you weren't exactly what I had in mind. And he said, well, look, let's go through your advert. Well, and she said, okay, well, I said I don't want a man that would beat me. And he says, look at me. I've had both my arms amputated because I was shot in the arm, in both arms, and I had to have them amputated. And she said, very well, I mean, you know, that fits, you know, you've got no arms, you couldn't beat me. Then he says, and then she says, well, then I also said I wouldn't want a man that would run away from me. And he says, no, I stood on a landmine when I was doing a tour of service, and I had to have both legs amputated, I could not run away from you. And she says, well, that is true. It's not quite what I thought was thinking of, but that is true. But then she says, finally, but my final thing was I would want someone that was very good in bed. And I don't mean to be offensive, but I struggle to see how that would be the case. And he says, well, you know, I could see how you might think that. But I rang the doorbell, didn't I? Right, and with that, it's time for my final...
1: When there's a joke starting, Alex?
0: It's time for my final song. This is quite, you know, a special song to me. It's by my favourite band, Sammy Ray and the Friends. It's called I Get It Now, and here we go.

0: So that was Patter Patter by Miriam McCabe. And we're now doing the changeover. So the last song from Alex was...
1: I Get It Now by Sammy Ray and the Friends.
0: Just to remind anybody who wasn't listening to him the first time around. And yeah, then we just had Patter Patter by Miriam McCabe, which is also another song from our aforementioned radio show, just the two of us, I think it was.
1: Yeah,
0: you were
1: outside
0: saying.
1: The Anglosphere.
0: Outside the Anglosphere.
1: I think we've clearly got a taste, don't we?
0: Yeah, we know our stuff. Let's just say it. Let's just say that, right?
1: Let's leave it there. Let's leave it there.
0: But yeah, so talking about, again, things you've been doing on the radio for a very long, long time. This is something that predates Alex. It's one of our first
1: Such
0: ever
1: thing.
0: Things that
1: Doesn't
0: we did.
1: Exist.
0: I know. What? Pre-Alex. PA. We've got PA and PA, post-Alex as well.
1: we've got Papa,
0: Before
1: Alpha.
0: Alex and after Alex. BA and AA. So this is BA. and this is when we talk about historical figure that we've got a bit of a bit of an interesting...
1: A bit of a crush on?
0: Yeah, a crush is a good word.
1: A crush? You have a crush on it. Who is this historical figure?
0: So, the figure I've chosen for today is a guy by the name of Frederick Burnaby. Okay, I'll tell you a little bit about
1: him.
0: You've
1: got a crush on Frederick Burnaby,
0: So, he's a British Army officer.
1: You better hope he was a good bloke.
0: From 1842 to 1885.
1: Okay.
0: And he's really interesting. He's a Victorian guy. But what's super interesting about him is he's this, like, very famous historical Victorian yeah. character who okay. really captured the kind of the imaginations of the Imperial Victorian gentleman. So he's famous. He was an officer in multiple kind of wars. He was also
1: kind of wars. What's a kind of war?
0: Well, I guess one side was it was
1: the Boer War when basically, you know, the Brits thought we're fighting a war and the Boers said, oh, that we don't like that, but we'll fight against you.
0: I'd say that's a gross oversimplification, but anyway. but basically he was an army officer, but what was mostly interesting about him was he had all of these other interests. So he was a ballooning expert, he spoke multiple foreign languages, he published loads of books, he was very popular in London high society, he stood for Parliament twice. He was so strong, he was able to hold a billiards cue by its tip between only his first and second finger, which
1: Ooh.
0: Is quite an impressive feat, I think.
1: Well, I never.
0: Exactly. So,
1: I like a man in uniform.
0: So this is the character we're thinking about, and he died at quite a young age. He died at 42, taken from us too soon.
1: So you said he was an army officer between 1842 and 1885.
0: No, he was alive between those dates.
1: Oh, I was going to say.
0: He was an army officer for about 10 or 15 years.
1: I was going to say.
0: Anyway.
1: He was born in the army.
0: We don't do pedant points on here, Alex. Let me get to the point.
1: Did he do a Victorian version of I was born in Yorkshire, but I was made in the Royal Navy?
0: No, because
1: like
0: he
1: that.
0: Was born in Bedford.
1: Bedford? Did he go to...
0: One of our own.
1: He's one of our own. Anyway,
0: Alex, can you shut up, please?
1: Sorry.
0: We don't have much time left. So
1: I'm becoming a bit loquacious.
0: The point of this is, what World Cup team outside of England would he support?
1: Well...
0: Outside the British Isles. Sorry, I'll just...
1: Outside the British Isles.
0: Give Scotland some credit.
1: So I'm presuming he was a pretty posh guy.
0: Yes, he's the epitome of the Victorian
1: gentleman. So it's got to be somewhere... that was part of what was once the British Empire.
0: Mm.
1: I think. So that leaves us South Africa, Australia, New Zealand, anywhere else?
0: In the World Cup
1: at the moment. Canada. USA, I guess, we could give them that.
0: Could.
1: Not 1800s, to be fair.
0: Just stick.
1: Any Caribbean teams? Panama?
0: Caribbean. Haiti?
1: Haiti's French.
0: I know, but it's in the Caribbean.
1: Yeah, but it's not one of ours. Curaçao is Portuguese. We can't have that.
0: It's Dutch now, isn't it?
1: It's Dutch, Panama?
0: Just give me an answer. Just give it to me.
1: I would say he was what would have been described... While you've talked about all these interesting things, I think history probably wouldn't look on him particularly kindly, and he would be what would... You know, he would describe it as Rhodesia, but I think he would be a South African fan.
0: Fine.
1: He would remember Shabalala's goal with great fondness.
0: I mean, we all do.
1: I mean, what a goal.
0: Only a man without a heart could think about that without fondness. His middle name is Gustavus.
1: Gustavus.
0: So I actually think he might be a Germany
1: Swedish.
0: Fan.
1: Or, no, Swedish, surely.
0: Somewhere in North Europe, I think. Yeah, maybe a Sweden fan.
1: Yeah.
0: He's an Isak Stan, I reckon, at the end
1: an
0: of the
1: Isak
0: day.
1: Stan. Or a Norwegian. I mean, again, at the time he was alive, so the 1800s, Sweden didn't exist. No, sorry, Norway didn't exist. Sweden did.
0: Yeah.
1: So it would be Sweden.
0: Still. Two crown, or one crown for two countries. Anywho. We hope we've sparked debate at home.
1: Yeah, please write in camfm.co.uk/player if you have an opinion about what's his name? Barnaby?
0: Frederick Burnaby.
1: Sorry, close enough. What he would support the World Cup. I think, in my opinion, I was a big fan of Bellingham's goal yesterday.
0: Yeah, who are you supporting, Alex, outside of the UK?
1: Outside of the UK, I think... I mean, I'd love for Argentina to win it again because, you know, that would be kind of cool. Of someone that could realistically win it, it's Argentina. Of someone that won't realistically win it, I'm going to give it to Cape Verde. Why not?
0: Cape Verde.
1: Is what a guy.
0: He's going to have the World Cup of all time.
1: Him and all 5 million of his Instagram followers.
0: I'm actually a big Morocco fan. I think I want them to go far.
1: Are you?
0: Yeah.
1: Interesting. I thought their CDM, I can't remember his name.
0: Bouadi.
1: He's got a bright future.
0: He's a touch of class.
1: As you know, with my great footballing knowledge, I thought...
0: Guys, you heard it here first. Scouting FM.
1: I know. I always thought Livakovic could have got scouted and signed to a big club after 2022. But, you know...
0: We're gonna tone Alex out. We're gonna go straight into some
1: more
0: music.
1: My mic off.
0: This is Girl from New York City by Brogiel.

0: in the house.
1: So we are just listening to Cassius 1999 by Cassius. Well, French DJ, French Touch or Touche, as it is called by some.
2: Is it, or is it Touche?
1: That would be crazy.
2: Oh, sorry.
1: How
2: remiss of me.
1: We're approaching the end of the show. We've only got 10 minutes left, or 50 minutes left. It's quarter to 11, just for
2: it's
1: any...
2: It's the end of our escutcheon, isn't it?
1: Escutcheon?
2: Yeah, it's the end of our
1: escutcheon. I hardly know her. No, what does that mean?
2: I mean, I think you should look it up. It just basically means discussion. But I thought I'd get some language in there. You can't bring it up, because otherwise people highlight that we are articulate, loquacious gentlemen.
1: I mean, that's obvious, yeah.
2: Obviously.
1: That's a given. Great. So another thing we've been doing on the show, and this is PA, post Alex, is... Or AA, after Alex.
2: No, it's post, because it's either ante or post.
1: What?
2: Surely.
1: Post Meridian.
2: Post
1: very,
2: what?
1: Very Cole Palmer. So this is...
2: Fish and chip.
1: It's something we've been doing since Alex has been here, which is drafting. And we've normally drafted names and people, but I think it'd be quite nice now, given we're in a bit of a reflective mood, just to draft some moments. So moments of university, moments of the radio... Just see who could get the best three moments, basically.
2: Okay.
1: So without further ado, as the non guy on the deck, so I'm going to give you the first.
2: You're too kind. As moment number one, I would like when Cam introduced the Ratatouille theme. And he was.
1: Yeah. Oh, why did I laugh? So why did I laugh like that?
2: Oh. He was reading out a long intro that he'd written.
1: That's
2: it
1: brilliant.
2: Was multiple
1: yeah,
2: paragraphs
1: was
2: about this Ratatouille theme when we were playing film music, and then he stumbled over his words, swore, and then promptly remained silent for the next 10 seconds. When you are learning to be a master of the Cam FM airwaves, you are told two golden rules. Number one, do not swear. Number two, do not leave dead airspace. Cam violated both of those rules in one glorious moment of radio history. And so that's going to be my favourite. We absolutely lost it in the studio, and it was great fun.
1: I think similarly, I mean, well, let's keep this radio.
2: I'm going to say you had to be there.
1: Yeah, you have to be there. But let's keep this radio focused, I think. Radio moments. Because I think we've got enough of them, really, to go around.
2: I think we do. I think we do.
1: I remember on my first show, I started the show with 25 seconds of dead air. After I started speaking, cut myself off, and just had silence for 25 seconds before I came back. And I just remember that very, very vividly. And like, it was not, it's really funny to listen back in the in retrospect.
2: Is it only funny for you?
1: Yeah, pretty much. But it's like kind of seminal moment for me. Anyway, on to you, Alex.
2: My second...
1: I think I know what you're going
2: to
1: say.
2: My second moment, you might be able to guess, is when we decided to do a chili challenge on it. And Toby, it was actually exactly
1: same episode.
2: The same episode as Cam's previous one. We were getting ready for a chili challenge. Toby had a cup of water and he was about to eat his chili, and then he spilt said cup of water all over the decks. I'm not sure if the Cam FM hierarchy know
1: Ooh,
2: about this.
1: Yeah, let's keep this quiet.
2: Sorry, Sam Holloway. But there was lots of swearing and we rescued the decks. Nothing was broken, it was fine. But it was, again, and I was finding it very funny, but I'd just eaten a very, very hot chili, so I also couldn't really speak. And we were trying to speak to the radio. So again, we are ultimate consummate professionals, would you not say?
1: Exactly. another brilliant moment was... We made meringues in the studio at one point. And on tasting them, they were absolutely vile. And we've had some horrible things in the studio. We've had meringues, we've had egg yolks. We used to do a thing where we'd combine everything randomly together into some sort of paste and see what you could elicit from that paste. But the meringues are probably one of the worst ones. So I'm going to put that up there as well. Alex, last round.
2: My final pick, given that I've had a Toby and a Cam, I am going to have... Something more relating to me, it was the first show that I did. I was actually a guest of Toby and Cam before they invited me on to be properly part of the show. And like you've heard earlier in today's show, I like a long joke. I was telling a long joke, and during the long joke, completely by accident. This joke was genuinely 5 minutes long, and Cam thought he was turning down his mic and turned down my mic. So I was telling this joke for genuinely 3 minutes into complete silence, and you could just hear Toby and Cam muttering to each other and an occasional giggle because they found it. I'm sure they found it great fun. But I did it in an accent. Do you remember that?
1: Yeah.
2: Did it in an Aussie accent. God, these moments, you really, really had to be there, didn't you? But I'm sure they were funny to anyone that actually heard them at the time.
1: And yeah, and then last thing, I think we deserve to shout this out, is just consistent moments over the couple of years. But anything from Eric from France, anything from Cam's dad, Adam Stephen as well. Writings at all, we've loved every single one
2: Lucy
1: of them.
2: Lucy Martin has given us some good writings. Ben Nicholson has also given some great appreciation on the show. So thank you for all of our fans. You really do make this possible, and without you, we would be nothing. So there's nothing more that we can really say than thank you. The fans are our final moment of the draft, right?
1: Poetic. That is very poetic.
2: You know, they compare it to Anthem of Doomed Youth and Shakespeare's sonnets. But I bat away those comparisons because I'm just too modest.
1: True, yeah. They just don't stand up to cut that at the end of the day. And yeah, we've loved it.
2: Well,
1: you
2: know what they say.
1: Oh my God, we just got a write-in. It's an ad.
2: Oh, from Colgate.
1: My heart just leapt and then just fell into a million pieces.
2: Because, you know, all of these poets, they try and spend time for rhyming things. But do you know what we made to rhyme? Cut that and cut that.
1: What?
2: It rhymes.
1: Yeah.
2: Cut that.
1: Can you give me just a little cut that three style just to let us... take us out of here.
2: Leonid Brezhnev, what type of instrument did he play in an orchestra? Well, I think he would have been a flautist. No, I think he was a bassoonist. Theodore Tobler, would he was an Andrex or Cashel kind of guy? Well, you know, there's an interesting debate there. Thank you very much. Anyway, cut that.
1: Fine. And with that adieu, we'll go to our final song before the exit song, which is going to be High by James Blunt.

0: chills.
1: Chills.
0: Literal chills.
1: And
0: it was number four. It was number four.
1: We're going to go out to, I think, the song of the show.
2: That's hefty praise, but I think you're correct there.
1: And I think nothing else to say, but this is The Ecstasy of Gold by Ennio Morricone.

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6: Good evening, good evening, good evening, and welcome to the People's Mixtape. We got a whole show for you tonight, but let's start it off as we intend to go with a little bit of Basement Jacks. Enjoy.

Good evening, good evening, good evening, and welcome. Thank you so much for joining us here for the People's Mixtape. Man, it's been a long journey with you guys. This is the final show. I know this is the final show of the People's Mixtape. I'm set to graduate, so fingers crossed I won't be back here with the opportunity to present. But it will be a shame. I have enjoyed the time, the vibes, the good times, the party. And honestly, I hope you've enjoyed it too. This is a great opportunity, final show. Message us in. 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Send us a message. What are you doing while you're listening to the show? Why are you up at 11 p.m? I guess it's a Thursday and exams are over, but like, what are you doing in particular? Let us know. Is there any songs you want to listen to? Put that in. And possibly, because it's the last show, I might play them. I make no promises that you sort of have to be good. I hold up to a high standard. But no, this is the show. That was, of course, Basement Jack's Hot and Cold. That's off their 2003 album, Kish Kash. It's not one of the singles off that album. Plug It In, Lucky Star. Those are bangers, no notes. I just enjoy that. I enjoy that track in particular, though. I thought I'd share it with you. It also features Emily Oldfield there on the vocals, in case you're wondering. Hang on, that doesn't sound like Felix Buxton or Simon Radcliffe, and you were correct. It's Emily Oldfield on that album, on that track there, for Basement Jack's Hot and Cold. We're going to keep the party moving, we're going to keep the vibe grooving, and with that in mind, did anyone ask for a little bit of a Tribe Called Quest? Well, you can have it anyway. Enjoy.

0: eyes. We got history, but this and me could be a demise. Street smarts always beats encyclopedia wise. 3 cars, meal for dinner, I might eat you alive.
1: What are you saying? Why are you so angry? I realized that it was fear. That's what I came to. It was fear in my life. Not confidence, but fear. To admit that you got some issues. You know, because we don't want to think of ourselves.
2: That was D.I.A.L. by Topaz Jones, and that was following A Tribe Called Quest, Bugging Out. Man, I really enjoy that track, Bugging Out by Tribe Called Quest. I think it's probably, second album from Tribe Called Quest, but I think it's sort of like Five Dog, sort of like big moment. That's when he sort of becomes like sort of, you know, the rapper MC we sort of know him as there. And like, he's going bar for bar with Q-Tip, and I enjoy it. I just think it's a lot of fun. I really enjoy that album in particular. I don't know if you guys have ever seen the movie Rye Lane. The album there, Low End Theory, is a key part of it, and I think it's really fun. I think it's like groovy, it's funky. I do think A Tribe Called Quest is probably one of my favorite sort of that sort of like 90s, like 80s hip hop. I'm definitely more sort of an East Coast type of girl, and I just think, mate, call me crazy, I just listen to the funk, I listen to the groove, and then I get into the lyrics. And I think if you guys caught A Tribe Called Quest's sort of induction into the Rock and Roll Hall of Fame, it's the idea of like Tribe Called Quest, and they're gangster, they're cool, but like they're not gangster, they're not like violent, they're just cool, they're grooving, and hey, there's something to love for that. We're gonna keep it cool, we're gonna keep it grooving with this next track. This next track is a cover, so don't feel like you sort of invented a song in your head, but hey, it's funky nonetheless. This is Mr. Day

That was Mr. Day's rendition of Spooky. And hey, wasn't that fun? Wasn't that groovy? You know, I like to sort of track the journey, and the journey isn't efficient. It doesn't solve the traveling salesman problem. It's not efficient where we go. But I like to take songs from sort of all around the place. And you know, we started off in London. We then had a song there from New York. We've had a song from New Jersey, and we've had here Mr. Day, of course, a French composer. We're gonna go back to the UK. But this track here is from Leeds. It's by Got Street Park, and it features Pip Miller in it, and it's Got to Be Good. If I can play it correctly. Enjoy.

was Got Street Park with Got To Be Good featuring Pit Mellet on the vocals there. And man, do I love her vocals. Like that track, that's funky, that's groovy. It's ticking all the boxes that I want on this show. But the vocals, that's just so smooth and they're so beautiful. It's like, it's giving vibes, I would say, of like, I can really see sort of a, you know, a Cambridge sort of function band play that. You know, I can really see them doing that. I mean, it's coming up to Mayball season. Mayball season is next week. You know, what are you guys doing that week? Any big plans? Any big escapades on track? If you are, remember, you can get in contact by going to the web form at camfm.co.uk/player. But yeah, I really enjoy just nice vibes, nice grooving vibes. And that's moving it. Of course, it is kind of harsh. I'm not going to put that song up against the next one, who I would argue has just the most superb vocals ever. But just a quick sort of a news update, in case anyone here was only listening to this and not following the World Cup, but did want to know the World Cup. Canada has just scored against Qatar. So there we go. They're 1-0 up. Again, I don't really know how many people will be listening to this show wanting to know the World Cup scores, but aren't following the World Cup themselves. But hey, I'm always here to bring a public service. It's Canada versus Qatar, so I don't really know how relevant that is to the whole proceedings. But, you know, they scored. But yeah, enough of me rambling. We're going to play this track, as I said, from an artist who I think is just the most superb vocalist ever. They're amazing. This song in particular, I enjoy personally. My friend and I became really obsessed with this song back when we were like 16, 17, because we're like that cool. And we decided to sort of try and develop a new measurement of time based on how long this song is. And you haven't really guessed what I'm putting down. This is a Nina Simone Cinnamon. I know you're saying, Nina Simone Cinnamon, isn't that song like 10 minutes? Yes. There's no way she's going to play all of it. The answer also is yes. Like, you'll see why. It's an amazing track and it deserves to be played all the way through. So, enjoy.

see I need to rock. Lord, Lord, Lord, all on that day. So I rock.

Wow. That was Nina Simone, Cinnamon. And hey, I always say, 10 minutes is a lot of time, but if it's listening to Cinnamon, it's not a 10 minutes wasted. What a fantastic album. What a fantastic artist. Wow. Hey, I really enjoyed that track, and I hope that you did too. We're going to keep this. We're going to keep the party going in America, girl. We're going to leave North Carolina. We're going to cross through Tennessee, and we're going to head to Mississippi with this next track from Annie and the Caldwells. It's I Made It. Enjoy.

That was Baby Charles and I Bet You Look Good on the Dance Floor. I wasn't intending for this show to sort of become like a cover heavy one, like especially not for this final one, but sometimes you just find a track, you enjoy it so much, and it just has to go in the list. The same is true for Annie and the Cool World's I Made It, which is again another fantastic track there. I mean, if you haven't heard these guys before, do check them out. Baby Charles in particular, they only released one album. Lots of covers on that. They only released one album and then sort of disbanded. And like, it's kind of a shame. There's a lot of hype about them when they came out. I speak to this as if I was around, it's like in 2010. A lot of hype for them when they came up. And I can understand why. It's a lot of fun, a lot of grooving, a lot of funking about. And it's that, you know, sings of that Mabel sort of vibe. You know? I can't really put my finger on it, but something I really enjoy about the Good Mabel, you know, for whatever reason I'm there for, like, you know, usually I'm working, but it's, I really enjoy just, you take a normal song and you go, what if there was a trumpet? And long time listeners of this show will know how much of a fan I am to just adding a trumpet to any old song. I think it improves the song. Some people go, yeah, but like, surely it's not that special. And I go, I don't know. Have you heard of this one by Nubian Twist and their track Body Flowers? I mean, yeah, this is a bit of fire. If you've been watching the show sitting down,

That was Nubian Twist with Body Flows. And again, just another great example of sort of the re-emergence of the, say, the UK jazz scene based in London there. We have another track from that area coming up. Don't worry, that's going to sort of slot in as the final song of the week. I still haven't made a sound effect. Honestly, I don't know why you're expecting it. But we do have time for a few more songs. This next song here, we talk about, obviously, you know, the re-emergence of the jazz scene. We talk about how jazz, individually, of course, is the influence to hip-hop, and now we get to see a lot more sort of the other way around. We're going to go back to the roots of hip-hop. This next track here, it's sort of, it's 9 minutes long. Don't worry, we will not be playing the entire thing. We've done that bit already for this show. But this next track is from the Funky 4 Plus 1. And, you know, there's a lot of great names in this. This track in particular, you may have heard it before if you are familiar with Say No Go by De La Soul. It is, of course, That's the Joint by 4 Plus 1. And if you're not familiar with 4 Plus 1, do check him out. Features, of course, MC Jazzy Jeff. And also Sylvia, I would say. And MC Sharrock. I think, you know, these guys, these are legends. Obviously, also produced by, sorry, I'm just getting my notes up here. I think it's also pronounced by Nile Rodgers. So that's fun. That's a lot of fun for this track. I won't play for the whole thing. I played just enough to prove it's good.

0: That was That's the Joint by Funky 4+1. I just enjoy that album. I think it's a good track. It's the origins, really, of hip hop. It's what we're seeing. It's where we're seeing the groove develop, the vibe develop. And hey, I have no complaints to give about that song. You also might recognize the experience. Yeah, That's the Joint from the Lonely Island song Rocky. I don't know how many of our listeners sort of fit into that sort of overlap. Again, we're sort of creating these weird overlaps of people I don't really think exist, but hey, you never know. I'm always here to sort of prepare for the weird niche, because after all, I do. Also on the sport watch, in case people are, you know, still dying to know, Canada is now 3-0 against Qatar. He also got a red card in the 33rd minute. It's not looking good for them, but it is looking good for us. We have two more songs to go. I'm going to play both of them. They may be short of each, but this is De La Soul with I Know. Enjoy.
1: Greetings, girl, and welcome.

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Coming to bed is the move. Dolby sound will be then top crown when I put the needle in two.

That was De La Soul with I Know. And I kind of think this, we're about to come to the end of the show, guys. The end of the people's mixtape. I want to thank you so much for joining us. I've had a great time. I've had a wild time. This is definitely such a weird thing to do in my final year, but I'm so glad I did. I'm so glad I got to share some grooving tunes with you wherever you were. This next track is from Ezra Collective. Of course it is. I big up Femi Kodo. So if you guys gonna check out his radio show on Six, on BBC Radio 6 Music. It's weird to cross plug it, but he's the GOAT. He's really the GOAT there. This next track is God Gave Me Feet From Dancing. It's from the 2004 album, Dance Like Nobody's Watching. Features a little bit of Nina Simone's Feeling Good. And hey, I let the song itself speak for itself, you know? But now, this is God Gave Me Feet For Dancing by Ezra Collective, featuring Yasmin Lacey. Yeah, this is Ashton. You've been listening to People's Mixtape. Thank you so much for joining us. Have a good time and stay wild.

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